0: far.
1: And that's Teddy Swims. Do you know what? A massive shout out to Scott Clark, who looked after things over here for the past week whilst I was off gallivanting. I'm going to tell you all about my week in due course. But yeah, thank you, Scott. You're an absolute legend. I've got Destiny's Child on the way right now. Stella Lefty, she's taking us to Boston.

0: these child songs to just get you hyped, get you ready for the day, whatever you have in store. Let's have it. Let's have it. Right, Lewis Capaldi on the way and a throwback that I adore from Example.
1: Hey. NFR. 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
1: And that's Zara Larson. It's Mary Manderfield with you. Do you know what? I had a week off and I really needed it. Just needed that kind of break. I think summer had been so busy. Lots of fun, but so busy. And it gets this kind of time of the year. And I think the stretch until Christmas just suddenly feels very, very long. So whatever you're up to, I hope you get a little break, even if it's just a day off that you spend at home, or maybe you have a work week where you take it really easy in all other departments in your life. But I think we all need a breather sometimes so you can come back feeling rested and refreshed. That's how I feel. Right, K-pop Demon Hunters on the way right now. Samba, this is Homewrecker.

0: K-pop demon hunters. It's Mary keeping you company. I've got Taylor Swift on the way and a throwback from Fragma. And let me tell you all about my little trip to New York and some of the things I noticed that us Brits and the Americans, yeah, we do quite differently.
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You're part of the overnight crew on MFR. And we love a throwback. It's Mary with you. Right. Over the past week, I have been living my best life in New York City. I've got some friends there. I had some work bits to do. It was a lot of fun. But you know what? For a country where, obviously, we share the same language and culturally, you know, we watch lots of the same movies and TV shows, you'd think you wouldn't really feel much of a difference. But I'd say there's little things are a bit different. First of all, when it comes to ordering, never have I felt so British in my life, standing in the queue and saying, please may I have one toasted bagel with tomato and avocado. They don't say that. They'll say, I'll take her, I'll have her, take her, you know? I'm like, where's the please may I have? Or I would like, it's crazy. And speaking of queues, they don't seem to use the word queue. If you're standing in a queue, they say the word line. So if I say, oh gosh, this queue's on, they give you the most blank stare. I think, wow, maybe that's the thing, because us Brits, we love to queue. It's like a national sport. So little cultural differences. I'm kind of glad to be back so I can use my normal language again. Right, new music from James Blunt. This is Circles.

0: Tom Grennan shimmying us towards 2 a.m. It is officially Thursday, and I've got you on the overnights, whether you're working or just awake at this hour. You got this. We have got Katy Perry coming up, some Olivia Dean for you, plus a new one from Hugel. That's after two.
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15: The top stories this hour. Lawyers for the death row inmate who survived two lethal injections say her recovery is unprecedented. Murderer Krista Pike has regained consciousness following the botched executions in Tennessee a week ago. Joel Zivit, a leading American anaesthetist, is questioning the methods used.
16: What is hard is to kill someone without cruelty in a constitutional way. You know, people will sometimes use the language, they say, well, we're looking for a humane method of execution. And I'll tell you that, you know, the word humane, you know, has no meaning here.
15: The hearing's taking place later as Andrew Mountbatten Windsor takes legal action against Thames Valley Police over his arrest 8 months ago. The former prince was detained on suspicion of misconduct in public office, which he denies. He's challenging the search warrants issued on properties in Sandringham and in Windsor. Prime Minister Andy Burnham is heading to Germany for talks with Chancellor Friedrich Merz later. Technology, industry, defence and security are all expected to be on the agenda. There's a warning, long delays in handing over patients from ambulances to hospitals are causing their condition to get worse or even die. Unison says car park care remains a huge problem. The union's national ambulance officer, Sharon Bandisher, says the situation is dire.
17: It's not just about having more ambulances. So we need more capacity in hospitals so that ambulances can hand over the patient to get back on the road. So investing in staffing across A&E departments, hospital wards and the ambulance services as well.
15: More than 700 people were arrested and hundreds of suspected stolen mobile phones seized in 1 month by the Met Police. It carried out operations including the arrest of a 21-year-old suspect who fled on an e-bike and jumped into a pond. And drivers are now able to see fuel prices on Google Maps. Ministers say households could save around £40 a year through greater transparency. That's the latest. I'm Daryl Jackson.
0: Overnighters, here we are. It's Mary Manderfield with you at 2 a.m. right now, Olivia Dean.

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1: And that's Neo. Do you know what? Not to harp on about it, but after some time off, I've got to say, I have so much TV to catch up on. So you're going to have to just go easy on me. Hopefully by tomorrow and then definitely by Monday, my head will be totally in the game. Because let me tell you, I need to watch Bake Off. I saw the first episode of the new series with Nigella, and I adore Nigella on the show, but we need to get back into Bake Off. Big Brother, not seen it in over a week. Strictly Come Dancing, not seen. I'm like, I saw the launch show, and that's it. And then Celebrity Traitors. I've not seen a single episode of Celebrity Traitors. I mean, my TV and my remote is going to see a lot of me over the next few days, especially if the weather stays like this, dreariness all round. Right, let's have some

0: during these hours, and I thought you might enjoy a little bit of James Arthur and Anne Marie. And I've got Calvin Harris and Clementine Douglas coming for you as well. MFR.
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It's Emma Farr. And that's Calvin Harris and Clementine Douglas. Oh my word, I've come across a list of celebrities who supposedly turned down celebrity traitors and now may regret it just a little bit. One of them being Lorraine Kelly. I do think she'd be quite entertaining. Ricky Gervais was apparently asked to go on it. I mean, that would be an insane booking, wouldn't it? The way he kind of roasts others when he does his award shows, I think if he was on Celebrity Traitors, he would go hard on people. I don't think he'd hold back at all. And someone else who would not hold back is Liam Gallagher. He says he's been asked to go on it. He says, it's not my thing. I'm not a celebrity. I mean, kind of are, but okay. Right, J-Lo on the way. And right now, the new one from the Sugar Babes. I love this. This really takes me back to the 2000s.

0: J-Lo. Right, more big tunes on the way. You know, the likes of Gaga and Bruno Mars. Bit of Ella Langley for you. And I have some Lewis Capaldi. And I can let you know what's happening from 3 a.m.
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You're listening to MFR. And I know I'm ready, but I need to check, are you ready? From 3 a.m, we are doing the biggest tunes from the 90s, the noughties and the 10s. Yeah, a whole hour of massive, massive throwbacks to kind of push through, get you through the next couple of hours, because I know what it's like when you're working the night shift, maybe you're driving, maybe you just need some boost of morale. That's what we're going to bring from the likes of Tiny Temper and Zara Larsson, Little Mix, Backstreet Boys, Beyonce. All of your faves are in there, right? That's coming up from 3 right now. Some

0: Chaps, Lewis Capaldi. Right, from three pure throwbacks only, we've got the likes of Rihanna in there, Coldplay, Booty Love, all the goodness that you deserve at this time. That's coming up after this.
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11: The top stories this hour. Lawyers for the death row inmate at the centre of a botched execution say she came close to having her life support switched off on Monday. A day later, convicted murderer Krista Pike regained consciousness and is now speaking. The 50-year-old survived two lethal injections in Tennessee a week ago. Her attorney, Randy Spivey, says she's still very ill.
12: She has pneumonia. She is not able to swallow yet, so she has not eaten. She cannot move either of her arms. Both of her arms and hands are tremendously swollen. We do know that there's a long road ahead.
11: A hearing will take place later as Andrew Mountbatten-Windsor takes legal action against Thames Valley Police. The former prince was detained on suspicion of misconduct in public office earlier this year, which he denies. He's challenging the search warrants issued. Legal commentator Joshua Rosenberg explains what we can expect.
13: The idea is to look at the processes that the decision maker goes through. Were they reasonable? Did they take account of everything they should have taken into account? Did they take account of things that they shouldn't have taken into account? For example, the status of the person in this case. Did they go through the proper processes?
11: The Prime Minister Andy Burnham's in Germany today to meet Chancellor Friedrich Merz. The two leaders are launching a joint security pact to tackle cyber attacks and sabotage. Israel's expected to close a British consulate in East Jerusalem today in retaliation for the UK's ban on trade with Israeli settlements in the West Bank. It's separate to the UK embassy in Tel Aviv, which handles Britain's diplomatic relations with Israel. Boots has been sold to the Canadian branch of the mega-rich Western family. The deal is worth more than £6.5 billion. And Southampton boss Tonda Eckert escaped an immediate ban from football following the spying scandal that saw the club thrown out of last season's championship playoffs. An independent FA commission has handed him a suspended six-week ban and a £28,000 fine. From Sky News, I'm Daryl Jackson.
0: And we are doing it. A whole hour of throwbacks with me, Mary Manderfield. Let's go.
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0: Coldplay. That one's so insanely catchy. It's the kind of song that may now be in your head for many more hours to come. I would say I'd apologise, but I'm not. You are actually very welcome. Right, Beyonce on the way and Sigala, and bring Christopher to come.
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know, one of those that you might not have heard in a hot minute. Remember they used it for a deodorant advert? It was everywhere. Went to the top 10 in Denmark, Greece, Ireland, Italy, the Netherlands, Romania. Let's just say it was a big old hit and still sounds great today. How about Girls Aloud in just a mo, right now, from 2013, which was around the time I left school, left sick form and everything. So you know those kinds of songs just stick in your head when you first started going out properly with your mates and having a little bit of freedom. I definitely would hear this one out and about. It's Ellie Goulding.

0: And bonus points if you did the dance routine that went along with that one. It's Mary keeping you company overnight, and it's pure throwbacks in this hour. Booty Love on the way, and Bieber plays after this. MFR.
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want to, stare if you want to, but I got to party. I'm up in the party, I'm glad that I got you, and it's alright. You got you a partner, and cut her

And that's Nicki Minaj. Always reminds me of those two little girls. Do you remember Sophia Grace and Rosie? Her two little fans who used to go on the Ellen Show and sing with Nicki Minaj, and they knew all the raps and everything. They were a lot of fun. Right, I'm squeezing in as many more as I can, including Rag & Bone Man in just a mo. And right now this one, which was absolutely huge in 2008. Kings of Leon.

0: Justin Timberlake, what a way to round off an hour of throwbacks. It's so much fun that we, of course, will do it all again tomorrow. Right now, you're coming up to 4 a.m. and the latest news is on the way.
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14: The top stories this hour. A Texas death row inmate's been put to death by lethal injection despite last-minute legal appeals following a botched execution in Tennessee last week. Jamal Howard, who was convicted of murder in 2000, was executed using the same drug Krista Pike survived 2 doses of on Wednesday. Lawyers for Pike say her recovery is unprecedented. Joel Zivit, a leading American anaesthetist, is questioning the methods.
15: What is hard is to kill someone without cruelty in a constitutional way. You know, people will sometimes use the language, they say, well, we're looking for a humane method of execution. And I'll tell you that, you know, the word humane, you know, has no meaning here.
14: A hearing's taking place later as Andrew Mountbatten-Windsor takes legal action against Thames Valley Police over his arrest 8 months ago. The former prince was detained on suspicion of misconduct in public office, which he denies. He's challenging the search warrants issued. The Prime Minister, Andy Burnham's heading to Germany for talks with Chancellor Friedrich Merz later. Technology, industry, defence and security are all on the agenda. There's a warning, long delays in handing over patients from ambulances to hospitals are causing their conditions to get worse or even die. Unison says car park care remains a huge problem. The union's national ambulance officer is Sharon Bandisher.
16: It's not just about having more ambulances. So we need more capacity in hospitals so ambulances can hand over the patients and get back on the road. So investing in staffing across A&E departments, hospital wards and the ambulance services as well.
14: More than 700 people were arrested and hundreds of suspected stolen mobile phones seized in 1 month by the Met Police. It's carried out operations, including the arrest of a 21-year-old suspect who fled on an e-bike and jumped into a pond. And drivers are now able to see live fuel prices on Google Maps. Ministers say households could save around £40 a year through greater transparency. That's the latest from Sky News. I'm Daryl Jackson.
11: Throwback Thursday today. Pink on the way. Timbaland and Mary J. Blige right now. Family Affair. What a tune.

0: Pink and raise your glass on Thursday morning. It's the 8th of October. The year is 2026. And my name is Gregor, and that lady over there, if you can call her that, is Lindsay.
1: What would you call me otherwise?
0: Not radio friendly.
1: Oh, that's a shame. That's a shame. Well, you have called me worse. It's always nice when you call me a lady, though. Thank you. We should just keep the mics on all the time, because then you're actually nice to me. Sometimes.
0: I'll just put them down now, then. Yeah.
1: Anyway, okay. It's Baltic this morning, if you're out and about already.
0: Mm-hmm. It is. Yeah, I had to defrost the car. Heat steering wheel was on this morning.
1: Mm-hmm.
0: Heat seats was on.
1: Fancy,
0: Ferrari.
1: And your Ferrari.
0: It's good having a Ferrari. No, it is, though.
1: It's good having a chauffeur.
0: It's good being able to look down on other people, you know what I mean?
1: Yeah. Well, not when you're that low down in a Ferrari.
0: Yeah, that is hard.
1: Yeah.
0: But inside, I'm looking down on everyone.
1: See, if you actually had a chauffeur, could you think you could sleep in the car? Like, if he was driving you to and from work for an early breakfast, would you fall asleep?
0: I don't know.
1: I think I would.
0: Okay. If you think you would, then get in touch on WhatsApp. That's our topic today. Let's get this on. DJ Goja, is this an AI song? Quite possibly. It's called Mi Chica.

0: See ya and Unstoppable Thursday morning. Hello, welcome along. I'm Gregor, that's Lindsay. We're here through until 6 o'clock this morning. That's what we do, Monday to Friday.
1: Okay. Yeah. And happy Celebrity Traitors Day to all those who celebrate. It's such a tricky time for us. Like, 8 o'clock, I'm usually lights out trying to get to sleep. So, but I'm like, should I stay up for it tonight? I don't know.
0: You've got the iPlayer. Just watch it the next
1: day. I know, but this is like the only live TV I care about.
0: No.
1: Do you know what I mean?
0: Yeah.
1: Like otherwise people are just watching things on catch up, watching them maybe a month later. But this is sort of telly that everybody's watching just now that you want to be watching.
0: You're right. It's the biggest show on the telly by a country mile.
1: That sounds so nice when you say that.
0: Well, saying you're right.
1: You see, you are right.
0: I thought I started to get a pain in my side there when I said that. Right, Tame Impala on the way and Maroon 5 next.
2: Yeah. NFR. 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
12: 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Throwback Thursday. Oh, yeah.
13: This is

0: Jenny, there's Dracula Early Breakfast on Thursday. Here's a new song from Dylan John Thomas, one of the best artists around just now, in my opinion. I think he's brilliant.
1: Yeah, we've played a few of his singles on the radio and you absolutely love him. I think this is his best single to date.
0: When we started playing him, I was like, oh, it's Slideshow Bob, because his hair's mental.
1: Oh, he's got great hair.
0: And now I'm like, you leave him alone.
1: You feel very protective over him.
0: Can you say a bad word about him?
1: He's got a great head of hair.
0: He really does. Mm-hmm. Oh, I'd love to know what shampoo he uses.
1: So, not Head and Shoulders, surely.
0: No, I use Head and Shoulders.
1: Yeah,
0: good one. Mm, yeah,
1: I think citrus. He uses expensive shampoo. Redken.
0: No idea what that is. Aussie. I like Aussie. The smell of Aussie. You ever used Aussie?
1: You can smell that a mile away.
0: Oh, it's beautiful.
1: See, if you used Aussie shampoo, I would smell you before I see you.
0: Yeah.
1: In a good way.
0: Yeah. Well, you'd come and sniff me, or you mean...
1: No, I mean, like, if you came into the office, oh, I feel right. like I would smell you
0: yeah.
1: first.
0: Yeah, I get you.
1: Without
0: yeah.
1: sounding creepy.
0: Yeah, God bless him. Here he is, Dylan John Thomas. This is Nothing Here Worth Taking.

0: Miley. Glastonbury next year?
1: Yeah, quite possibly.
0: And obviously, Glastonbury sold out. So imagine having a ticket for Glastonbury in the bag. You know you're going next year. Then they announce Miley.
1: I know. Well, she played, maybe 10 years ago. I think it was just after she broke up with Liam Hemsworth.
0: All right.
1: Which was amazing. So I feel like she's due a Glastonbury comeback. That would be amazing.
0: Would that be about the time she was coming in swinging on a wrecking ball? Possibly, 10 years ago?
1: No, that was probably about 15 years ago.
0: Wrecking ball?
1: Oh my God. Yeah.
0: That's horrible.
1: I'm pretty sure...
0: 15 years, wrecking ball.
1: I feel like wrecking ball was when she got back with Liam.
0: I think you're wrong.
1: Wrecking.

0: Anyway, hello and welcome to Early Breakfast for Thursday. When was the last time you had a KFC?
1: God, that came up in conversation last night.
0: Really?
1: Yeah, because the boys loved it. And we've not had it since we were in Wales, randomly. So over a year ago.
0: On holiday there. Yeah.
1: Over a year.
0: Okay. I have never had a KFC because I can't eat them. However, they have launched something, a very unique type of food. I don't think you can buy this in like a KFC shop. I think you have to buy them online. I think it's absolutely disgusting. I think your kids would like this. I feel like kids would go for this, but adults would think, oh, this is going to give me the heave.
1: Okay.
0: Very strange.
1: Right. More on that coming up in the next 10. Shakira to play and Baby Rexha on the way soon. Hey.
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0: Baby Rex, Faithless, and there is New Religion, 4:50 just now. Early breakfast on Thursday. Teddy Swims, Perfect Man, coming up in a wee bit. Lindsay, you were teasing before about this new... What were you calling it? Like a new thing, like a new product from KFC?
1: Yes, something that you wouldn't typically get at KFC, because obviously it's known for its... buckets,
0: yep.
1: The chicken buckets or whatever.
0: See the boneless banquets. Oh, that with a big pot of gravy.
1: It's the sort of food you have, but and then you have to go to your bed because you're so full.
0: Yeah, yeah.
1: Do you know what I mean? So they have launched cereal. Okay, so they have teamed up with a cereal brand called Surreal to create KF Cereal, which I think is a clever name. So it's a sort of savoury cereal and it's got KFC's 11 herbs and spices.
0: Yeah.
1: Okay. But instead of milk, KFC recommend serving it with gravy. So the picture here...
0: Do you
1: here,
0: still have it in a bowl?
1: But that's the thing.
0: And eat with a spoon.
1: It's a bowl. It's cereal. It looks a wee bit like Cheerios and then they're pouring gravy on top of it. A box of this cereal costs £6. £6 for cereal.
0: But do you still have it? Do they still expect us to have it in the morning? Like when you would have cereal?
1: It's a funny one, isn't it? Because to me, that sounds like something you would have for tea, but it's cereal.
0: Like after the show this morning, when I get home, that's kind of just where it all starts kicking off. The boys are up, they want breakfast, yeah. And it's like, right, what you want for breakfast? I can just imagine, like, Weetabix, anyone want Weetabix? Nah, I don't want Weetabix. Fruit and fibre? Nah. KFC cereal with some gravy.
1: Yay!
0: They would 100%, they would have that every morning.
1: That's why I said that I think the boys would absolutely love this. But I don't know, there's
0: imagine
1: some...
0: Imagine it being there's 6 o'clock in the morning, though, and then having that.
1: Because were we not speaking about this the other week? I can't have fizzy juice before, like, 11 or 12. There's just something...
0: Did we not talk about that yesterday? How there was always that wee boy at school that was walking to school with a can of Fanta. And a packet of crisps.
1: Yeah.
0: How can you do that?
1: So there'll be people that have this cereal and gravy for their breakfast.
0: We'll buy a box. We'll try it live on the radio. You'll just hear us like that. I bet it's minging. Right, Teddy Swims is on right now. Perfect Man.

0: Teddy Swims, Perfect Man, Thursday morning. Almost 5 o'clock. 5:05 on the way. We've got a throwback. It's Throwback Thursday today. We're going to play a very short clip of said song. Do you recognise this? Why can't we hear it?
1: Uh-oh.
0: Oh, here we go.
1: I absolutely love this song.
0: I absolutely don't.
1: You don't like them, do you?
0: No. I don't. I'm just being honest. I don't.
1: Yeah. I don't know how.
0: I don't
1: how.
0: Like this song. Oh, it's just, I find it cheesy.
1: No, it's beautiful.
0: It makes me cringe.
1: No, see if you're in your car at 5 past 5 this morning. It's one of those tunes that you're going to just turn up full pelt.
0: What do you reckon that is? Artist and song, please. Guesses on WhatsApp. 0333 2020 400. It's on the way after 5.
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0: Hey, good morning. Hope you're good. Thursday, 8th of October, early breakfast. Let's get the news right now. It's 5 o'clock.
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16: The top stories this hour. Lawyers for the death row inmate at the centre of a botched execution say she came close to having her life support switched off on Monday. A day later, convicted murderer Krista Pike regained consciousness. The 50-year-old survived two lethal injections in Tennessee a week ago. Her attorney, Randy Spivey, says she's still very ill.
17: She has pneumonia. She is not able to swallow yet, so she has not eaten. She cannot move either of her arms. Both of her arms and hands are tremendously swollen. We do know that there's a long road ahead.
16: Meanwhile, Texas has carried out America's first execution overnight since Tennessee's failed attempt. Convicted murderer Jamal Howard received a lethal injection despite concerns he faced the same risks as the Christina Pike case. A hearing will take place later as Andrew Mountbatten Windsor takes legal action against Thames Valley Police. The former prince was detained on suspicion of misconduct in public office earlier this year, which he denies. He's challenging the search warrants issued. Legal commentator Joshua Rosenberg explains what we can expect.
2: The idea is to look at the processes that the decision maker goes through. Were they reasonable? Did they take account of everything they should have taken into account? Did they take account of things that they shouldn't have taken into account? For example, the status of the person in this case. Did they go through the proper processes?
16: The Prime Minister, Andy Burnham's in Germany today to meet Chancellor Friedrich Merz. The two leaders are launching a joint security pact to tackle cyber attacks and sabotage. Israel's expected to close the British consulate in East Jerusalem today in retaliation for the UK's ban on trade with Israeli settlements in the West Bank. It's separate to the UK embassy in Tel Aviv, which handles Britain's diplomatic relations with Israel. And Southampton boss Tonda Eckerts escaped an immediate ban from football following the spying scandal. An independent FA commission handed him a suspended six-week ban and a £28,000 fine. From Sky News, I'm Daryl Jackson.
0: Gregor and Lindsay here. This is Early Breakfast 505 on the way after Jess Glynn. Hold my hand.

0: Jess Glenn, hold my hand. Thursday morning, 6 minutes past five right now. It's time for the 5:05. Oh, but a minute.
1: Oh,
0: late,
1: dear.
0: We played this before and asked you to identify the artist and the song. And I said, it's a band that I'm just not a fan of the band.
1: I don't know anyone apart from you that
0: I don't, know
1: don't
0: why.
1: Like this song.
0: I can't even explain it. Yeah. I don't know why. I just don't like them.
1: Poor Dan.
0: Dan the man.
1: Yeah.
0: He's not said, Dan the man.
1: We said yesterday he's back. No, he's not even given a guess. He says he doesn't know this morning. Jamie, well done. You've got it right. And Gail, you've got the band, but not the song.
0: It is.
1: Oh, so good.
0: Lighthouse Family and High is the 5:05 today.

0: Faithfuls and this year's Celebrity Traitors. That's going to be back on the telly tonight.
1: Yep.
0: I think it's going to be quite an interesting episode because, you know, they left on a cliffhanger, as they always do, mm-hmm. and they're on the round table and they're talking about who's going to be banished.
1: Yep.
0: And one of the celebs that could be banished that seems to be like they were targeting was Professor Hannah Fry.
1: Uh-huh, yeah.
0: But this is when it doesn't really make much sense. So she could be banished. It was like one of three. I can't remember the other two, but there was three that were like under fire. They uh-huh. were like, right, no, we think it's you. And she was one of them. But if you think of the trial that happened earlier on in the episode, because of the way the trial worked out, there was only two up for murder.
1: And she was one of them.
0: Hannah Fry and Jerry Hall.
1: Uh-huh.
0: So if she does get banished, then Jerry Hall has to be murdered.
1: Oh, yeah. How would that work out then?
0: I know. So surely the producers are like, fingers crossed it's not Hannah Fry that gets banished. Because if she gets banished, then it's like, oh, that just ruins the murder. What's the point in the traitors going up to the turret? There's no point.
1: Oh, see, these are things that I don't think about when I watch telly.
0: Oh, I thought about that straight away. I was like, this is stupid.
1: I saw a TikTok the other day, and you know how Richard E. Grant is in the traitors? Yeah. Obviously, he could be gone later this evening. Somebody thought that he was called Richard E. Grant, as in Richard with a Y at the end.
0: Richard E.
1: Grant. They didn't realise it was Richard E. Grant.
0: Richard E. I quite like that. But yeah, it'll be back on the telly tonight and we'll see what happens. But you don't know, it's the way they edit it.
1: I know what I mean?
0: But yeah.
1: They're very clever.
0: But yeah. I was watching, it was bugging me. You know when something just like bugs you and I was like, this is not going to work.
1: Well, now that you've said it out loud, I'm curious to see how it's all going to pan out.
0: Well, we'll see it tonight, won't we? Right, the script coming up after 50 Cent. Here is Indie Club on Throwback Thursday.

0: bottom from the script, there is Scars Align. Thursday morning, how are you doing? 5:26 just now. I'm Gregor, that's Lindsay.
1: Hi.
0: We're here through until 6. I've got 3 young kids. I've got a 4, a 6 and an 8-year-old. And it's quite cool because there'll be things that happen that they are doing for the very first time in their life, right? Uh-huh. And sometimes it's really cool things, like they might go on a ride or down a water slide at a water park. And it's like, oh, this is the first time they've ever been to a water park. Uh-huh. It's like, oh, that's cool. And then sometimes it's just something so mundane, something just so random. And that was last night, mm-hmm. because last night they had chicken Kievs for the very first time for their tea.
1: How have they not had chicken Kievs?
0: I don't
1: Kievs?
0: Know. Do you know, it's something that... Well, actually, I'll tell you the reason. Because I bought chicken Kievs years ago.
1: Uh-huh.
0: And there was a bone inside one of them.
1: Oh, really?
0: And it put me off Kievs for years.
1: Do you know, I couldn't tell you the last time I had one, but now I really want one.
0: Oh, honestly, you would have thought it was Christmas Day. I'm not even going to buy a turkey this year. I'm just going to buy chicken Kievs.
1: I mean, it's all the good stuff.
0: They were buzzing about it. They were like, what is this? And I'm like, explaining what a chicken Kiev is. And I was like, oh, watch when you break into it, because it might pop with all the garlicness inside.
1: The thing is, like I said, haven't had one in so long, but you can get gluten-free versions.
0: Can you?
1: Which is just amazing. Making me feel normal. But what did you have it with? Was it proper, like, air fryer tea? Did you have, like, oven chips and peas?
0: McCain's chips.
1: Aye.
0: And peas, yeah. That's exactly what we did, yeah, yeah.
1: Oh, well, I need to do a food shop. I will 100% be putting that on my shopping list.
0: There you go. Chicken Kievs. 20 minutes in the air fryer.
1: So what did you say? Was it on Sunday? You said you had spaghetti and haggis, which won't be going on my shopping list, but I'll put some chicken Kievs.
0: Aye, but that was like I put a lot of effort into that. It was like a proper homemade meal.
1: It just sounds so random, though. Spaghetti and haggis.
0: Oh, it's amazing, honestly. I promise. Right, coming up, Dylan John Thomas and Katy Perry, ET next.
2: 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MFR. And I'm
3: 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What do you think of the music on MFR? Tell us at mfr.co.uk. 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

0: 8:37, Dylan John Thomas. Heaven Knows You're Lonely. Right, here's a new song. It comes from a new artist, kind of. Well, he is new. He was on The Voice a few years back. He's called Jamie Miller. Can't get over the fact that his name's Jamie Miller.
1: Oh,
0: I can't get over the fact. I just can't.
1: It's
0: I can't
1: such
0: move on.
1: A nice song, and poor Jamie Miller has no idea what you've been saying this week. What did you say this week?
0: He's
1: you
0: the boy that didn't wash his pants in home ec after making macaroni cheese.
1: No, you've been saying that Jamie Miller should have had a stage name because Jamie Miller sounds like that boy in high school.
0: I can just imagine, right, him and his team are like, right, how are we doing? Because obviously he's kind of new. This is all, like, new to him. His song's in the charts. How are you doing? How are we doing in Scotland? Let's have a wee look. Oh, you're doing, you're climbing the Scottish chart. Yeah, uh-huh. Yeah. There is one slight issue. There's two presenters on the radio.
1: Hey, no.
0: In Scotland.
1: One. Because I've been saying nothing.
0: His team are like, they're claiming that you eat Watsits for breakfast. Is this true, Jamie? That's not true. It's not true. But this is Jamie Miller. It's good, this. We like it. It's called Baby.

0: Amy Miller. It's good. Like that a lot. Baby Doll. 5:41. Ray coming up. Gala. Freed from Desire.
1: Lovely.
0: Oh, nice. We're going to play that soon.
1: Do you remember a few months ago we were talking about Instagram Plus? So it's fairly new. You can pay, I think it's a few quid a month, and you get different features.
0: Do you think every company in the world just now are like, is there any way we could bring out a Plus version so we can just charge more money?
1: 100%.
0: Like,
1: yeah.
0: Everything just seems to be like, Oh, you want to do that as well? Well, you need to give us an extra five in a month.
1: So I think, like, Instagram Plus, you can get a few extra features if you pay for it. Like, you can see who's rewatched your Instagram story many times. Why do you care?
0: Why? Exactly.
1: I know. Well, apparently they're testing a new feature if you've got Instagram Plus. So it's not in place quite yet. But basically, you can go into a read-only mode. So when you're browsing a profile in read-only mode, it can prevent you from liking, commenting, messaging, following, or viewing stories by accident. So if you're maybe looking up an ex-boyfriend or girlfriend, you're seeing what they're up to. I mean, we've all been there where you accidentally like a post from 2019. Mm. If you're in read-only mode, you don't have to worry about that.
0: You could have done with this recently.
1: What do you mean?
0: You could have done Instagram Plus recently, am I right?
1: No idea what you're talking about. No.
0: Get yourself signed up, Lindsay.
1: I'm only human, okay?
0: It was that panic call that you gave me the other day. I'll get you signed up, don't you worry. I'll get you signed up. Right, Gala's next.
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14: Oh no, that's not good. If it matters, or when it matters and because it matters, then it'll matter that you speak to Digby Brown.

0: Ray and Where Is My Husband? Early breakfast on Thursday. New song right now from Ash. She's an American singer-songwriter. This is Callum Gallagher's record of the week, and it's really good.
1: Yeah.
0: It's totally different to everything else we're playing just now.
1: I mean, it's big on TikTok. When these songs are big on TikTok, we will play them. Ash, not to be mistaken with the band Ash, because this Ash we're about to play has an E at the end.
0: Yeah, I mean, like, very, very, very different. She writes a lot of songs.
1: Like for other artists?
0: Yeah, like Demi Lovato and... folk
1: She's obviously a very talented lady, yep. But it's very catchy, this song.
0: Yeah, this is so good. This

0: And Stop the Wedding, we like that a lot. It's Callum Gallagher's record of the week. Right, that is it for us. You have a good one. We'll be back tomorrow for Friday's early breakfast from 4 o'clock.
1: Yes, we will speak to you then. Boogie in the Morning on the way and your latest news at 6. That's next. MFR.
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0: Good morning, it's Thursday, it's the 8th of October. This is Boogie in the Morning. Let's get the very latest news. Here comes Joe Ogber.
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16: More than £4 million of funding is going towards fishing and aquaculture across Highland, Moray and Aberdeenshire. 99 projects in total are to benefit this financial year from the Scottish Government's Marine Fund. Money's also going to organisations like Seafood Scotland. While announcing the funding, Marine and Islands Minister Jim Fairley outlined their support for the sector.
17: Since 2021, we have awarded over £86 million in grants to 499 projects, enabling over £185 million of additional public and private sector investment, aiming to create 480 jobs.
16: A serving police officer in Aberdeen has escaped the jail sentence for violent offences against a woman. 24-year-old Jay Skivington had pled guilty and has been given community service and a 5-year non-harassment order. Police Scotland will now look at possible misconduct proceedings, but it's not known if he's been receiving pay while suspended. A hearing will take place later as Andrew Mountbatten-Windsor takes legal action against Thames Valley Police over his arrest 8 months ago. The former prince was detained on suspicion of misconduct in public office, which he denies. He's challenging the search warrants issued on properties in Sandringham and in Windsor. It's a private hearing at the High Court. A Texas death row inmate's been killed using lethal injection despite last-minute legal appeals following a botched execution in Tennessee last week. Jamal Howard, who was convicted of murder in 2000, was executed using the same drug Krista Pike survived 2 doses of on Wednesday. Drivers will now be able to see fuel prices on Google Maps in a move hailed by the government as a game changer. It'll display the price of both petrol and diesel when a user searches on a nearby forecourt on the app. And Scotland debutant Josh McPake is hungry for more with the national team after making his first appearance against Slovenia 2 days ago.
14: Obviously, I want to keep my head down. There's no guarantees for anything, but in my terms, it's keep my head down, keep working hard and hopefully do the things that got me to this moment and keep doing that.
16: A 2-1 defeat at Hampden leaves Scotland third in their Nations League group ahead of next month's two remaining fixtures.
15: Weather with Police Scotland Safety Camera Unit. If you're driving a van, be sure to know your speed limits.
16: Mainly dry and sunny today, turning cloudy this afternoon and rain by tonight. Highs of 13. That's the latest. I'm Joe Ogber.
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18: Right, friends, good morning. We go again. It's Thursday. It's the 8th of October. All right, Arlene?
19: Oh, yeah.
18: You got your big scarf on today.
19: Well, I came out this morning and it was 5 degrees.
18: Yeah.
19: I thought, it's scarf season.
18: Arlene, let me introduce you to Scotland, where we live and where you've lived like all your life.
19: Yes,
18: like,
19: I know, but it's always a bit of a shock to the system, isn't
18: it? Is it really?
19: Yeah.
18: Okay. Morning, Johnny Boy.
20: Good morning.
18: All right, it's Throwback Thursday. Zara Larson's coming up with some Emily Sandé on the way shortly. And first up, Shaggy. By the way, for the avoidance of any doubt, it definitely was him.
21: Open up,
19: right?
21: Man.
20: Just hey, you are, man.
21: My girl just caught me.
20: You made her catch you?
21: I don't know how I let this happen.
20: With who?
21: The girl next door, you know. I don't know what to do.
20: So it wasn't you.

0: Thursday, 8th of October. We are live till 10. This is Boogie in the Morning. Alex Warren's Fever Dream and Shaggy Awa. It wasn't me, and it definitely was. And Arlene's here.
1: Hi.
0: Good morning. Johnny Boy on the buttons. Morning, John.
2: Good morning.
0: Good morning. Throwback Thursday today, of course. Loads of songs you haven't heard in a while. And Throwback Thursday, Top Trumps coming up around about 20 past 7 this morning on the show. It's National Heroes Day today. So, obviously not Batman and Superman and stuff, but who was your hero? Do you have a hero?
1: My dad.
0: Growing up? No, don't say your dad.
1: Well, that's he a was. Bit... Still
0: did
1: is.
0: He... Your dad's your hero?
1: Yeah.
0: I mean, did he play for Scotland?
1: No, he didn't.
0: Did he win Wimbledon?
1: No, he didn't.
0: My hero when I was a kid was Bjorn Borg. Mind him. Used to win Wimbledon every year. Yeah. Swedish fella. You had the headband on.
1: And he used to do that thing. Did you go about as a kid with a headband? I bet you did.
0: I bet you did. No. It was a wee ginger. A wee ginger Bjorn Borg with a mullet. Walking about hoik in my tennis racket. Oh, never been on a court in my life. The only court I've been in is the High Court.
1: Or the Sheriff Court.
0: The Sheriff Court, aye.
1: Oh, that's funny.
0: I once told a girl this. We were on a date and we got talking about heroes. She went, "Who's your hero?" And I said, "Oh, probably Bjorn Borg." And she went, "Oh, I don't really like ABBA." And I was like, "Do you know what? Can I get the bill, please?" Yeah, Johnny Boy got a hero? Is it me? Are you just being... Are you too shy to say it?
2: Yeah. Guilty as charged, Your Honour. I mean, I went through a phase of really liking Bross.
0: Bross?
2: But I wouldn't say...
0: Stop everything. You liked Bross?
2: Yeah.
0: Wow. That surprises me.
1: Which one of them is your favourite?
2: Both of them, because like equal measure. It's like Jedward, you can't pick your favourite. My dad was also a massive fan of Bross because Bross actively encouraged the bottle tops on the shoes, do you remember?
0: Right,
2: so my dad's
0: like,
2: "Don't you worry, Johnny Boy, I'll get the bottles of beer for you, man."
1: What a sacrifice.
0: Anyway, you owe him nothing. Well, there you are. It's National Heroes Day. So you can send us your hero if you want. 0333 2020 400. We might read out some good ones. Here's Zara Larsson. The last of my day, as if there was no past. Doing it all night, all summer. Doing it the way I... My hero's my dad.

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1: Completely tax-free.
2: Yeah!
1: Make me a winner. MFR.

0: here?
1: Snow Patrol.
0: Would you lie with me?
1: Talking about heroes today on National Heroes Day. Jamie says, has to be the NHS staff that basically saved my life after I had internal bleeding. Up the NHS!
2: Can you say up the NHS?
1: Yes.
2: You don't say that.
1: What would you say instead then?
2: On the NHS.
1: More the NHS!
2: There you go. You say up the
1: well,
2: NHS.
1: Well, it's not me,
2: it's
1: Jamie.
2: Rude.
1: Jamie.
2: You don't up the NHS. Come on.
1: Get it up the NHS. That's good. I'm just reading the words that Jamie wrote.
2: Don't.
1: He says, I went back with flowers and chocolates.
2: Well, that's lovely.
1: That's a lovely thing. Lovely
2: but I know they'll just think they're doing their job, but they are all heroes. They're
1: They've
2: great.
1: Always got a little tin of roses, though, haven't they, at the nurse's station there, I don't know if you noticed that.
2: Their heart, I mean, it's lovely, obviously, a nice gesture, but you come into work, you know, another 12-hour shift and go, oh, God, there's another tin of roses.
1: Right. I'm on a diet. Anyway, up the NHS. NFR.
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6: Of course, no one plans in advance to have a car crash. You don't know that next Tuesday the person behind decides to look down just as the light turns to red. And no one is prepared for what happens next, and we don't mean the crash itself. It really is a pain in the... And we mean actual pain. 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
13: MFR.
15: A chilly start this morning for the north of Scotland. Over the Kesig, Cromartie, Dornoch and Skye bridges, traffic's coping well. No issues coming into Inverness on the main routes and in the hotspots as well, traffic looking clear. The A82 south of Drumthe Rocket, a reminder you've got temporary lights around Roteig, and as well lane closures just south of Davia on the A9, as well as the long-term works between Moy and Tamatin. On the A96, there's some work still being in place as you're passing Fochabers, so expect the delay towards the Spaby roundabout. Looking busy already.
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16: with Arnold Clark's Deal Drop. Their biggest savings have just landed.
1: Thursday, MFR, dry with some sunny spells this morning. It's going to turn cloudy later with some rain by tonight. Light winds and a high today of 13 Celsius.

0: Emily Sandy. Next to me. 626. Boogie in the morning, and it's time for the hard one. So, the question today for the hard one sounds rude on the surface, but it's not. Okay? So, here comes the question. You have until about 10 to 7 to give us the answer. If you get it right, get yourself in the draw for tomorrow morning, where someone will win a Boogie in the Morning smart speaker.
1: Yay!
0: Here's the question.
1: The average man thinks about his what 6 times a day. What is it?
0: Is it as Dylan John Thomas? So it's not his...
1: It's not that.
0: His gentleman area for two reasons. That wouldn't really be appropriate for the radio. And secondly, it's way more than 6 times. All right?
1: The average man thinks about his what 6 times a day.
0: Mm.
1: What is it?
0: What do you think it is? Guess is coming in already. Callum says his weekend plans. That's good. Not right. Jamie, his bank account.
1: Yes.
0: Yeah, I guess that, you know, if you've got money worries or concerns, certain times of the month, you know, towards the end of the month when you've only got a few quid left.
1: Yeah.
0: Is it his wife? No. Is it his lunch? No, it's not that either. So the average man, now this is just men. This is only appropriate for men. Okay. All right. I mean, women can think about it as well.
1: But it's mostly men.
0: But it's mostly men.
1: Right.
0: The average man thinks about his what 6 times a day. What would be our number, Arlene?
1: It would be 0333 20 20 400. That's 0333 20 20 400.
0: Okay. You have until 10 to 7 to give us the answer. John, have you thought about yours at all this morning?
2: At the moment, I'm trying not to.
0: Okay. Yes. I know the feeling. I have. In fact, I thought about mine and I thought about yours this morning.
2: Did you?
0: Yes, I did.
1: Oh.
0: But what is it? 0333 20 20 400 is our number. I bet you don't get it today because it's too hard.

0: Thursday, it's MFR, dry with some sunny spells this morning. It's going to turn cloudy later. Rain on the way tonight with light winds and a high of 13 Celsius. Let's get the latest MFR headlines. Here comes Joe Ogburn.
1: This is MFR.
2: Fishing and aquaculture across Highland, Murray and Aberdeenshire is set to benefit from more than £4 million worth of government funding. As part of the Marine Fund, a total of 122 jobs are said to be supported across the country this year. A serving police officer from Aberdeen will not be spending any time behind bars after admitting violent offences against a woman. 24-year-old Jay Skivington will instead have to carry out unpaid work, and he's been given a 5-year non-harassment order. Andrew Mountbatten-Windsor's case against Thames Valley Police will be heard in court later today. He's challenging the legality of search warrants at Sandringham and Windsor. Scotland player and Rangers captain Lawrence Shanklin says things are looking positive on his road to recovery from a severe hamstring injury.
3: I'm getting there, slowly. Got the crutches this week. It's been 4 weeks from my surgery, so things are looking good. I was back down to see the specialist to get a bit of feedback, and things are going in the right direction, so everything's good.
2: He's aiming to be back playing in January next year. We've got more news here in half an hour. That's the latest. I'm Joe Ogburn.
1: Coming up, 2 till 6. Gary Spence.
4: What are you up to?
5: Just in from work.
4: You sound like you're still using your I'm at my desk at work voice. What do you do for a job, Louise?
5: I'm a photographer. Babies, families, weddings.
4: Do you do all the wacky ones with the babies with the baker's hats on and stuff?
5: No. Yeah.
4: You've made it quite clear what you think of those people. I'm using your I'm at work voice.
5: See?
6: Just before you go, Louise.
4: You're doing the voice as well.
6: I know, I don't know why, but I was speaking a wee bit in hushed tones.
1: Now, Boogie in the Morning.

0: Britney Spears. Six 37, Boogie in the Morning, and the early morning hard one for today. The average man thinks about his what 6 times a day. What do you think it is? Tracy, what do you think?
1: Hello, my darling.
0: All right, darling.
1: I think the average man thinks about his hair.
0: His hair?
2: Mm-hmm.
0: Okay.
2: Or lack of.
0: Perhaps,
3: what
0: yeah.
3: Are you
2: looking at me
3: for?
2: No. I just happened to swing my head that way, John.
0: John's receding hairline.
2: Don't be so precious.
0: John's hairline is now at the back of his head.
3: Oh, I now brush my hair forward instead of back.
0: Tracy, a good guess. That is hair is a good guess, but it's not the answer we're looking for. You have a good day.
1: And you, my darling. Take care. Bye.
0: Big G is next. All right, Big G, what's the answer?
4: Appearance.
0: His appearance. So, yeah, so his clothes, maybe wearing a nice suit or whatever,
2: yes,
0: for work.
2: Yeah, or how he appears to other people.
0: Yeah, mm-hmm. If his shoes are polished, that mm-hmm. kind of thing. Very good, Big G, but it's not the answer, I'm sorry.
2: Oh, she's gone.
0: Bye.
2: Fergie says, is it his weight?
0: Yeah, that's good. Mm-hmm. That's really good. Yeah. Not the answer, but good guess.
2: Their nails. I don't know if men would do that. I mean, maybe women more so would think about their nails.
0: I do not care about my nails at all.
2: I mean, you care if they're clean or not.
0: Well, I care if, see if I've got a crack in one. You know, if you break a nail and it's a bit sore.
2: Yeah.
0: That's the only time I think about my nails ever.
2: Loads of people saying, is it their car?
0: Yeah. So average fella thinks about his car.
2: A lot of people, if you're a petrol head, you're upset. Oh my God, don't start, John.
0: John, how's your car situation going?
2: Don't.
3: Better than it has been.
2: Oh, God, don't
0: we'll
2: be here all day.
0: We'll be here all day. John's getting a new car. It's like a lease.
3: Allegedly.
2: But he has been for about 3 months.
0: And it's like the most boring thing ever.
2: And I know.
0: He tells
2: and he
0: us
2: starts,
0: about it every day.
2: And
0: he comes
2: I don't
0: in.
2: Care.
0: Every day he comes in, he says, oh, so I got a message from
2: so
0: the
2: got
0: car
2: another
0: company.
2: Email.
0: Like, shut up. We don't care.
2: Did you get on okay when you responded
0: don't
2: to
0: him? Ask him.
2: I'm kidding. I was going to cut it short.
0: Right.
2: Anyway, is it their pet?
0: It's not their pet.
2: See,
0: no.
2: My brother didn't really want a dog, and then we got a family dog, and now he is obsessed with this dog.
0: Yep. Yeah.
2: So funny to see it. Is it mortality? That's a good one.
0: That is a good... And I find myself thinking about my own mortality more the older you get. It's weird, because you never think about it at all when you're in your 20s and 30s.
2: No.
0: Unless there's a specific reason to.
2: Have you done this?
0: What?
2: You buy something, and then you say to yourself, even out loud, that'll see me out.
0: No!
2: I've said it about 4 times.
0: Have
2: new couch,
0: you? Well,
2: that'll see me out.
0: Oh my God, Armin!
2: I've actually said it and I mean it!
3: Wow.
2: That'll see me out.
0: That couch, that. You're only in your 50s, Armin, for God's sake! You're not gonna die soon!
2: Oh, that'll see me out.
0: Oh, yeah. Wow. Anyway, what's the answer to the sponge of the heart? It's Taylor Swift.

0: Taylor Swift, The Fate of Ophelia. So, the early morning hard one for this morning. The average man thinks about his what 6 times a day. I've thought about mine a couple of times already this morning. I also thought about John's for a while. And not for very long, though.
1: Which is better?
0: Mine, 100%. Okay. 100%. what's the answer, Arlene?
2: Is it their belly, i.e. what they can have to eat, says Stephanie.
0: That's good, but not right.
2: Is it their pension?
0: No, it's not their pension, no.
2: Their health?
0: Nah, again, it's back to the mortality thing, isn't it? Health, mortality, it's all the same. Good, good, but not right.
2: The big shop, says Jeanette. No.
0: Nah. Nah.
2: No. His mother, says Chris.
0: Mother? Mother? No.
2: And David, I know mum is female, but is it other women, says David?
0: No, because if you listen to the wording of the question, he's thinking about his what. So it's his thing. So it can't be other women, because by definition, they're not his.
2: Right? Another good guess from Jeanette. Is it his commute to and from work?
0: Like, for example, the route that they would take. That's good. Yeah, not right, though. Okay, final chance. 0333 2020 400. Phone us. WhatsApp us with the answer. 0333 2020 400.
2: The average man thinks about his what 6 times a day.
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8: Beginning on the A9, we've got some restriction in place just by Drumochter due to a breakdown, so it's affecting both directions of traffic. Just take care on approach. A95 has reopened at Ballindalloch and Bridge of Anne following its overnight closure for works. Into Inverness, traffic looking good around the hotspots, no major holdups coming in on the main routes. Reminder, you've got lane closures south of Daviot still being in place, and in Elgin there's some resurfacing works ongoing just now on Northfield Terrace, so the road is closed at both directions off of the A96.
6: Travel with Arnold Clark. Get a discounted home charger from just £699.
9: Thursday, MFR, dry with some sunny spells this morning. It's going to turn cloudy later with some rain by tonight. Light winds and a high today of 13 Celsius.

0: Just the Way You Are is Bruno Mars, Shakira. In just a second, the early morning hard one for today. This was the question.
1: The average man thinks about his what 6 times a day?
0: Michael says it's definitely his grass.
1: Well, everybody likes lawn, don't they?
0: That kind of grass. All right, that's not what I was thinking about. It's not that, Michael. And Nick says, is it his career or recent signings on Football Manager?
1: Oh.
0: That's brilliant. It's not the answer, but it's not far away, because the answer is his football team or his sports team. So if you're not into football, it could be a rugby team, cricket team, whatever. So you think about your football team, if you're a fella, 6 times a day. John, you're now thinking about your football team, aren't you, buddy?
2: No.
0: Yeah, trying not to.
2: Blocking it out.
1: Not doing well, then.
0: Well, they did well in the 80s.

0: Shakira, Shakira, Burna Boy, Die Die. Thursday morning, this is Boogie in the Morning. It's the 8th of October, Throwback Thursday, of course, today, and Throwback Thursday Top Trumps coming up.
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14: Good morning, it's Thursday, it's the 8th of October. This is Boogie in the Morning. Let's get the very latest news. Here comes Joe Ogber.
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15: The top stories this hour. We're hearing how the fuel crisis is hitting Scotland's fishing sector. North East Conservative MSP James Adams has told MSPs how a skipper was telling him that fuel is currently crippling them.
16: With 20% of their gross going to fuel, with the bigger trawlers seeing it up to 30 to 40%. These increases cannot always be passed on through prices paid for the catch, leaving their businesses with narrower margins and less capacity for investment.
15: It comes as the fisheries sector across Highland, Murray and Aberdeenshire is set to benefit from more than £4 million worth of Scottish Government funding. A serving Scottish police officer will not be spending any time behind bars after admitting violent offences against a woman at Aberdeen Sheriff Court. 24-year-old Jace Kivington will instead have to carry out unpaid work and he's been given a 5-year non-harassment order. A High Court hearing is taking place today in Andrew Mountbatten's Windsor's legal challenge against Thames Valley Police. It'll decide how much of his fight over search warrants used to raid a Sandringham estate home and Royal Lodge in February can be seen by the press and public. A death row inmate in Texas has been killed using lethal injection despite last-minute legal appeals following a botched execution in Tennessee last week. Jamal Howard was executed using the same drug Krista Pike survived two doses of on Wednesday. Joel Civit, a leading American anaesthetist, is questioning the methods used.
0: What is hard is to kill someone without cruelty in a constitutional way. You know, people will sometimes use the language, they say, well, we're looking for a humane method of execution. And I'll tell you that, you know, the word humane, you know, has no meaning here.
15: A petition signed by more than 25,000 people is being considered by MSPs today, calling for a pause on new hyperscale data centres. It's been submitted by Action to Protect Rural Scotland after Parliament backed a freeze in applications last month while new planning guidance is drawn up. And you'll now be able to view real-time fuel prices on Google Maps. Petrol and diesel costs will be displayed when you look up a nearby forecourt.
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15: Mainly dry and sunny today, turning cloudy this afternoon and rain by tonight. Highs of 13. That's the latest. I'm Joe Ogber.
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14: Good morning, it's Thursday. This is Boogie in the Morning. I'm Boogie, this is Arlene.
2: Hello, good morning. It's Throwback Thursday, Top Trumps Day. That means we're going to be spinning the wheel very soon.
14: We will. John's there. Morning, John.
19: Good morning.
14: And Brooke has all the travel.
20: Good morning. On the A9, just as you're passing Dromocter, we've had a report that there has been a breakdown there. Traffic is coping well in the area. No issues. It's south of Davia on the A9, though still got the lane closures and looking good so far in Inverness in the hotspots. And I'll have more in 20 minutes' time.
14: All right, Rihanna coming up, Olivia Dean on the way, and WTF.
2: Well, that's funny. A man who thought this would take 12 years, in fact, took 28 years. But what was it?
14: Oh, it's not like a man to underestimate something, is it? So he thought he would do this and it would take him 12 years. And so he did it and it took him 28 years.
2: Okay,
14: but what did he do? Find out soon.

0: Thursday. You know what that means on the telly tonight? It's Landward Night.
1: Yes! Yes!
0: Arlene's on BBC Scotland Channel at the same time as Celebrity Traitors is on BBC One. It's a tough choice, everyone, but you know what to do.
2: Well, you can catch up with either on the iPlayer.
0: BBC's got an iPlayer. Anyway, it's time for WTF.
3: Well, that's funny.
2: So this fella who thought this thing would take 12 years, in fact, took 28 years. But what was it?
0: Did it take him 28 years to actually win an argument with his wife?
2: No.
0: Okay, still hasn't happened yet. Quite a few people are guessing, but I think they've got it right. Is it walk around the world?
2: Circumnavigate the globe.
0: On foot?
2: On foot. So this fellow called Carl, he was a serving soldier when he came up with the idea. So when he left the army, he was 29, he started walking around the globe. So November 1998, expecting to return to the UK 12 years later. Now, he had these self-imposed rules, which meant he couldn't use any transport and he could not return to the UK until he completed the challenge. He spent extra time in Mexico and the US, but always returned to the exact spot he'd left to resume the walk.
0: Okay, so he didn't do it all in one go. So he'd walk to a certain point.
2: Yeah.
0: And then he'd go and do something, maybe work for a couple of months or whatever. And then he'd go back to exactly the same spot and resume his walk.
2: Yes, but that included crossing the Darien Gap, the Berlin Strait, had to swim most of it, and then he finally had to swim the channel because they wouldn't give him access to walk through the tunnel, so he had to swim it. So he arrived back in the UK on the 5th of October this year.
0: Yes.
2: And he travelled about 50,000 kilometres through 29 countries. And now he's back home in Hull with his mum.
0: Wow.
2: Oh, and she'd rented out his room and everything. I mean, she thought he was never coming back.
0: Imagine going all around the world on foot and you end up in Hull.
2: I know.
0: I mean, you try and end up in, like, the Maldives or somewhere, right?
2: You'd think. But, he's back in Hull. I mean, he's going to have the wanderlust, isn't he? He's going to want to go back out there and stay somewhere he'd loved.
0: Either that or maybe, you know, get a job.
2: Yeah.
0: Just saying.
2: Yeah.
0: Throwback Thursday, top Trumps. I wouldn't say that to his face. I wouldn't say that to his face, obviously. He's a squaddy.

0: LMFR, this is Boogie in the Morning. Throwback Thursday today. The award-winning musical Six, the musical, is ongoing at the Empire Theatre and runs until Saturday. Do Not Pass Go, which is a story of women, games and money, is on at the One Touch Theatre tonight. The Inverness Castle experience is ongoing. We've got 3 days to go until Scottish folk legends Shugley Nifty are on in Inverness, and just 2 days to go this coming weekend, Highland Archaeology Festival Conference is on. And now it's time for Throwback Thursday Top Trumps. So every week we spin the wheel. Arlene will now demonstrate the wheel. That's some good demonstrating there, yeah. Arlene. Thank you for that. Written on the wheel are loads of different years, everything from 1990 all the way up to 2019. So in just a second, Arlene will spin it because you won last week.
1: I did. Again.
0: And what?
1: Again.
0: Actually, I can't even argue because I think you've won 4 of the last 5 weeks.
1: I think so, something like that.
2: Yeah, it's been a lot.
0: Yeah. Okay, so Arlene, the nation's favourite, will spin the wheel in just a second and it will land on a year. Now, once it's landed on the year, we have 5 minutes to find a song each from that year that we think will win the vote. Then on Instagram, we go head-to-head-to-head to see who is the winner. So, are you ready, Arlene?
1: Yes, I am.
0: Okay, remember the clue is, or yeah, the trick is, to stop at the same time as the jingle finishes.
1: I'm just going to spin it. Can't wait to the end of that sentence. Yeah, grip me.
0: All right, whatever, shut up. The wheel.
1: The wheel.
0: Oh, promising.
1: The wheel. Oh, I've overshot again.
0: That's all right, not much, though.
1: Oh, I love it when it lands there.
0: It started with a 19, which is good. 1994.
1: Yes.
0: 1994.
1: That's a long time. It's 32 years ago.
0: It is not.
1: It is.
0: It isn't. It can't be.
1: It is.
0: God, you're right.
1: 32 years. Feels like yesterday, doesn't it?
0: All right, 1994. Is the year. So we've got to pick a song each from 94 and we'll be back with our choices soon.
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14: Still some restriction in place at the moment on the A9 as you're passing Drumochter due to an earlier breakdown. Long-term work still in place between Moy and Tomatin, and you've got lane closures as well as you're heading south of Daviot. So some delay in the area there, both directions. And in Inverness, traffic coping well in the hotspots so far, not spotting any hold-ups coming in on the main routes. On the A82 south of Drum the Drocket, you've got temporary lights as you're passing Grotaigue, so expect some delay there. And as you're passing Fochabers as well, you've still got the works to this baby roundabout.
13: Travel
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0: Thursday Boogie in the Morning. Arlene is over there.
1: Morning.
0: And John's on the buttons.
2: Good morning.
0: Good morning. And it's time for Throwback Thursday Top Trumps. So a few minutes ago, Arlene spanned the wheel and it landed on 1994. 1994, which was 32 years ago, unbelievably. And so we've now picked a song each from 1994, and the vote is live!
1: Yay!
0: It's on Instagram, on Boogie in the Morning, in the stories. Now, the only way to vote is on Insta, on the stories. It's just the only way of keeping the vote all in one place. So that's where we do it. Give us a follow on Insta if you don't already. Just look for Boogie in the Morning, all one word. And you'll see it in the stories there. Right, Arlene, you won last week, so you get first pick from 1994.

0: That's another, Stiltskin inside.
1: Yeah, it's another Limp Bizkit moment from Arlene, isn't it?
0: Love it.
1: Scottish band.
0: This was a number one.
1: It was a number one. And they were Scottish, I think, weren't they? Stiltskin.
0: Love it. Just feel like a bit of rock.
1: Wow. I think, was it from a jeans advert?
2: Yeah,
1: was
2: it
1: Levi 501s? Yeah. Okay, well.
0: How about you two then?
1: All right, well, I've got this.
0: Can't we?
1: This was the year of the famous Britpop battle between Blur and Oasis, but this wasn't the Blur song, it was Country Life.
0: House.
1: That's what I said. Country Life is a butter, isn't it? Shut up! Anyway.

0: this the one about getting woken up by the dustman? It is, isn't it?
1: Yes.
0: Yeah. Right, that's my pick. Blur's Park Life. Johnny Boy. Oh, here we go.
1: Well, that's unfair. I thought Oasis was banned.
0: No? Why would Oasis be banned?
1: Have you not had this song before?
0: No.

0: Limp Forever, of course, is Oasis. Fine choice, young John.
1: Thank you.
0: We've got Oasis versus Blur. And then Arlene's mad choice of Stutzkin. What's going on over there? Oh, it's a tough one today, right? Aileen says, can we do... Can we do a check on Arlene Stiltskin? Wow. No, it's a fine song. Fine song. Okay. Now, the vote is live. You have until 9 o'clock to vote for one of those three songs. Stiltskin, Blur, Oasis. Which gets your vote? Whichever gets the most votes, we play in full a little bit later on, and that person gets a point. And that's why we do it. Because we're very competitive. Tough choice today. That's really hard. Right, this is Tim Pala and Jenny, it's Dracula.

0: Thursday, it's MFR, dry with some sunny spells this morning. It's going to turn cloudy later. Rain on the way tonight with light winds and a high of 13 Celsius. Let's get the latest MFR headlines. Here comes Joe Ogburn.
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2: Fishing and aquaculture across Highland, Murray and Aberdeenshire is set to benefit from more than £4 million worth of government funding. As part of the Marine Fund, a total of 122 jobs are set to be supported across the country this year. A serving police officer from Aberdeen will not be spending any time behind bars after admitting violent offences against a woman. 24-year-old Jay Skivington will instead have to carry out unpaid work, and he's been given a five-year non-harassment order. Andrew Mountbatten-Windsor's case against Thames Valley Police will be heard in court later today. He's challenging the legality of search warrants at Sandringham and Windsor. Scotland player and Rangers captain Lauren Shanklin says things are looking positive on his road to recovery from a severe hamstring injury.
3: I'm getting there, slowly. Got the crutches this week. It's been 4 weeks for my surgery, so things are looking good. I was back down to see the specialist to get a bit of feedback, and things are going in the right direction, so everything's good.
2: He's aiming to be back playing in January next year. We've got more news here in half an hour. That's the latest. I'm Joe Ogburn.

0: Traitors roar. It's Boogie in the Morning. So Celebrity Traitors tonight, of course, BBC One, 8 o'clock. And it's the third in this series, and it's the first banishment tonight. Now, I've never watched Celebrity Traitors until last Sunday when I watched the first two episodes of the new one.
1: Yeah, I finally managed to catch up with the first two.
0: Yeah, it's been really good so far. So there's only a couple of them that can be murdered tonight. It's definitely going to be Hannah Fry, and I'm raging because she's my favourite.
1: She's great.
0: She's so I've followed her for a long time on socials, and she's super intelligent, and she just explains things.
2: There could still be a twist though, because you just never know what happens.
1: Yeah, Jerry Hall.
3: Haggis.
1: Oh, shut up.
0: So it's either Jerry Hall or Hannah Fry that's going to get the boot in it.
1: Yeah.
0: So it's definitely going to be, because she's intelligent, and she'll be the one that the traitors want to get rid of. Oh, listen to me, you're like an expert. MFR. It was a mere 5 days ago I was going, it's rubbish. You'll never find me watching that rubbish.
1: How you have changed your tune.
0: Well, you know, what's the point in having a mind if you're not allowed to change it? Tomorrow, you could win £725,000 on Make Me a Winner, but for today only, we're giving you the chance to boost your Thursday with an extra £5,000.
1: Blimey!
0: So, if just think about that, £5,000, if somebody was to give you £5,000 today, what would you spend it on?
1: Oof.
0: Mm. Well, if you play Make Me a Winner now, we'll get you into both draws, but you have to do it before 5 p.m. today to qualify for the £5,000.
1: Okay.
0: All right, so we extra incentive there. So here's how you enter.
1: Text YES to 61025. 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Lines close at 5 p.m. tomorrow for the £725,000. 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
0: Okay. To win, the only thing you have to do is answer the phone. Tomorrow, after 5, Gemma Atkinson's going to make the call. And if you pick up the phone, and it's Gemma, you get £725,000 tax-free straight into your bank to spend or whatever you want. Right, here's Alex Warren's Ordinary.
4: They say the holy water's watered down, and this town's lost its faith. Our colours will fade eventually, so if our time is running out, day after day, we'll make the mundane a masterpiece. Oh my, oh my love, I take one look at you, you're taking me out.

0: as ordinary, it's Alex Warren. If you're in the car right now or in the kitchen, whatever, and you've just been singing along with Alex Warren there, that could be good for your health. Because research has found that karaoke can help support your immune system.
1: Right, so it doesn't have to be in a choir or anything. You can just sing in the shower, I guess.
0: Yeah, yeah. So apparently singing, especially out loud and at the top of your voice, is good for reducing your stress levels, your blood pressure, and just boosts your whole immune system altogether, which, yeah, there you go. People that don't get enough sleep particularly benefit from singing along.
1: All right, hang on.
0: I want to break free! I want to break free!
1: Would you like me to continue?
0: No, very much.
1: That felt good.
2: That's a hard note.
0: Do you feel better now?
1: I feel like I've had a bit of a clear out.
0: I mean, of all the songs.
1: I don't know, this is the one that popped into my head. Guess what I'm thinking about?
0: Hoovering. I want to break free. All right. Go work somewhere else then.
1: Trapped in this glass cage.
0: Wow, that was a little Freudian there. A little Freudian look into your head. Arlene wants to break free from our lies.
1: From the constraints.
0: We're so self-satisfied, we don't need you. Is that the one?
1: Something like that.
0: Okay. John, you got a karaoke favourite?
2: No. Avoiding it at all costs is my favourite.
0: I haven't done karaoke for a long time, but I always like to do The Darkness. And I believe in a thing called love.
1: You can't sing The Darkness.
0: Yes, I can.
1: No, you can't. Go on.
0: I believe in a thing called love. Just as I remember my heart.
1: My point exactly. I always do I Will Survive by Gloria Gaynor.
0: Yeah. I went to sing that once in front of a crowd. And at first, I was afraid.
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4: Traffic coping well across the Keswick, Cromarty, Dornoch and Skye bridges. No issues passing Old Ness and west of Tarvey on the A835. A reminder, you've still got some works in the area there, so expect some delay. On the A96 coming into Smithton roundabout, things gradually picking up, as well as around the Raigra interchange and in town as well in the hot spots. The Longman roundabout looking especially sluggish. On the A9 south of Davie, you've still got some lane closures in place there, so some delay. And we had an earlier breakdown passing Dromochter, but traffic looking like it's coping well.
2: Travel
5: with Arnold Clark's Deal Drop. Their biggest savings have just landed.

0: Hello to Ross. Just sent us a message about the singing reducing stress thing that we were talking about a few minutes ago.
1: Yeah.
0: Guys, I'm not buying this singing reduces your stress nonsense that you're talking this morning. Over the last 2 weeks, I've sung Flower of Scotland loudly 4 times, and the next 2 hours have been the most stressful of the entire week. Regards from Ross. Yeah, Ross, we hear you. 1994 today on Throwback Thursday Top Trumps. So we've all picked a song from 1994. You can see it on our Instagram. We'll recap the songs after 8 this morning. Joan's no happy, though. She says you need to repick the songs. Rubbish choices today from Joan. All right, Joan.
1: Joan the Moan.
0: Joan the Moan. How do we block Joan? hang on.
1: You know, it's your personal preference, no, Joan, no, no, and no. That's absolutely fine, but sadly...
0: Joan is gone.
1: Oh.
0: we'll recap. 1994, Instagram, Boogie in the Morning, in the stories. If you want to see how rubbish our choices are today, you can have a look at the songs that we picked there and vote for your favourite before 9 o'clock this morning. Joan, I was only joking. I was just pretending to block you there.
1: And you're not a moan. You're just a little unhappy this morning.
0: No, she's miserable.

0: Arlene gave me a row for speaking over the end of that song yesterday, so there it was in full.
1: Thank you. That was lovely.
0: No, it wasn't. Sienna Spider.
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11: Good morning, it's Thursday, it's the 8th of October. This is Boogie in the Morning. Let's get the very latest news. Here comes Joe Oddbear.
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12: The top stories this hour. We're hearing about the impact the fuel crisis is having on Scotland's fishing industry. MSPs have been told some of the biggest trawlers are spending a third of their gross on diesel now. North East Reform MSP Duncan Massey.
13: Fishermen tell me they do feel under pressure from every direction, and they feel, perhaps most frustratingly, that decisions affecting their livelihoods are being made without them being properly listened to.
12: It comes as the Scottish Government announces £16 million in funding to support fishing and aquaculture jobs across Scotland this year. The boss of one of the country's biggest utility companies has issued a warning over gas reserves, saying current levels are unsustainable. Experts say the UK is increasingly dependent on imports and the conflict in the Middle East has pushed prices up. Centrica's chief executive Chris O'Shea says it's a national emergency.
14: I mean, I keep saying it, that this energy security is national security, but you don't gamble with national security. We should not gamble with energy security, and that's precisely what we're doing just now. And it's not right. It's not right for the people of the UK. It's pushing bills higher.
12: We're waiting for the Prime Minister to make a decision on new oil and gas fields in the North Sea. A North East police officer who admitted violent offences against a woman will not be given any jail time. Instead, 24-year-old Jay Skivington will carry out unpaid work, and he's been given a 5-year non-harassment order by a sheriff in Aberdeen. A hearing will take place later as Andrew Mountbatten-Windsor takes legal action against Thames Valley Police over his arrest 8 months ago. He's challenging the search warrants for properties in Sandringham and Windsor. A Texas death row inmate's been killed using lethal injection despite last-minute legal appeals following the botched execution in Tennessee last week. Jamal Howard was executed using the same drug Krista Pike survived 2 doses of on Wednesday. And you'll now be able to view real-time fuel prices on Google Maps. Petrol and diesel costs will be displayed when you look up a nearby forecourt. We've got more news here in half an hour.
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12: Mainly dry and sunny today, turning cloudy this afternoon and rain by tonight. Highs of 13. That's the latest. I'm Joe Oddbear.
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6: MFR.
11: Good morning, it's Thursday. This is Boogie in the Morning. I'm Boogie, this is Arlene.
15: Hello, morning. Coming up at 8.25, Kieran, a project manager at the university, is taking on the 5K minute.
11: He sounds intelligent. John's there. Morning, John.
16: Good morning.
11: And Brooke has all the travel that you need. Good morning,
17: Brooke. Good morning. So still got some restriction on the A9 just as you're passing Drumochter following an earlier breakdown. Traffic looking as though it's coping well in the area, though. In Inverness, we're picking up in the hot spots, especially the Longman and Inches as well, Sir Walter Scott Drive. And I'll have more for you in 20.
11: Yesterday, Johnny Boy had quite a long day at work. And on the way home, you were quite peckish. So yes, you stopped and bought some food. But he didn't pick up a knife or a fork or a spoon.
15: Oh, no.
11: So what did John eat with his fingers yesterday?
15: It could be anything, John. I know you.
11: He was very hungry. He had to eat it with his fingers. We'll tell you what it is next. It's not tasted the same though, right, John?
16: Maybe better, actually.
11: Really? Yeah. Oh, interesting. Here's Miley.

0: and Miley Cyrus Party in the USA. Now, this week we've been talking about Parent Club. So, you know, being a parent's brilliant, but it can get tough at times, especially when life gets in the way. So maybe you're thinking about the well-being of your family the whole time, as well as your own work and money worries, that kind of thing. Mm-hmm. Parent Club from the Scottish Government is a great resource. There's loads of information, tips and advice how to help you. Maybe you're a first-time parent, maybe you're just about to become a parent for the first time, or you never stop learning, do you?
1: You never stop learning, no. And you'll never always get it right.
0: that is very true. Yesterday, I took my wee one to... she's going to high school next year.
1: I can't believe that.
0: I know. So we had the sort of take your kid to the high school to see what it's like at night. It has a catchier name than that. and we were in the car yesterday and she said, "Daddy, just please don't embarrass me."
1: Oh, it started.
0: How very dare you. Anyway, check out parentclub.scot. There's loads of great information there because you want to bring up your kids properly.
1: Of course you do.
0: Unlike John there, who was clearly dragged up. Listen to this story. So, John had a long day at work yesterday. You finished about 1:30 before you got finished. Now, that might not seem like a long day to everybody else, but when you start at 4 a.m, that's a long day, right? Yeah. So you hadn't had any lunch. So on the way home, you stopped at a petrol station and you went in and got yourself a meal deal. And you then got back in the car and you drove another sort of 5 or 10 miles to a picturesque spot.
2: Yeah, just somewhere nice and relaxing, so you can unwind.
0: Park up, just relax, have your lunch there in peace. Maybe scroll your phone, just maybe have a nap. Mm-hmm. Sounds idyllic, doesn't it? Anyway, John got to parked up and you got your lunch out. And it was at that point you realised that you didn't have any utensils to eat the main part of your lunch. So you used your fingers.
2: I had to. There was no alternative.
0: Before we tell you what it was, Malky has sent us a picture. Oh. He says, this happened to me a few months ago. I had to use my back scratcher to eat my lunch.
1: Back scratcher.
0: And he's got like a little tub of like chicken and rice and he's used a back scratcher. That's disgusting. But there was nothing in your car that you could use, so you had to use your fingers.
2: Yeah. So I'm not using my own car at the moment, as you may know from the many stories.
1: Yeah, let's
2: not talk
1: there.
2: About that.
1: No.
2: And actually, I was being healthier because normally I would go in and buy two meal deals, which would be breads and wraps So I went for a nice sort of tomato and basil pasta pot.
0: It's one of these cold pasta pots that you get.
1: So it's messy if you eat with your hands, though.
2: Yeah, it is indeed.
1: Oh, God,
0: so John. You're sitting there in the car like an animal. Just like...
2: I mean, I thought to myself, it's purchased from a garage. It's part of a meal deal. Yep. People who go to garages tend to be travelling and may pull over. And
1: so are you blaming the garage?
2: Yes.
1: For not suggesting you take a fork?
0: Yeah. There's a topic in this. What have you eaten with your fingers?
2: By the way, I couldn't get right to the bottom of said pot. Uh-huh. So if anyone was passing, I did have to try and like...
0: drink
2: I'm not doing that action, but I had to try and tip it. That was me.
0: Yeah, okay. Well, apologies if you were going past that lay-by yesterday and you saw some big fella giving it...
2: I'm eating my pasta, leave me alone!
0: Yeah, that's what was going on there. All right, 0333 20 20 400 if you've eaten anything with your fingers. Like soup. Have you got any spoons? Right, I'm hungry, I'm going to use my fingers.
1: That's quite funny.
0: 0333 20 20 400. But how did you then drive? Because surely you've got pasta all over
1: pasta
0: your fingers, you manky so-and-so.
2: Well, no, I mean, a couple of miles of just like...
1: driving with
2: fingers.
1: Your thumb.
0: Driving with the palm of your hand. That's dangerous, John.
1: It is.

0: Billy says, I once had to eat a Müller yogurt with a fork. Not the easiest of tasks. Well, at least there's a little bit there, right? John, normally there's a fork under the lid of the pasta.
1: I checked.
0: It wasn't there.
1: I stripped it bare. There was nothing there. I even folded up the plastic lid to try
2: see
1: and create a little
2: scoop.
1: Yeah. And then a cup of tongue.
0: Dorothy says, I've used a credit card to eat my lunch.
2: Oh, yeah.
0: Yeah, that would work. Mind you, John's gold Amex there. He doesn't want to get that dirty, does he? And Charlene says, in Zimbabwe, where I grew up, we have a traditional stew dish, which you must eat with your hands. And it's sublime. If you use cutlery, it's frowned upon.
2: Oh, there you go.
0: It's interesting. Right, Throwback Thursday Top Trumps this week. 1994 is the year. This is Arlene's pick. Yeah, I know. It's Stiltskin's

0: absolutely left field from you this week, Arlene. But a fine choice. But is it going to win?
1: Ooh.
0: Or would you
1: full amount?
0: Yeah. Or would you prefer this?

0: got to vote on Instagram, Boogie in the Morning on Insta. You'll find it in the stories. You have until 9 a.m. to pick one of those three songs. Whichever gets the most is
1: Boogie
0: the winner.
1: In the Morning, NFR.
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15: Beginning with an update on the A9 as you're passing Dromoctor. We've still got some restriction in place following an earlier breakdown. Traffic is coping well in the area though. Long-term work still in place between Moy and Tomatin, so allow some extra time for those. And you've got lane closures as well south of Davie on the A9, so causing some delay. Into Inverness, looking sluggish on the A96 approaching the Smithton roundabout. Also the Longman in town as well, and routine congestion around Inches, Sir Walter Scott Drive picking up. And on the A96, you've still got the lane closures passing Fockabers, so some delay.
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0: hello to Amanda. She says, I just about had an accident. I thought I'd slept through a whole day. No, it's the wrong song. It is TTF, but it's not TTF Friday song. That's New Emotion. There's the ultimate high, TTF.
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0: Let's try and give away some money. Kieran's playing today. All right, Kieran?
3: Morning.
0: Good morning. Kieran works as a project manager at the university. A partner called Paula. They've been together for a year. And you've got a couple of kids, Ben, who's 15, and Rory, who's 11. So they'll be eating you out of house and home, are they, Kieran?
3: They certainly are. Yeah, can't keep up.
0: What is it about teenage boys? They just eat and eat and eat and eat.
4: It's because they're growing like weeds. They've got to fuel their body.
0: Yeah, I was like that. I just forgot to stop, you know, when I got to my target weight. Anyway, you love golfing. And if you win £5,000, you need a new car. Is that right?
3: Yeah, that's right. My little car's on its last legs.
0: Oh, right. Okay. Well, certainly go towards like a deposit or something, wouldn't it, for a car. So, right, Kieran, we've got 10 questions here. Arlene's going to read them out. All you have to do is get them all right. It's really simple. We have to accept the first answer. If you get stuck, pass. We'll come back to it at the end if we've got time, okay?
3: Yep.
0: All right, I'm confident today. Kieran sounds focused, doesn't he? All right, let's do it, Kieran. Your 5K minute starts... No!
4: How many sides does a triangle have?
3: Three.
4: What is the capital city of Northern Ireland?
3: Belfast.
4: In the TV show Friends, what is Chandler's surname? Which Scottish island is famous for the fairy pools?
3: Skye.
4: What handheld digital pet from Japan became a 90s craze?
3: Tamagotchi.
4: What does the letter S stand for in USB?
3: Pass.
4: How many gold medals did Michael Phelps win at the 2008 Olympics?
3: Six.
4: What is the longest river in the United Kingdom?
3: Avon.
4: Which actress played Amy Dunn in the 2014 film Gone Girl?
3: Pass.
4: Which Scottish city is home to Murrayfield Stadium?
3: Edinburgh.
4: What does the letter S stand for in USB?
3: Cereal.
4: Oh, I'll take that.
0: Oh, I was right on the buzzer. Oof. Was that on the buzzer? I think that was on the buzzer.
4: Yeah, there or thereabouts.
0: All right, listen, you've done really well, Kieran. Stay there for a second. Here's the birthday boy from yesterday. It's Lewis Capaldi.

0: Capaldi turned 30 yesterday, so belated happy birthday to him. And back to the 5K Minute.
1: Yes, it's Kieran playing today.
0: So, Kieran, how was that for you this morning, do you think?
2: Oh, terrifying.
0: It's daunting, isn't it, when you come on?
1: Yeah.
0: And I guess now you've had a couple of minutes to think about it, you can kind of relax a wee bit and see how many you got. I think you're about to score the best score of the week, perhaps. So let's go through these answers. How many sides does a triangle have? Tough start, that. Three is the right answer. What is the capital city of Northern Ireland? Nernand. It is, of course, Belfast. Two for two. In the TV show Friends, what's Chandler's surname? Now, you, I think your phone line broke up a wee bit. You did say Bing, didn't you?
2: Yeah,
0: because all we heard was...
1: Ing.
0: But we'll give you that point, yeah. Which Scottish island is famous for the fairy pools? Skye is correct, yeah. What handheld digital pet from Japan became a 90s craze? Tamagotchi is right. You had to keep it alive, didn't you, for ages. What does the S stand for in USB? You said, right on the buzzer, serial. And that is correct. That's the right answer. It stands for Universal Serial Bus. There you go, USB. Now, question seven. How many gold medals did Michael Phelps win at the 2008 Olympics? You said six. It was eight.
1: Oh.
0: I think that's the most ever won by a single person at a Games or something.
1: So. Yeah,
0: anyways.
1: Massive.
0: Eight was the answer. What's the longest river in the United Kingdom? You said the Avon. It's not John's ma sells Avon. Your dad. John's dad sells Avon. Anyway, never mind that. You're in the right part of the country, actually. It's the Severn, the River Severn is the longest. It's 220 miles long, and that's down in Avonshire. Who played which actress played Amy Dunn in the 2014 film Gone Girl? Rosamund Pike is the answer. That was the hardest of all the questions, I think. And the Scottish city that's home to Murrayfield Stadium is Edinburgh. You got that. So, Johnny Boy,
3: quick VAR check.
0: Yeah,
3: seven.
0: That's a really good score. Yeah, not bad at all. Unfortunately, we're not paying for a new car for you, mate.
1: Sadly,
0: but you have a lovely Thursday anyway.
2: Thank you.
0: He was bright, wasn't he?
1: He was.
0: Yeah, works at the university. You can always tell they're going to be intelligent. So, you want to play? You just have to register.
1: You do. Go to our website. All the details there. And you never know. Questions might land. £5,000 could be yours.
0: Thursday, it's MFR. Dry with some sunny spells this morning. It's going to turn cloudy later. Rain on the way tonight with light winds and a high of 13 Celsius. Let's get the latest MFR headlines. Here comes Joe Ogburn.
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5: Fishing and aquaculture across Highland, Murray and Aberdeenshire is set to benefit from more than £4 million worth of government funding. As part of the Marine Fund, a total of 122 jobs are set to be supported across the country this year. A serving police officer from Aberdeen will not be spending any time behind bars after admitting violent offences against a woman. 24-year-old Jay Skivington will instead have to carry out unpaid work, and he's been given a five-year non-harassment order. Andrew Mountbatten-Windsor's case against Thames Valley Police will be heard in court later today. He's challenging the legality of search warrants at Sandringham and Windsor. Scotland player and Rangers captain Lawrence Shanklin says things are looking positive on his road to recovery from a severe hamstring injury.
6: I'm getting there, slowly. Got the crutches this week. It's been 4 weeks for my surgery, so things are looking good. I was back out to see the specialist to get a bit of feedback, and things are going in the right direction, so everything's good.
5: He's aiming to be back playing in January next year. We've got more news here in half an hour. That's the latest. I'm Joe Ogbur.
4: Coming up, 2 till 6. Gary Spence.
7: What are you up to?
8: Just in from work.
7: You sound like you're still using your I'm at my desk at work voice. What do you do for a job, Louise?
8: I'm a photographer. Babies, families, weddings.
7: Do you do all the wacky ones with the babies with the baker's hats on and stuff?
8: Nah. Yeah.
7: You've made it quite clear what you think of those people. I'm using your I'm at work voice.
8: See?
9: Just before you go, Louise.
7: You're doing the voice as well.
9: I know, I don't know why, but I'll speak in a wee bit in hushed tones.
4: Now, Boogie in the Morning.

0: morning, it's Thursday. Here's a story about a Hungarian fella who's now in the Guinness Book of World Records. So it all started in August 2008 on a particularly hot day in Budapest. And this fella decided to start a collection of what?
1: On a particular hot day.
0: It was a particularly hot day.
1: You say. Yeah. Ice cubes.
0: Ice cubes? That's a good... It's not going to last forever, is it? Unless you keep them in the freezer.
1: True.
0: But it's not a collection of ice cubes. No.
2: Some kind of fan leaves.
0: Fan leaves?
2: Yeah.
0: Leaves?
2: Like leaves to fan himself. To cool down.
0: With leaves? Like from a tree?
2: Yeah.
1: Like a leaf.
2: A leaf. Leaves.
0: Leaf. Is it leaf or leaf? What's the plural of leaf?
1: Leaves.
0: Anyway, it's not that. This Hungarian fella now has the world's biggest collection of energy drink cans. Oh. So he had a Red Bull that day and he thought, oh, do you know what? Rather than chucking the can out, I'm going to keep it and start a collection. He now has over 2,000 different energy cans, energy drinks cans. I know, he must be a laugh a minute. Anyway, so he's got 2,000, he's got loads of different ones, because you think, well, how many could there be? It's going to be Red Bull, there's Red Bull sugar-free, Monster, that's pretty much it, right? Mm. But he's got 2,000 different ones, including rare items, such as Michael Jackson Mystery Energy Drink from the 1990s.
1: Wow.
0: Not sure I'd be drinking that.
1: No,
0: to
1: no.
0: be perfectly So he's now in the Guinness World Records for the largest collection of energy drinks.
1: But is the drink still in the can?
0: No, no, no. He drinks the drink, he just keeps the empty can.
1: Oh, my God.
0: But he's got plenty of time because he hasn't slept since 2008. He's got loads of time to pursue his interests. Boogie in the morning.

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1: Beginning with a bit of a heads up for you, quite a bit of congestion on the A9 heading south of Duncanston's Junction, so allow yourself some extra time. It's looking like up to a 5-minute hold up. To tour roundabout, things picking up coming in from Conninbridge on the A835, and also slow in Inverness in the hot spots. Looking especially slow on Sir Walter Scott Drive as you're passing the retail park for inches. On the A9 south of Deviate, lane closure is going to be affecting things both directions. Also on the A96, some lane closures passing Fochabers still being in place, so expect the queues.
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0: MFR, Boogie in the Morning. It is Thursday. There's going to be a new fancy dress shop opening on the High Street in Inverness over the next couple of days in time for Halloween. 34 High Street. We don't know what the shop's going to be called yet, but they've got stuff in the window. They've got a display there with lots of costumes and stuff like that. Do you like a bit of dress up, Arlene?
1: I do like a bit of dress up. Yeah, and it's nice to see a shop back in the High Street.
0: Yeah.
1: Normally you just have to order online. You don't know what you're getting.
0: Support local, obviously. Get yourself down there and get, if you're looking for a costume. When was the last time you dressed up fancy dress? Who did you dress up as?
1: Alan Rickman as the Sheriff of Nottingham.
0: Amazing.
1: Yeah.
0: Did you really?
1: I did.
0: Excellent.
1: It was great.
0: I've got a Freddy Krueger outfit, which is pretty good.
1: Well, it's just a mask and a jumper, isn't it?
0: There's no mask, Arlene. That's my own face. But it's a sort of stripy red and green kind of jumper.
1: Yes.
0: And you get this sort of claw thing for your hands as well. It's not great. My daughter hates it when I put it on because it is a mask and it looks like a pizza.
1: It's terrifying.
0: It's terrifying. She was only two at the time. I probably shouldn't have had it on. But if you are looking for a costume, then 34 High Street, Inverness, it's going to be opening soon. And we'll let you know what it's going to be called when we find out.

0: Throwback Thursday. Top Trumps 1994 today, and the votes have been, well, they've been flying in this morning. Oasis, Blur or Stiltskin? Which of those songs is the winner? You'll find out soon. Not too late to vote. Instagram Boogie in the Morning on the stories. You have until 9 a.m.
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15: Work conference. Lots of lanyards.
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17: Oh, nice.
15: Lots of standing up. Lots of introductions.
17: Hi, Matthew Wood.
15: Lots of names to remember. Lots of names forgotten.
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0: Good morning, it's Thursday. It's the 8th of October. This is Boogie in the Morning. Let's get the very latest news. Here comes Joe Oddbear.
13: Across the north of Scotland.
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18: The top stories this hour. We're hearing how the fuel crisis is hitting Scotland's fishing sector. Northeast Conservative MSP James Adams has told MSPs how a skipper was telling him that fuel is currently crippling them.
2: with 20% of their gross going to fuel, with the bigger trawlers seeing it up to 30 to 40%. These increases cannot always be passed on through prices paid for the catch, leaving their businesses with narrower margins and less capacity for investment.
18: It comes as the fisheries sector across Highland, Murray and Aberdeenshire is set to benefit from more than £4 million worth of Scottish Government funding. A serving Scottish police officer will not be spending any time behind bars after admitting violent offences against a woman at Aberdeen Sheriff Court. 24-year-old Jace Kivington will instead have to carry out unpaid work, and he's been given a five-year non-harassment order. A High Court hearing is taking place today in Andrew Mountbatten's Windsor's legal challenge against Thames Valley Police. It'll decide how much of his fight over search warrants used to raid a Sandringham estate home and Royal Lodge in February can be seen by the press and public. A death row inmate in Texas has been killed using lethal injection despite last-minute legal appeals following a botched execution in Tennessee last week. Jamal Howard was executed using the same drug Krista Pike survived two doses of on Wednesday. Joel Civet, a leading American anaesthetist, is questioning the methods used.
19: What is hard is to kill someone without cruelty in a constitutional way. You know, people will sometimes use the language, they say, well, we're looking for a humane method of execution. And I'll tell you that, you know, the word humane, you know, has no meaning here.
18: A petition signed by more than 25,000 people is being considered by MSPs today, calling for a pause on new hyperscale data centres. It's been submitted by Action to Protect Rural Scotland after Parliament backed a freeze in applications last month while new planning guidance is drawn up. And you'll now be able to view real-time fuel prices on Google Maps. Petrol and diesel costs will be displayed when you look up a nearby forecourt.
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21: 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If you're driving a van, be sure to know your speed limits.
18: Mainly dry and sunny today, turning cloudy this afternoon and rain by tonight. Highs of 13. That's the latest. I'm Joe Ogber.
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0: Thursday, Boogie in the Morning. Hello, Arlene.
24: Hello, morning. Throwback Thursday, Top Tramps. The year is 1994 and we will be playing the winning song soon.
0: John is looking very smug again. Morning, John.
25: Good morning.
0: Brooke has all the travel you need. Good morning, Brooke.
26: Good morning. Still some delay in Inverness on Kenneth Street on the Hurick Streets Junction and Sir Walter Scott Drive for inches as you're passing the retail park. On the A96 as well, you've got the lane closures as you're passing Fochabers, so queuing both directions. And I'll have more for you in 20 minutes.

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0: Yeah!
1: Make me a winner. MFR.

0: before that, we played Vanessa Carlton. What a tune. It's 9:10. It's Throwback Thursday. I'm Boogie, that's Arlene.
1: Hiya.
0: And Johnny Boy's on the buttons. Morning, John.
2: Good morning.
0: So Throwback Thursday Top Trumps is something that we do every week. Around about 7:20, we spin a wheel and it lands on a year. So there's everything from 1990 to 2019. And today it landed on 1994. So we all had to pick a song each from 1994. And these were our choices. Arlene's pick. This is Arlene's pick.
1: Bit of still skin.
0: Arlene loves a still skin. Pass it on. This is Insight. It was a number one, and they were a Scottish band. Yeah. Still skin. I think one hit wonders, really.
1: Yeah.
0: What a tune. So, Johnny and I went for the classic battle, so I picked

0: get up when I want, except on a Tuesday when I'm rudely interrupted by the dustman. So, who was it? Phil Daniels.
1: Yeah.
0: Phil Daniels was the actor who did the sort of talky bit on this song. So Blur's Park Life, and a Johnny Boy went for this. A small band called Oasis. They never really came to anything, did they?
2: Not really.
1: Did some good juice, actually. Yeah. Summer fruits in particular. It's amazing.
0: Sometimes the straw was missing, wasn't it? You rated. All right, so the votes have been counted and indeed verified. And I can now reveal the results. In third place this week, 19% of the vote.
2: Oh.
0: It's disappointing.
2: Yeah.
0: Sorry, Arlene.
2: Whoa! You've missed out. What tune?
0: You have chosen poorly. Stiltskin was last, Arlene.
2: Ah, disappointing.
0: So that means it's the classic battle, Blur versus Oasis. I said earlier that 94 was the year of the big battle between Blur and Oasis. It wasn't. It was 95. It was the following year.
2: Yeah.
0: Country House against...
1: Roll With It, I think.
0: Yes. Or was it Wonderwall?
1: No.
2: Anyway, get to the point.
0: No, this is important. But when it was Blur versus Oasis, the Battle of Britpop, it was Country House by Blur versus...
1: I think it was Roll With It.
0: It wasn't Roll With It. It was
1: I think it was.
0: Anyway, in second place this week, 35% of the vote, it's me, isn't it? So many people... get intimidated by the dirty pigeons.
2: Dirty pigeons.
0: Have a bit of it. So Blur, Park Life, and that means Johnny Boy. Hey. Sit back and relax and enjoy the next 5 minutes of absolute gold. The winning song on Throwback Thursday Top Trumps is Oasis.

0: mean, I'm not even angry. That's magnificent. Absolutely magnificent. I think when I went to see Oasis last year, this was the song. This was the song. Mind you. Do you know, we were just talking about what album that came from. So it came from... Definitely.
1: I think it's Definitely Maybe. Yeah,
0: the first album. And then I looked at the track listing for What's the Story, Morning Glory, the album, right? They've got on that album, Hello, Roll With It, Wonderwall, Don't Look Back in Anger, Some Might Say, Cast No Shadow, She's Electric, What's the Story, Morning Glory, and Champagne Supernova.
2: Oh, rubbish.
0: On one album.
2: Yeah.
0: That's mad. Anyway, John.
2: Well done, John.
0: Well done. Live forever. So, score update, please.
1: Okay, so the score's on the doors. Third place, Boogie, you have 10 points.
0: Get in! 10 wins!
1: So, Arlene was on, well, you won about 5 in a row or something, didn't you? So, you had taken the lead last week with 15.
2: Yeah.
1: However, it's now level.
2: Oh, we're
1: both
2: tied.
1: Of us with 15 wins so far this year.
0: Yeah, you say both of us. Only about 3 of those wins were yours. Marty did most of the work.
1: True.
0: Okay. So 15-15-10 is the score. So that's... are we 35 weeks into the... We must be. Into the year already. That's a worry. I've even started my Christmas shopping yet.

0: Thursday boogie in the morning. It's going to be October break. If it's not already October break for your kids, it will be in the next couple of weeks. And they're like, bored, I need something to do. Well, the perfect thing to do is Landmark Forest Adventure Park, which is just near Aviemore Car Bridge. And it's absolutely fantastic. And of course, this time of year, they have lots of spooky surprises.
1: Oh yes, they have autumn magic, exciting attractions, something for every little monster. And Wonderwood has been transformed into Wickedwood. So yeah, chilling scenes for the perfect spooky snap. You can explore the crazy cabins, each with its own twist and maybe a scare or two.
0: Yeah, I've said this before, I'm not going into a cabin. There's nothing, a cabin, just the word cabin gives me the fear.
1: If you do, just wear brown underpants, you'll be fine.
0: Okay, if you want to find out more and book some tickets, landmarkpark.co.uk. 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
2: MFR.
15: Some slow traffic on the A9 south of Mibster as a result of roadworks in the area affecting things both directions. Coping well as you're passing Olness, and coming into Inverness on the main routes is looking clear. No major holdups in town to make you aware of. On the A9 south of Daviot, you've got lane closure still being in place there, so some delay, as well as temporary lights just south of Drumthedrocket around Grotaig on the A82. And in Elgin, the A941 between MFR. A96 and South Street is currently closed for resurfacing.
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0: Alex Warren's Fever Dream. Boogie in the Morning. MFR. Right, tomorrow you could win £725,000 on Make Me a Winner, but if you can't wait until then, you could win 5K today. So if you enter before 5 o'clock this afternoon, you get yourself in the draw for the 725 tomorrow, but also an extra little bonus, 5K Thursday. 5K Thursday.
1: Very nice.
0: It'll never take off, will it? So get yourself in both draws now. If you enter before 5 o'clock, you'll be into both draws.
1: Text the word yes to 61025. 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You'll find phone entry details and all the rules for this network competition there. And lines close, as Boogie said, at 5 p.m. tomorrow for the main draw. But if you enter today before 5, you're in the draw for that extra bonus, £5,000.
0: Okay, all you have to do to win is answer the phone, simple as that. Text the word yes to 61025 before 5 o'clock today and you'll be into both of those draws. And best luck. And just remember who your pals are when you win all that money and you've got all that, all those riches. Share it with your pals and that. People that told you to enter in the first place. You know.

0: good morning.
1: Lynn, good morning. Now, this morning we were talking about eating food with your fingers that isn't meant to be eaten with your fingers, you know, like pasta dishes
0: yes.
1: and soup and stuff like that. So I was going to ask what you've eaten with your fingers, but...
0: Where do I start?
1: My pal Craig yes. one night, we went out for a night out. He went to the Chinese to get a takeaway curry and rice thing. And he didn't get us. He had to use his fingers.
2: Oh, that's manky.
0: See, there's nothing wrong with that. I mean, if you need to, you've got to eat. Do you know what I mean?
1: His fingers
0: you
1: were have yellow to eat. For weeks. Anyway, what have you eaten with your fingers?
0: Do you know, I remember being in work once and somebody getting me a full-on birthday cake. And when I was driving home, I was really, really hungry. But obviously, it wasn't cut into slices. So I just took my hand and just dug my nails in and grabbed a big bit of birthday cake from the passenger seat and ate it whilst I was driving.
2: Wow.
0: And I'm not ashamed of that, to be honest.
1: Neither,
0: I was hungry and it's cake.
1: You should be. And you're there's
2: right.
1: no...
2: Flat midden.
0: Takes one to know one, Arlene.
1: And she is on from 10 this morning. Boogie. In the morning, MFR.
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5: Some queuing on the E9 south of Mibster due to temporary lights, so allow yourself a bit of extra time there. Coping well as you're passing Olness and west of Tarvey on the A835. A reminder, you've got works as you're passing Lough Garve, so allow some extra time. In Inverness, traffic coping well in the hot spots. Still some delay down on Kenneth Street to Tom the Hurick Street, but nothing too major. And on the A82 south of Drum the Drocket at Grotaig, you've still got some temporary lights, so allow some extra time in the area there. And passing Fochabers, still some delay both directions due to the works to the Spey Bay roundabout.
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0: Thomas, let's do the birthdays for today. 87, Australian actor.
1: That's Arlene.
0: That's not a knife.
1: Arlene.
0: Yes.
1: Paul Hogan.
0: Paul Hogan?
1: Yeah.
0: That's right, Crocodile Dundee, 87 today. 83 today, American comedian and actor. He was in the National Lampoon Vacation films, and he was also in the video to You Can Call Me
1: Arlene.
0: Al.
1: Yes. Chevy Chase.
0: Chevy Chase is correct, yeah. 77 today, American actress. She was in the Alien films, and she was also
1: Arlene.
0: In Avatar. Yes.
1: Sigourney Weaver.
0: Okay, I'm now getting suspicious that you're cheating.
2: 77.
0: She's 77.
1: She looks great, doesn't
0: yeah.
1: she?
0: 61 today. He was Dougal in Father Ted. What's that, Ted?
1: Oh,
0: oh
1: no.
0: Those cows are far away, Ted.
1: Oh.
0: What was his name?
1: Oh.
0: Nah.
1: Oh, I've got it on the tip of my tongue.
0: Ardal O'Hanlon. 56 today. He was in Good Will Hunting. And he was also in the movie Team America. They used to say his name.
1: Arlene.
0: Yes.
1: Matt Damon.
0: Say it properly.
2: Matt Damon.
0: Is right. And 41 today, Peter Gene Hernandez.
2: John.
0: Yes.
2: That's Bruno Mars.
0: It is.

0: your feet is Junior Senior. That's it from us. We're back tomorrow morning, bright and early from 6. And old cakey fingers, Lynn, is on the way next.
1: Hey! MFR.
2: Breakfast.
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13: Need anything from Tesco? How about some smoked salmon? 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
15: All right, I'm Lynn in for Grant Thompson. The throwback is coming up, a whole hour of throwback tunes for you after this. Right now, latest news, 10 o'clock.
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16: The top stories this hour. A 9-year-old girl has been killed in a car crash by Loch Ness. A car and a pickup truck hit each other near Drumnadrochit yesterday evening. Two other people in the car have been taken to hospital, but we don't know their conditions. The boss of one of the country's biggest utility companies has issued a warning over gas reserves, saying current levels are unsustainable. Experts say the UK is increasingly dependent on imports and the conflict in the Middle East has pushed up prices. Centrica's chief executive Chris O'Shea says it's a national emergency.
17: I mean, I keep saying it, that this energy security is national security, but you don't gamble with national security. We should not gamble with energy security, and that's precisely what we're doing just now. And it's not right. It's not right for the people of the UK. It's pushing bills higher.
16: We're waiting for the Prime Minister to make a decision on new oil and gas fields in the North Sea. Next, we're hearing about the impact the fuel crisis is having on Scotland's fishing industry. MSPs have been told some of the biggest trawlers are spending a third of their gross on diesel. North East Reform MSP Duncan Massey.
3: Fishermen tell me they do feel under pressure from every direction, and they feel, perhaps most frustratingly, that decisions affecting their livelihoods are being made without them being properly listened to.
16: It comes as the Scottish Government announces £16 million in funding to support fishing and aquaculture jobs this year. A North East police officer who admitted violent offences against the woman will not be given any jail time. Instead, 24-year-old Jay Skivington will carry out unpaid work, and he's been given a five-year non-harassment order by a sheriff in Aberdeen. Lawyers for the woman who survived two doses of a lethal injection say they'll push to have a second execution attempt thrown out of court. Krista Pike, who's been on death row in Tennessee for 30 years, is now conscious and speaking in hospital. And you'll now be able to view real-time fuel prices on Google Maps. Petrol and diesel costs will be displayed when you look up a nearby forecourt. We've got more news on our website, and we'll have more news here in an hour.
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16: Mainly dry and sunny today, turning cloudy this afternoon and rain by tonight. Highs of 13. That's the latest. I'm Joe Odber.
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15: Right, how do you fancy winning £725,000 up for grabs on Friday? Let me check. Oh, that's tomorrow. Yes, we're nearly at the weekend, and that money could be yours and in your bank account in time for the weekend. Don't know about you, but I'd probably go off the rails a little bit, you know, just spend, but it'd be good to do that if you fancy winning that and getting in the chance to win 5k extra. 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Again, just in time for the weekend and just in time for the October break. So get in the draw. Text yes to 61025. 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It's so easy to do it. Just text the word yes and send that off to 61025. Good luck.

Jess Glynn and Not Letting Go. It's the throwback. It's Thursday morning. I'm Lynn Hogan in for Grant Thompson. It's Throwback Thursday. And lined up for you, I've got Nicole Scherzinger. Maybe you went to see the Pussycat Dolls last night. They were in Scotland. Also, Usher coming up. And right now, Gwen Stefani. What a

0: Jonas Blue and Dakota, that's Fast Car, played you Usher before that. It is Throwback Thursday and we're in the mix right now with a throwback until at 11 o'clock. I'm Lynn in for Grant Thompson. 0333 20 20 400 is the number if you want to get in touch. Let me know how your Thursday is going. It was so cold this morning and I went into the wardrobe and dug out the big winter jacket. And when I say winter jacket, it's one that's a big puffer jacket. It's about five sizes too big for me. It's like wearing a duvet. And there's nothing wrong with that. Hi to Ross, who's been in touch, enjoying the throwback this morning. And also hi to Claire, who's listening in whilst working in the office and then off for 4 days. Yes, can I beat it? A long weekend sounds good. 0333 20 20 400, get in touch. Let me know how your Thursday is going. On the throwback, I've got Anne-Marie and Kevin Little next.
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Shakira on the throwback for a Thursday morning. It's the 8th of October. I'm Lynn Hogan in for Grant Thompson. Great throwbacks lined up for you. Hi to Paul, who says it's the highlight of his day listening to the throwback. Thank you very much. Some really good tunes lined up and still to come. 0333 20 20 400 is the number if you want to get in touch this morning. Let me know how your Thursday is going and I will give you a shout. Also, hello to Colin, who's on a tractor just now, and he says, I'm listening, it's my last field of the year. My bum is in agony after taking the kids 10 pin bowling at the weekend. Muscles I never knew I had. That's when you know you're getting to a certain age, when you can't even go 10 pin bowling without feeling sore the next day. It feels like a gym workout. Thanks for listening, Colin. Right now we're going back to the 90s with this from Livin' Joy.

0: It's the throwback for Thursday morning, LMFAO and Party Rock Anthem. I'm Lynn Hogan in for Grant Thompson. Today we're on throwback until 11 o'clock in the mix. Bert has messaged me. Morning, Lynn, sitting in hospital, enjoying the tunes. Hope you're feeling okay, Bert. Hiya to Willie and also Shanksy, who's been in touch as well. 0333 20 20 400. I'll give you a shout on this morning's throwback. Next up, we're going back to the early 2000s. Boy band Blue are on the way next on the throwback.
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pretty much think that every day when I wake up. No more drama, please. It's Mary J. Blige on the Throwback for Thursday morning. It's the 8th of October. I'm Lynn Hogan in for Grant Thompson for the rest of the week. We went back to the early 2000s with Blue and Flyby, played Justin Bieber. And that from 2002, No More Drama, here on the Throwback this morning. Got a great song from the movie The Hangover coming up. You know, at the end where they decide to have a look at all the photos from their time in Vegas. I think we've all been on a night out where you have photos like that. That's on the way after this from Coldplay now. 'Cause you're-

How good is that? Flo Rida and Kesha with Right Round on the Throwback for a Thursday morning. The end of the hangover, where they're all sitting looking at all the photos, and it's just an absolute riot. We've all had like a night out or a holiday like that. In fact, the hangover's tame to what we get up to. I was in Tenerife for like 4 nights, and I came back with about 10 photos in my camera roll and about 2 videos, and probably most of them cannot be shared on social media. Thank you for getting in touch on this morning's Throwback. Jim messaged in, and also hello to Audrey, who's out dog walking just now. Her hubby's also dog walking, and she says she's just having one of those days where she feels like she's not getting anywhere. There's too much happening, and she's just going round in circles. And you know what? We all have days like that. But I'm here to help you through Thursday, and it's Throwback Thursday. More throwbacks on the way. Avicii and Levels coming up. Also Eminem on the way. And all your news at 11 is next. MFR. Gary

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12: All right, it's Thursday. I'm Lynn in for Grant Thompson. I've got a motivational song from Eminem coming up right now at 11 o'clock. Here's your latest news.
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14: The top stories this hour. A 9-year-old girl has died in a crash in the Highlands. Our chief reporter, Liam Ross, has more.
15: Emergency services were called out to the collision involving a Volkswagen Polo and a Ford Ranger on the A831 between Drumnadrochit and Cannock yesterday at around 5:30pm. An air ambulance was among those who attended, but the 9-year-old girl, who was a rear passenger in the Polo, was pronounced dead at the scene. The Polo driver and front seat passenger were taken to Raigmore Hospital for treatment, and we don't know any more about the extent of their injuries. Now, Police Scotland Sergeant Kate Finlayson says their thoughts are with the loved ones of the girl who died and urged anyone with relevant information to contact officers on 101.
14: More than £4 million of funding is going towards fishing and aquaculture across Highland, Moray and Aberdeenshire. 99 projects in total are to benefit this financial year from the Scottish Government's Marine Fund. Money's also going to organisations like Seafood Scotland. While announcing the funding, Marine and Islands Minister Jim Fairley outlined their support for the sector.
9: Since 2021, we have awarded over £86 million in grants to 499 projects, enabling over £185 million of additional public and private sector investment, aiming to create 480 jobs.
14: A reform MSP is defending his decision to bring forward a Holyrood debate on banning all face coverings, including the burqa, in public places in Scotland. But there'll be a protest outside Parliament and campaigners accusing Thomas Kerr of Islamophobia. The Israeli government's insisting the UK consulate in East Jerusalem has ceased to function. We ordered its closure in retaliation for the UK government's sanctions on illegal settlements in the West Bank. But the Foreign Secretary Ed Miliband says the building won't shut and will now be known by a different name. Tesco has raised its annual profit forecast after a strong first half, with shoppers looking for better value. UK online sales rose 8.4%, while overall numbers were up 1.5%. The supermarket says uncertainty is still affecting consumer confidence.
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14: Mainly dry and sunny today, turning cloudy this afternoon and rain by tonight. Highs of 13. That's the latest. I'm Joe Odber.
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12: Well, it is nearly the weekend. Hurrah! And tomorrow's £725,000 could be just popping itself into your bank account. What a boost that would be. I mean, that would completely change your life. The October break is coming up, you could nip away for a last minute holiday, or maybe you've just got stuff to be getting done. You want to do the house up, you need to sort yourself out for Christmas, because I hate to say it, but I always get to this time of the year and I start to go, right, how many paydays is it? I don't even want to think about it. Don't get into that. How good would it be to win £725,000? You maybe enter, you maybe never enter. You maybe think, it'll not be me, but it could be you tomorrow. Get yourself in the draw. It's so easy to do it. And also, if you enter today, you will also go into the draw to win £5,000 today as well. An extra 5K boost. What would you spend that on? 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You'll find entry details and all the rules for this network competition there. Lines are going to close at 5pm tomorrow for £725,000. Answer your phone and that money is yours, and it's getting transferred into your bank account ahead of the weekend. How amazing would that be? It's a lot of cash. It will change you and your family's life completely. Enter before 5 o'clock today, though, and you're in the draw to win an extra 5K cash today. Get yourself in that draw. I mean, it's very cliche. The saying is you have to be in it to win it, but let's be honest, you do have to be in it for the chance of winning, and that 5K cash could be yours later on today as well. Text YES and send it off to 61025, and good luck.

If you had one shot, or one opportunity, to seize everything you ever wanted, one moment, would you capture it?

Sienna Spiral and Great Expectation. I'm Lynn. I'm in for Grant Thompson for today, and tomorrow I've got the Black Eyed Peas coming up. It is Throwback Thursday, so I've just got tons of throwbacks coming your way. Also, Robin Dancing on My Own as well. We're getting closer to the weekend. And do you know what? It's the 8th of October today. My kids are now starting to talk about Halloween costumes. And this happens every year. And I don't know about you if you've got kids. I've got one in high school, so he's just started high school. So I feel like he is now at the stage where he's trying to act a bit cooler. So my youngest is sending me daily messages. Like when he comes out of school, he'll send me messages from upstairs or from his bedroom, and he'll just keep sending me links to costumes, but it's like a different one each time. I think I want to dress up as this. Oh no, actually, have you ordered that yet? Don't order it. I want to go as this. I'm like, I can't keep up. But every year we spend a fortune on costumes, and I've still got tons from the past like 3-4 years in a cupboard somewhere. Is there some sort of thing where as parents we could all do like a big Halloween costume swap shop thing where we all just meet up and I'll be like, right, I've got an inflatable alien thing here, who's wanting that? Right, you, right, and I'll take the Cat in the Hat costume, you give me that one, because that is what my son wants to dress up as, Cat in the Hat. But there was a big thing recently with Cat in the Hat where it was like a viral, it was like a trend thing where there was some guy who dressed up as Cat in the Hat. It was almost like the evil clown thing years ago. Remember, clowns just kept showing up in people's streets and it was on Ring doorbells and stuff. There's a Cat in the Hat version of that recently trying to scare all the kids, because Cat in the Hat is actually quite creepy when you look close up to that costume. But I had a look for Cat in the Hat costumes and see some of the ones that you can buy. I mean, see some costumes, they are pathetic, aren't they? They're like 50 quid for a bit of rubbish material. But this year, apparently Michael Jackson is going to be a popular one because, of course, the movie came out. It's at the start of the year. So my youngest has already got a Michael Jackson costume and he wore it to the cinema, so he doesn't want to wear that again. K-pop Demon Hunters and also The Princess Diaries and Toy Story is supposed to be popular this year as well. I mean, like I said, if we want, we can all meet up, right? I don't know where. Let's just all get together, get a coffee as parents, bring all the old Halloween costumes that we spent absolute fortunes on, and let's just do one big swap. Save our bank accounts this year, please. Right, here's the Black Eyed Peas now, and I got a feeling.

0: Robin, Dancing on My Own, Throwback Thursday. It's the 8th of October. I'm Lynn Hogan. We've been chatting about Halloween costumes. I mean, it is that time. It's the 8th of October, right? And you need to start thinking about getting the costumes in. Because how many times have you, whether it's for yourself, if you're going to some sort of fancy dress thing at your local pub or a party, or if you dress up to take the kids out trick-or-treating, I often find that there's a fine line. You can leave it another week or so, and then the costume that you're looking for, it's not in stock, or it's going to be delivered in the first week of November, and you're like, that is no use to me, I need it now. So just giving you the heads up and the reminder, get the costumes in soon. Ashley has been in touch. She says, my son's wanting the inflatable alien this year, the other is wanting Spider-Man. I've had a look on Vinted and prices are crazy. I know, that's the thing, sometimes you think you'll get a wee bargain on Vinted or eBay, but Spider-Man is pretty popular this year as well. And Jimmy says, Lynn, don't you think Halloween costumes should be scary though? I was listening when you said Michael Jackson and Toy Story. Yeah, I get that, but for the kids though, you can't have them dressed up as some sort of like psycho from a slasher movie. Do you know what I mean? This is hilarious though. Jimmy says, my mum literally dressed me up as Rab C. Nesbitt and I didn't even know who he was. I was only 10. Oh my goodness. You have a wee tin of Tennants with you as well.
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It's the birthday boy, Lewis Capaldi, and Stay Love. Oh, it was his birthday yesterday. I say that like we're best pals. We are not. I was unfortunately not invited to any 30th birthday celebrations. Coming up, it's Throwback Thursday. Jerry Cinnamon on the way, and a new song from the Sugar Babes as well. Keith has been in touch. Lynn, what happened to the days of black bags and bed sheets for costumes? I know, right? Do you know what? Life was so simple. Life was so simple back then. A white bed sheet, cut a couple of holes in it, and then, hello, I'm a ghost. Yeah, do you know what? It's just easy, isn't it? But nowadays, they're so expensive. Jade has been in touch. So we're chatting about Halloween costumes, and I was saying, you know, it's the 8th of October, you better start thinking about it, or at least ordering stuff for the kids, because before you know it, you can never get it in time for Halloween. And Jade says, I got my costume at the start of September. If you're into October, you're too late. Well, thanks for that, Jade. Thanks for that positivity you've shared with us. Hiya to Jason. It says, I'm going as Forrest Gump this year with the Bubba Gump Shrimp Company hat. I like it. I like it. And also hello to Emmy, who sent in a photo. She says, my mum dressed me up as a rocket. Can you see what's wrong with costume? Wasn't until I was in my 20s and I saw the photo again and realised. And she sent the photo and I'm looking at it and yes, I can see exactly what's wrong with it. The rocket looks suspiciously like something else. That's the thing though. See, back in the day, our mums were creative. Even with a black bag, we were leaving the house and we were still looking trendy at Halloween. If you want to get in touch, it's 0333 20 20 400. And what's the big thing for your family this year? What's the Halloween costume of choice? Last year, I dressed up as Eminem, the pair of dungarees, and I had a fake chainsaw and the Jason mask. Out trick-or-treating with the kids, and they're like, is that your mum there? Yes, that is my mum. She's come dressed as Eminem, and she's 42. Jerry Cinnamon now. I love Jerry Cinnamon. Where is he? He's disappeared off the face of the earth. This is Sometimes.

0: Throwback Thursday, but that's a new one there from the Sugar Babes and Ghost. Got Naughty Boy and Beyonce coming up, and that Hugel song, Moving to the Sun, which still sounds so, so good. Even though, like, you can't open TikTok without hearing the I'm moving to the sun. It's all you hear. In fact, it just plays in my head all day long. But I'm going to get it on for you because it's such a good song. We love it. Also, we're talking about Halloween costumes today, and I'm getting sent photos now of, like, homemade Halloween costumes. They look amazing. Also, hiya to Claire. I was saying how, like, back in the day, we'd get a white bed sheet, cut two holes in it for eyes, and that would be our costume. And Claire says, I wondered what you were cutting the two holes out for. I thought you were meaning something else. No! It's a family show, for goodness sake. For the eyes, that's what I meant. Right, Naughty Boy and Beyonce coming up next here on Throwback Thursday.
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0: Google, Moving to the Sun. Deco is loving that song. Also, hi to Stephanie, who sent in a photo. Lynn, get creative with Halloween. Make your own costume. I made my daughter a head in the freezer costume when she was at primary. She sent a photo of it. It looks amazing. Gavin has messaged in. Also, hi to Gaz as well. Both with the same joke. I went as a Teenage Mutant Ninja Turtle to a Halloween party with my friend on my back. She was Michelle.
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0: All right, I'm learning for Grant Thompson. It is Throwback Thursday. Katy Perry and Marshmello and Churches coming up right now. It's midday. Here's your latest news.
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16: The top stories this hour. A 9-year-old girl has died in a crash in the Highlands. Our chief reporter, Liam Ross, has more.
17: Emergency services were called out to the collision involving a Volkswagen Polo and a Ford Ranger on the A831 between Drumnadrochit and Cannock yesterday at around 5:30pm. An air ambulance was among those who attended, but the 9-year-old girl, who was a rear passenger in the Polo, was pronounced dead at the scene. The Polo driver and front seat passenger were taken to Raigmore Hospital for treatment, and we don't know any more about the extent of their injuries. Now, Police Scotland Sergeant Kate Finlayson says their thoughts are with the loved ones of the girl who died and urged anyone with relevant information to contact officers on 101.
16: More than £4 million of funding is going towards fishing and aquaculture across Highland, Moray and Aberdeenshire. 99 projects in total are to benefit this financial year from the Scottish Government's Marine Fund. Money's also going to organisations like Seafood Scotland. While announcing the funding, Marine and Islands Minister Jim Fairley outlined their support for the sector.
18: Since 2021, we have awarded over £86 million in grants to 499 projects, enabling over £185 million of additional public and private sector investment, aiming to create 480 jobs.
16: A reform MSP is defending his decision to bring forward a Holyrood debate on banning all face coverings, including the burqa, in public places in Scotland. But there'll be a protest outside Parliament and campaigners accusing Thomas Kerr of Islamophobia. The Israeli government's insisting the UK consulate in East Jerusalem has ceased to function. They ordered its closure in retaliation for the UK government's sanctions on illegal settlements in the West Bank. But the Foreign Secretary Ed Miliband says the building won't shut and will now be known by a different name. Tesco has raised its annual profit forecast after a strong first half, with shoppers looking for better value. UK online sales rose 8.4%, while overall numbers were up 1.5%. The supermarket says uncertainty is still affecting consumer confidence.
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19: With Police Scotland Safety Camera Unit. If you're driving a van, be sure to know your speed limits.
16: Mainly dry and sunny today, turning cloudy this afternoon and rain by tonight. Highs of 13. That's the latest. I'm Joe Ogber.
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0: Tomorrow could be your lucky day. 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It's for over 18s only. You can also enter online, makemeawinner.co.uk. You'll get all the entry details for phoning and the rules for this network competition online as well. Going to close the lines at 5pm tomorrow for the £725,000. If your phone goes after 5, you answer it and that money is yours. Now, I always say this because sometimes I think you hear the number and you go, oh yeah, that's an amazing amount, like £725,000. But think about somebody giving you right now, like handing you a grand in cash, like £1,000 in cash. And then imagine 725 photos of that. That's a lot. Buy your house, buy yourself a new car, take your whole family away for a big festive holiday. Do it VIP style. I mean, it's stuff that you would never dream of you'd be able to buy with that money. So get yourself in that draw for that cash and get your entry in before 5, and then you're in the draw to win that extra 5k cash today. So easy. Just text YES, send that off to 61025 now, and you're in the draw. Good luck.
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1: Thursday, and it is Throwback Thursday, and very fitting for the Throwback Takeover. Would you like me to play you a song? I'm going to hand over to you, and you pick the tunes on the Throwback Takeover today. What has taken your fancy? I mean, we're nearly at the weekend, right? Do we want to go down the dancey route, maybe indie route, something a little bit cheesy, a little bit fun? Because Grant's not here, and I'm in charge of the Throwback Takeover, then, you know, anything goes. Anything goes. Yesterday we had Shania Twain and also Tub Thumping by Chumbawamba. Very good songs. What would you like to hear? What's going to cheer you up if you're at work, or maybe you're not working today but you just need a tune, something a bit motivational? We're getting closer to the weekend now. We're nearly there. Hang on in there. I tell you what, with it being colder and like the darker nights and stuff, I'm just starting to struggle now. It takes me about half an hour. Do that thing where I sit on the end of my bed. And I'm like, right, come on, you can do this, Lynn. And then I go for a wee lie down again, and then I've got to sit back up. Like, no, get up, get up. So do you need something to keep you going today? Get in touch. 0333 20 20 400 is my number for today's Throwback Takeover. What would you like me to get on for you? You can also get me on Instagram. If you want to DM me, I'm at Lynn on the radio. What song is going to get you through Thursday? Throwback Takeover coming up right now. Coolio and Gangsta's Paradise.

0: Thursday. I'm Lynn Hogan in for Grant Thompson today and tomorrow as well. We're doing the Throwback Takeover. And can I just say, there's some really amazing suggestions coming in, but we're gone from stuff like cheesy stuff to proper rock. And then somebody's just come in with a cheesy boy band song from the 90s. So it's just a bit of everything. And I'm really struggling to pick here. What do you want to hear on the Throwback Takeover? It's Thursday. Anything goes. I mean, anything goes when I'm on anyway. 0333 202400 is the number. What would you like to hear? And your choices are coming up next. Also a throwback from Avril Lavigne on the way.
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0: Avril Lavigne, Skater Boy. It is Throwback Thursday. I'm Lynn Hogan in for Grant Thompson. We're doing the Throwback Takeover. Hiya to Katie, who's been in touch on Instagram. Also, hello to Ella as well. Hiya to Jennifer, who's just thrown loads of good suggestions at me for today's Throwback Takeover. Dale, also Brian says, Lynn, you're smashing it today. What about some Red Hot Chili Peppers? Oh my goodness, honestly, so many great song suggestions coming in for the Throwback Takeover. But the first person to pick is Steph. Steph is on the phone right now. Steph, how is your day?
1: It feels like 5 o'clock in the afternoon. I started at 3:30 this morning.
0: Oh my goodness, 3:30? That is crazy. And are you got any plans for the weekend?
1: Yeah, drink and TV.
0: Drink and TV, a very good combo.
1: Absolutely.
0: Although, to be fair, you know, sometimes drinking TV after a couple of drinks, I'd just fall asleep and then that's it, game over.
1: Nah, you need it loud and a big telly.
0: What size is your telly, Steph?
1: 65.
0: Is it? Oh, right. We're all coming on to yours then. You've got a massive telly.
1: I had to get divorced before I could get that.
0: Well, at least you got a decent telly at the divorce. That's something.
1: Bye.
0: Right, so what song can I get on the Throwback Takeover?
1: It was Reef, Lay Your Hands on Me.
0: Right. Now, that, it's actually, is it not called Play? I mean, listen, Steph, I'm not coming at you. I think it's called Place Your Hands, but it's a great song. I'm going to get Reef on for you. Okay.
1: Woohoo. I love you.
0: Right. Love you too, Steph. I'll see you soon. Get that big telly fired up for me coming round.
1: Bye.

0: Rafe, place your hands on the throwback takeover for Thursday. What a great choice from Steph. I was singing that very loudly. My ears are ringing. Had it turned up ridiculously loud in the studio. Hi to Gillian and Dylan, also Greg, Wisey and Carlo. And hello to Brian, who's been in touch as well. And Dale, so many great suggestions coming in. And Lee has sent in this voice note.
1: For the throwback takeover, can I please get an absolute throwback to the 90s? No Mercy and Where Did You Go?
0: Yes, what a great choice. Not heard this in ages. It's No Mercy on the throwback takeover.

0: funny when you hear a song like that and you remember all the words for it and you can never remember like your PIN number when you're trying to take money out the bank. No Mercy, Where Do You Go? That was Lee's pick. On the Throwback Takeover, and what a great pick that was. There'll be another chance to get a tune on 2:30 with Gary Spence for the Throwback Takeover. Jennifer messaged me saying, Lynn, you should take Steph's phone number down. A divorced guy with a 65-incher. What more could a girl want? I know, the dream man, right?
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0: Barnes and something more. It's Throwback Thursday. It's the 8th of October. I'm Lynn in for Grant Thompson. He's the busiest man ever. He's kicking off a tour this weekend. He's doing Dumfries and then he's in Dundee. He's doing Strathpeffer, Aberdeen. Of course, he just did his sold out gigs at the Barrowlands and he's announced not one, but two Hydro gigs. And I'm pretty sure one of them sold out. I think the other one is close to selling out. It's Cammy Barnes. It's Throwback Thursday. We're going early Rihanna very soon. Also Miley Cyrus on the way. And your latest news at one is next. MFR.
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0: Right, we're getting through Thursday. It's Throwback Thursday with Rihanna coming up. But right now, it's 1 o'clock, and here's your latest news.
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15: The top stories of this hour. A 9-year-old child has been killed in a crash near Loch Ness involving a car and a pickup truck. Our chief reporter Liam Ross has more.
17: An air ambulance was among those sent out to yesterday's collision involving a Volkswagen Polo and a Ford Ranger on the A831 between Drunmajocket and Cannock at around 5:30 p.m. The girl, who was sitting in the back seat of the car, was pronounced dead at the scene. The car driver and front seat passenger were taken to Raigmore Hospital for treatment, but no other information has been made public about their condition. Now, Sergeant Kate Finlayson says Police Scotland's thoughts are with the loved ones of the girl who died, and inquiries are ongoing.
15: Next, there will be protests outside the Scottish Parliament later as MSPs debate calls to ban all face coverings in public, including the burqa. Reform MSP Thomas Kerr's being accused of Islamophobia and misogyny after claiming he feels intimidated by people hiding their faces. Highland, Moray and Aberdeenshire are among the areas getting a share of more than £16 million for fishing and aquaculture. Over £4 million is going towards projects in the north and northeast from the Scottish Government's Marine Fund this financial year. During yesterday's Holyrood fishing debate, Banffshire and Buchan Coast SNP MSP Karen Adam highlighted what the sector needs.
18: Businesses in my constituents have told me that longer term certainty would let them invest, expand and employ more people locally, and I do find that hard to ignore. So if we want more of our catch landed here, Scotland has to be competitive.
15: ASOS says someone tricked an employee into handing over their login details, which allowed them to carry out a cyber attack. The firm says neither payment card details nor passwords were affected. And Scotland winger Josh McPake says it was a bittersweet night for him to get his first cap in Tuesday's defeat to Slovenia at Hampden.
19: Definitely, obviously on a personal note, to make my debut was brilliant, but it wasn't the result we wanted, so I can say that.
15: Scotland are third in their Nations League group and will conclude with fixtures against North Macedonia and Switzerland next month.
20: Weather.
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15: More cloud around this afternoon, but it should stay mainly dry with odd light shower, highs of 12. That's the latest. I'm Paul Kelly.
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0: Tomorrow's a huge day. It could be massive for you. £725,000 is the amount that could be going into your bank account. It's make me a winner and get yourself in the draw for your chance to win that life-changing money. You could be the one screaming down the phone. What's your plans for tomorrow, like after 5 o'clock? Is it a quiet weekend? Are you looking forward to just chilling? Maybe about that time you'll be phoning your takeaway. Maybe you're going to the pub. Imagine taking that phone call in the pub. You'd have to buy a round for everybody, wouldn't you? You'd have to. £725,000 could be yours. And for today only, you've got the chance to boost your Thursday with an extra 5K today. So you've got until 5 p.m. to enter. Get in the draw for Make Me A Winner now, and that's you in the draw for both prizes, right? So you just have to text the word yes and send that off to 61025, and you're in the draw for £5,000 today and also that big amount tomorrow, £725,000. Texts are 250 plus standard network rate. It's for over 18s only. You can also enter online at makemeawinner.co.uk. You'll get all the phone entry details on there as well and all the rules for this network competition. 5 p.m. tomorrow, we're closing the lines for the £725,000. Answer your phone if it goes. Gemma Atkinson is popping in to make that call. And if it's your phone, then that money is yours. And then we just need your bank details. And then, I don't know who it is in the office, but somebody hangs back on a Friday night and has the joyful job of sending that money to, hopefully, your bank account. So get your entry in before 5 p.m. and you'll be in the draw to win an extra £5,000 today. Text the word yes and send that off to 61025 and you're in that draw. Good luck.

Stars, Just Might. It is Throwback Thursday. I'm Lynn in for Grant Thompson. I've got Adele coming up, also a throwback from Jessie J on the way, and some Gala and Freed from Desire. I got a message in asking about my parking situation, because I was talking about this yesterday. Had a bit of an issue with the parking just outside where I live. Now, I wasn't slagging off my neighbours yesterday. I was just saying that, you know, there's a system in place, and sometimes when your neighbours don't park accordingly, it messes up the system, and therefore some people don't get a space. And Jennifer says, what was the reception from your neighbours like yesterday? Did you get parked okay? Funny you should say that, Jennifer. Yesterday when I arrived home, I got parked okay, and the cars seem to be all uniformed. I feel like my work here is done. Hopefully they've listened to me. It'll not be happening again. And probably all my neighbours have fallen out with me now. Didn't actually see anybody this morning. Nobody was out to say good morning. That's it. My bins will never be taken out ever again. Hiya to Stevenson, who's busy building the country's essential infrastructure, apparently. And looking for a song. Also hiya to Craig as well, who's listening in, and John, who are working hard. Always think when you say you're working hard, are you really working hard? It's Throwback Thursday, and honestly, some brilliant tunes are coming up, but I thought I need to play this one, especially for Craigie as well. What's she going to look like with a chimney on her? These lyrics are just tremendous. The Tamperer featuring Mia, and Feel It on Throwback Thursday.

especially for Craigie as well. What's she going to look like with a chimney on her? These lyrics are just tremendous. The Tamperer featuring Mia and Feel It on Throwback Thursday.

0: So Dell and someone like you, Throwback Thursday. It's the 8th of October. I'm Lynn in for Grant Thompson. And coming up, I've got Olivia Dean on the way. And it is Thursday. It's getting to that point where you're maybe hitting a wall. You know, you've had your lunch. And then after lunch, you feel a bit tired. You feel a bit sluggish. And you need a banger. And Gala, Freed From Desire, is a banger. And I'm going to play it for you next.
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5: 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Offers over £370,000. 18 McLeod Road, Ballach is a detached home that gives you plenty of space across both floors, with the three bedrooms downstairs and the main living areas above. 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

18, Man I Need. It is Throwback Thursday. Jesse G's coming up and Franz Ferdinand before 2 o'clock. And then at 2, Gary Spence is back. He'll do the Big I Am, also Spence versus Shazam, and a throwback takeover for you as well. Tomorrow morning, Boogie in the Morning returns. And this morning, Boogie, Arlene and producer John were talking about times where you've had to eat food with just your hands. This is because producer John was caught in a situation where he'd gone and bought pasta from a petrol station. And sometimes you get those tiny little spoons or like little sporks inside the packaging, but there was nothing in there. So what did he do? Panicked, but then decided, do you know what? I've got hands. I'll use them. We're not judging because, you know, if you're starving, we've all been in that situation. And I was saying that I had a birthday cake once and it was sitting on the passenger seat and I was driving. I didn't obviously have a knife. I wasn't going to pull over and start cutting it into slices. And I didn't obviously have any form of anything to cut it with. So instead I just dug my hand right into it and just grabbed it like some sort of a wild animal and ate that on the way up the road. For future reference, what I now do is I now carry like little bits of cutlery about with me. I mean, I don't like the wooden stuff. I know we're trying to save the planet and stuff, but come on. Sometimes when you're like trying to eat soup with one of those little wooden-y spoon things, it's not nice, is it? But they're back tomorrow. And the early morning hard one is bright and early. You can get into the draw to win a smart speaker. Also, £5,000 up for grabs on the 5K minute at 8:25. And you know what Friday is? Free for all Friday, which means anything goes on a Friday. You can pick a song. You can chat to the team about anything. Ask them anything. That's happening tomorrow on Boogie in the Morning. Boogie, Arlene and John are back with you from 6am right here. And right now, Throwback Thursday continues. Jesse J and B.O.B. And this is Price Tag.

0: You hate that I made you love me. It is Throwback Thursday. I'm Lynn Hogan. Thank you for joining me today. Karen is in tonight for Amber. So I was listening to Karen Matthew late last night, and she was talking about checking out wedding venues. She's engaged, so she's very excited. And I heard her talking about visiting a venue, and she was going on about, obviously, they give you a price per head for the food. And I almost had to pull over and take a couple of puffs of my inhaler when I heard Karen saying last night that she was quoted £85 for a starter. For a starter. For her wedding. Now, I don't want to get into it, right? When it comes to weddings, I have experience. Just the twice. And I can never recall paying that much. I mean, I thought it was like 85 quid for like the whole meal, a full three courser. £85 for just a starter. I was going to message her and say, listen, just get a chippy van or something. Or just do what I did, just get yourself to like the food warehouse. When I had my birthday party for when I turned 40, just loads of buffet food, fire it all in your oven, get some pals' ovens as well, get all the food in there, and you'll get a lovely buffet, a classic buffet with all the best bits in it, those little sticks with the cheese, the pickle, and a wee bit of tinned hot dog on there as well, and you'll save yourself a fortune.
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0: It's Throwback Thursday, and that's Calvin Harris and Dua Lipa and One Kiss. Boogie in the Morning is back tomorrow, and I'll be on after that. In for Grant again. I'll do an hour of throwbacks in the mix from 10 o'clock. And next up, Gary Spence standing by and raring to go for the big Thursday show. Spence versus Shazam, also the big I Am coming up. And we've got a 5K bonus to be won today as part of Make Me a Winner. Gary's got the details for you next.
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11: top stories at this hour. Tributes are pouring in for a 9-year-old girl who's died in a car crash near Loch Ness. Our chief reporter Liam Ross has more.
12: Emergency services, including an air ambulance, were sent out to the A831 collision between Drumnadrocket and Cannock yesterday at around 5:30 p.m. It involved a Volkswagen Polo and a Ford Ranger pickup. The girl, who was a backseat passenger in the car, was pronounced dead at the scene. The driver and front seat passenger in the Polo were taken to Ragmore Hospital for treatment. We don't have any more information on the extent of their injuries. Now, many people have taken to social media to express their condolences, something echoed by Sergeant Kate Finlayson, who's urging anyone with relevant information to contact officers on 101.
11: Thomas Kerr's rejecting claims he's stoking division by leading a debate on banning the burqa in Scotland. The Reform MSP's motion calls for restrictions on all face coverings in public places, including clothing worn by some Muslim women. It's the first time such a debate's taken place at the Scottish Parliament. Zamar Zahid from Women Against the Far Right, which is protesting outside Holyrood.
13: Particularly for Muslim women that wear the veil, they know that they have an added threat of violence against them because they are walking as symbols of being a Muslim woman.
11: A Royal Navy serviceman has been charged with spying. 24-year-old Teddy Young's accused of compiling a message in Russian containing classified information and has appeared in court. ASOS has confirmed names and contact details were accessed in Monday's cyber attack, but hasn't revealed how many customers are affected. The online fashion brand says someone impersonated a trusted contact to get an employee's login. And Scotland debutant Josh McPake is hungry for more with the national team after making his first appearance against Slovenia 2 days ago.
14: Obviously, I want to keep my head down. There's no guarantees for anything, but in my terms, it's keep my head down, keep working hard, and hopefully do the things that got me to this moment and keep doing that.
11: A 2-1 defeat at Hampden leaves Scotland third in their Nations League group.
15: Weather.
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11: More cloud around this afternoon, but it should stay mainly dry with the odd light shower, highs of 12. That's the latest. I'm Paul Kelly.
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10: So I hope you're feeling good. You should be. It's Thursday. It's pretty much the weekend. And here comes another couple of chances to win big money tomorrow night, 5 p.m. So an incredible £725,000 up for grabs. 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Somebody will win the lot tonight. Play Make Me a Winner now. You'll be in both draws, but you've only got till 5 p.m. to qualify, so be quick. 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You've got to be over 18. You've got to play by 5 o'clock tomorrow night for £725,000. Like I say, though, play by 5 o'clock today. You might be the person getting a call for another £5,000. For your chance to win, text YES to 61025. Good luck.

0: Okay, so you will know this, Stephen, but back in the day on MFR, a lovely lady called Auntie Jean used to come on the air on a Saturday morning and she'd do shouts out for all the brides and the grooms and all the weddings happening.
1: You've told me about this before, yeah.
0: Yeah, she was a legend. She used to use the MFR pool car and go down to the Co-op in first gear, right? Terrifying, but brilliant. Anyway, she obviously is no longer with us, very sadly. She had a good innings. So the reins have been handed to me on this one for a wedding happening in Cyprus. Now, it's one of our family friends. Ross McRae and Penny O'Brien are getting married in Cyprus on the 14th of October. So they're all flying out over the next few days. It's going to be great.
1: Okay, I'm just looking at the weather. So what's that next week? Yeah,
0: make it good, Stephen.
1: 27 degrees and sunny.
0: That'll do. That'll do in a kilt.
1: Yes, absolutely. Yeah, good luck.
0: Ross, oh, legend. Penny, such a lovely, lovely girl. Good luck and lots of love to Linda and the whole family.
1: So are your folks going?
0: Yes, so they're flying out of Glasgow Airport. They weren't flying from Inverness, obviously, which is a shame because they can't use the Inverness airport train station, which on a clear day you can actually see the airport from.
1: Yeah.
0: Anyway, they're flying from Glasgow, so I thought I'd do the, you know, I'd be a good son and sort out some fast track security, so I thought I'd take care of all that. And she
1: big spender.
0: She 750 ahead. And I thought I might be quite busy with the October break.
1: Yes.
0: And she came back and said, "No, don't worry, Jet2 are really fast at all that." I'm like, that Jet2 don't do this. But yeah. Anyway,
1: it's a different part of the airport.
0: The good news is everyone's really excited and looking forward to it. The flight's not till 4 o'clock in the afternoon, so obviously she wants to get there at
1: about 8 o'clock in the morning.
0: Yes, because she's a mum at an airport.
1: So she'll be leaving. What is it, next Saturday they fly out?
0: No, it's this Saturday.
1: It's this Saturday.
0: 2 days from now.
1: Oh, she better be leaving, actually, to get down to Glasgow.
0: I promise she'll be at the door.
1: Yeah.
0: She's so excited about it. They all are. Anyway, Ross and Penny have an absolutely brilliant day. What a way to do it. Cyprus at this time of year.
1: Not too bad.
0: We are live across the north of Scotland, 2 till 6 on MFR. You can get us anytime through socials, MFR, or get us on 0333 2020 400. So.

0: One of my favourite songs this year, no doubt about it. Tame Impala with Dracula, and we're about to do the throwback takeover, and I guess we're going fast.
1: Yes, because we're talking about fast track security and stuff there. So there is one song we are going to rule out, though. We are not playing Tracy Chapman Fast Car.
0: That always comes in.
1: Yeah, so we're not
0: even the remix.
1: No, not even the remix. We're not playing Fast Car by Tracy Chapman. It was the Jonas Blue that did the remix.
0: I love you saying this whilst we always rule out a song. There are about 50 people currently in their cars recording a voice note asking for said song.
1: If you are that person, then stop recording.
0: Stop.
1: Exactly. Have another wee think and send us another voice note. The theme is fast. It's 0333 2020 400. Send it.
0: Velocity,
1: there.
0: Quick, moving fast.
1: Anything to do with fast, then it's offshoots.
0: Yeah, anything to do with speed, that sort of thing. 0333 2020 400. Drop us a wee voice note, and we'll get a wee tune on by Shakira next.
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17: 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Throwback Thursday.
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0: Takeover. Good times, good times. We love a Thursday. I mean, we've got heaps of throwbacks all day long. Right now, you're choosing them. And we're going for speed. And you're hopefully going for your phone and dropping us a voice note on 0333 20 20 400.
1: So this first song that we're going to get on is a very popular choice.
0: Let's get to it. Let's go to the phones.
2: Hi, it's Joanne. What about Fast Love by George Michael?
0: Oh, what a tune.
1: A very good song.
2: Thank you.
0: How are you? How's your day been?
2: I'm good. How's yourself?
0: Not bad. See, we're going to be pulling teeth here. What, you're at work?
2: Yes, I'm working.
0: You're working. You're on the phone to us. But what are you normally doing?
2: I'm a sales rep, so I'm normally in the car anyway, driving about.
1: So what are you selling?
2: Dairy produce.
1: Very nice. I'm interested in dairy produce. Are we talking milk, cheese, all that stuff? Yogurts?
2: Yep. Milk, cheese, eggs, yogurts, butter.
1: What's your biggest seller?
2: Milk.
1: All right, okay.
0: A bit of an obvious one there, Stephen. And I'm glad you said it in a tone that suggests he's as stupid as he is for asking that. So
1: I don't think that's it. Like, I like cheese and I like butter.
0: I can only imagine how many types of milk you do in this day and age. Almonds, oat, soya.
1: Yes,
2: soya.
0: Yeah. Joanne does them all, and she's also got a great taste in songs. We're going to play George Michael now for you.
2: Thank you.
0: Catch you later. Yes. George Michael, Fast Love on your radio. Times are good.

0: This song takes me back. My first daytime radio show. I was right out of school, aged 18. And I did a game at this time every day.
1: Okay.
0: I was on 1 till 4, so it was 2:30.
1: Let's see if we can bring this back.
0: It's called Fast Love.
1: Right.
0: So this was obviously the theme.
1: I'm writing this time.
0: Please do. Yeah. We never know when we might need it at 5:10. Yeah. And it would be the word love just from a song. So it'd be like, love! And you had to tell me what song.
1: Great.
0: It was. And do you know what you won?
1: What?
0: A Gary Spence in the Afternoon t-shirt. I had merch with Scottish Hydroelectric on the side of it. I'm sure my mum's got one somewhere. I'm going to have to get it.
1: Let's dig these out and give them away. 100%. By the way, Kenny, Lee, Gillian, Hugh, all loving a wee bit of that.
0: That's amazing. We were just chatting to our pal there.
1: Yes. Alan, yes.
0: Absolutely amazing. He's asked for not only a brilliant song, but he has hit the theme bang on.
1: Because Alan messaged in and he said, "Hey Gary, how about Life of Riley?" And I'm like, "Life of Riley? By the Lightning Seas? That doesn't make any sense." And I was like, Lightning! Lightning!
0: Now I'm in the fast track lane. I think you'll find him over here living the life of Riley.
1: Is that what you genuinely thought?
0: That's where I went.
1: Okay, well, it works on a number of levels, apparently.
0: I think you'll find him a speedy boarder. By the way, I think the price of fast track security is going to start going up. And I'll tell you why. It's too accessible. The last three times I was there, I didn't have it. I was in a shorter queue than those that had paid for it.
1: Gary, stop telling people. Stop telling people, please. Come on.
0: I'm telling you. Right, here we go. Lightning Seeds, Life of Riley.

0: Stella, Lefty, Boston, Peter Thomas, Life of Riley, Bladinger at the school pickup. And the school run will be on very soon, just ahead of the October break and just about a week after the September break.
1: Yes, exactly. And of course, we've got the end of November break as well to look forward
0: to. Another holiday we didn't get.
1: Yes, exactly.
0: We're going to do the big I am if you're on that school run, even if you're not joining the fun after three. Meantime, Zara Larsson coming up. And as well as that, before 3 o'clock today, we're going to play some BB Rexha. It still sounds absolutely banging.
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0: Here, man, how are you? It's MFR on Thursday afternoon.
1: I'm beginning to think somebody doesn't like me, Gary, honestly, because the World Shortbread Championships have been announced, and apparently an expert judging panel have been revealed as well. Obviously they're taking place in Inverness, Saturday the 21st of November. I'm free, but never mind. Anyway, there are people from the

0: Great British Bake Off, Sainsbury's magazine, never heard of them.
1: By the way, this is absolutely huge, so don't downplay this just because you've been passed over as a judge.
0: No, no, I'm not. But I need to come in as a head judge.
1: Let's get Stephen a guest spot for this massive event in the Highlands.

0: Kyle Watt. We are flying today, not even 3 o'clock, and we've already enjoyed the Lightning Seeds and George Michael on the throwback takeover. By the way, we've got plenty more where that came from. Tupac coming up, or if you're American, Tupac.
1: Tupac?
0: I still can't. You'd expect them to say Tupac.
1: Nah, it's Tupac.
0: And I'm thinking of the wrestler, X-Pac.
1: Because they also say X-Pac, and they also say stuff like pasta.
0: It blows my mind. Anyway, yeah,
1: they've got problems.
0: It doesn't take much. Here we go then, the Big I Am coming up. Latest news next at 3. Hope you're having a wonderful Thursday.
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3: We are asked a lot how much compensation should I expect for my injuries. 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The nature and extent of the injuries, the recovery time, the way the injury will affect your life in the future, what you do for a living. However, if pushed for an answer, for a recoverable injury road traffic claim, it is on average over £10,000. 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Because if talking numbers matters to you, it matters to Digby Brown.
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19: 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The top stories this hour.
18: A 9-year-old child has been killed in a crash near Loch Ness involving a car and a pickup truck. Our chief reporter, Liam Ross, has more.
19: An air ambulance was among those sent out to yesterday's collision involving a Volkswagen Polo and a Ford Ranger on the A831 between Drummadrocket and Cannock at around 5:30 p.m. The girl, who was sitting in the back seat of the car, was pronounced dead at the scene. The car driver and front seat passenger were taken to Raigmore Hospital for treatment, but no other information has been made public about their condition. Now, Sergeant Kate Finlayson says Police Scotland's thoughts are with the loved ones of the girl who died, and inquiries are ongoing.
18: Next, a Reform MSP is dismissing claims he's fueling Islamophobia by leading a Holyrood debate on banning the burqa in public places in Scotland. Thomas Kerr is bringing forward a motion on restricting all face coverings, including the clothing worn by some Muslim women. The debate will be met with a protest outside the Scottish Parliament. A Royal Navy serviceman accused of plotting to leak classified information to Russia has been remanded in custody after appearing in court. 24-year-old Teddy Young is alleged to have accessed secret defence and intelligence data. Scotland could almost halve the number of people facing the worst forms of homelessness within 2 years, according to new research. The study by Heriot-Watt University for Crisis Scotland says most of the action needed can be taken using powers already held at Holyrood. Maeve McGoldrick from the charity says better prevention could make one of the biggest differences.
20: That's what we're really recommending to government, that they, particularly in the upcoming budget, do as much as we can to invest meaningfully in prevention and ensure that the systems are designed to get people early before they lose their home.
18: The Scottish Government's been approached for comment. And Hearsay and Liberty X will put rivalries aside as they reunite for a joint arena tour to celebrate 25 years since they were formed on Pop Stars. Both groups, who were the winners and runners-up on the TV talent show, kick off the tour in April in Dublin. Hearsay's Mylene Klass won't be joining them.
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18: More cloud around this afternoon, but it should stay mainly dry with odd light shower, highs of 12. That's the latest. I'm Paul Kelly.
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0: Hey, what's happening? How's your Thursday been so far? Look, it could end very well. Somebody's going to win £5,000 today just for playing the game that's also giving you the chance to win life-changing sums of cash. £725,000 will be won tomorrow night. If you want to play, you can play now. I'll tell you how. 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That gets your number right in the draw. And you can also jump on to makemeawinner.co.uk. That's the website that's got everything you need. It's got all the rules for this network competition. You can enter online there. You've also got phone entry details there as well if you'd like to do it that way. If you'd like to do it before 5 o'clock, you've got the chance to win £725k tomorrow and £5k today. And don't forget, every single person who lives in Scotland who enters this month goes into a draw for an extra £10k. If that's you, you're in that draw every single time you play the game. You get an entry. 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Good luck.

0: Okay, let's have some fun. School runners, homeworking skivers. 0333 20 24 hundred. It's the Big I Am, Scotland's biggest guessing game. You get a clap if you're first, if you're wrong. So, always worth a shout. I'm a real person, and my surname is a place. What do you think? Come on down. My surname is a place. 0333 20 24 hundred. Jade Anderson. Jade Anderson gets the clap for being first, even though she's wrong. Good guess, though. It's not Ian Sterling. It's not Leona Lewis.
1: Do I have a right answer?
0: It's not Kamala Harris. Not Robert Carlyle.
1: What I noticed there at the corner of my eye was producer Rose stirring, and I was like, oh, we've got a right answer.
0: Not Jason Scotland, Joey Essex, Natasha Hamilton.
1: To get this winner on after merely 15 seconds of the Big I Am today.
0: It is not Kamala Harris, Calvin Harris, Bobby Charlton, or David Livingston. It's not Freya Skye. It's not Dave England. It's not Scott Ambrose. Line 20, who's there?
2: David.
0: David, congratulations, you've just won the Big I Am. How does it feel?
2: Feels good. I've done it for a while, man, but never won.
0: Oh, well, here we are. You know what happens next. You get to tell the nation what you had for lunch.
2: Double cheeseburger.
0: Oh, nice.
1: Great times.
0: That seems like an odd one, though. You don't just get one single item when you're... I'm assuming it's McDonald's.
2: No, it's a wee Esplanade cast in Greenock.
0: Okay, oh, great. Okay, network show.
1: Yeah.
0: Right, it is not Tom York, it's not Dwight York, it's not Martin Lewis, Mike England, Johnny Vegas, Denzel Washington, or Paris Hilton. 0333 20 24 hundred. My surname is a place. It's not Crocodile Dundee. I am a real person. It's not Alan Brazil.
1: It's a good one.
0: Legend. It's not Tom Holland. It's not Bruno Mars. That's a great shout as well. Well done to Jack, Mark, to Sarah, to Michael, to Paul, to James, to Heather, to Chris, to Sarah, to Diane, to Michael, and to James. It's not Dion Dublin. It is not Hugh Dallas. 3 minutes. It's the Big I Am on Thursday afternoon. Coming next, Tupac and Dr. Dre. Right now, we're doing the Big I Am. My surname is a place. Clue number two. My first name is a place. 0333 20 24 hundred.
1: Oh, well, that is quite the turn up for the books, isn't it?
0: My surname is a place. My first name is a place. It's not Paul Hollywood. It's not Joey Essex, David Essex, or George Washington. 0333 20 24 hundred. What do you do for work when you're not grabbing yourself lunch, mate?
2: Delivery driver.
0: Okay, how many have you got today?
2: Only went out with 60, but I only got like 10 left, so it's not too bad.
0: Oh, nice one.
1: Oh, that's not too bad.
0: 60 doesn't seem... Now, again, I play Alex Warden for a living, right? So take this the right way. 60 doesn't seem a lot compared to some we've had.
2: Yeah, not fair enough. Right.
1: Please stop doing David down, Gary. Stop doing David down, okay?
0: Well done to Chris, to Lucas, to Michael, to Grant, to Linda. I guess I'm just shouting out people who've got it right now. It's not Dakota Johnston. Unlucky David. Unlucky Derek. It's not Kiefer Sutherland. Well done to Amy with a double E. Well done to Sarah with no H.
1: Keith or Sutherland.
0: Yeah, that would be a great
1: even though it's with an F.
0: You would go absolutely wild if that was right.
1: Keith. Yeah, I would go.
0: That's also why Robert Carlyle sounds like a good guess, but it's not.
1: Okay, clue number three.
0: Clue number three. It looks like a boiler suit, but it's not. You must have it by now, Stephen. Correct answers are flying in. Well done to Larry Thompson, to Sarah, to Michael, to John. It's not Tommy Cooper. It's not Isla Fisher. It's not Orlando Bloom. It's not Kerry Washington. Still not Paris Hilton. The final
1: minute. Kerry Washington is a good name.
0: Sure, Kerry's the place. Yeah, Kerry Ireland.
1: Yeah, County yeah. Kerry, yeah.
0: Oh, that's a great shout. Well done to Stuart Galloway and to Trish, who's got it right as well. 0333 20 24 hundred. If you'd like to have a go at the Big I Am. My surname is a place. My first name is a place. It looks like a boiler suit, but it isn't. Are you any closer?
1: No.
0: I think you'll get it on clue four.
1: Usually do.
0: Yeah, but it's me.
1: Yeah.
0: Clue number four. I've been covered in more champagne than I've drank. 0333 20 2400.
1: I've got it now.
0: Right, okay. Good clues though.
1: Bulletproof.
0: Bulletproof. God, praise indeed from this guy here.
1: Exactly.
0: Right, it's 0333 20 2400. Final shouts coming in before we chat to David and give him his crowning glory moment. Getting a double cheeseburger and a win on the Big I Am on the same day.
1: What a day.
0: And a nice easy run of only 60 drops.
1: I'm worried for David now because David, I don't know about you, but I think you've peaked. I don't think you're going to get any better than this.
0: You might as well go home. Your day's not going to get any better.
2: That's it. That's it. That's what I've won in life, so it's all good.
0: And yeah, listen, we've got so many hero delivery drivers who've got us on every day and we love that you're locked in.
1: The Chinese delivery people, the pizza delivery people.
0: Yeah, Stephen's got them classed as... If you were doing food, by the way, you'd get a key worker clap from Stephen.
1: Yeah, Thai delivery people.
2: Well, I do that on a Saturday.
0: Anyway. Oh, you do that on a Saturday as well?
1: Oh, what a hero, man. Yeah.
0: Sorry, key worker clap.
1: I'm putting you forward for an MBE. Honestly, incredible stuff.
0: Here we go, David. I am...
2: The GOAT, Lewis Hamilton.
0: Lewis Hamilton, right there. Right. Drive a bit slower than he does, though, today on your shift, right?
1: Just a wee bit.
2: Maybe.
0: All the best, pal. All the best.

0: Somber Homewrecker. I was listening to 12 to 12 on the train earlier as well. Absolutely. Just because I was in a tunnel management where you can't get signal. So that was class. That's even despite ScotRail's amazing onboard Wi-Fi. 3:20, how are you? You all right? Thank you so much for playing our favourite game.
1: Oh, there's Caroline saying, very good clues, Gary.
2: Well done, Gary.
0: Thank you very much.
2: Well done, Gary.
0: Kerry Bartleman wants us to give a shout out to David and Nathan. A wee play after school daily. Oh, sorry, I thought she went there having a wee play as in it's, you know, you play with your mates after school.
1: Kerry Bartleman.
0: Yeah.
1: That sounds like, I don't know.
0: Like that sounds like money.
1: That sounds like a tombola name.
0: Yeah. David and Nathan play every single day. Shout out to you and Kerry. Shout out to Carol, to Sarah, Mikey got it right, Paul got it right, Gary got it right, Linny, James, Andrew and Anne.
1: Oh, lots of people getting it right. Yeah, well done, Gary.
0: Absolutely huge.
1: Well right. Done.
0: His ex-missus was in Scotland last night. We'll chat about that in just a bit.
1: So, yeah.
0: Ariana Grande coming up as well. And something class from Travis coming next.
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9: At OXO, we know us Brits can be rubbish at saying how we really feel. Sometimes food just says it better. Whether it's a spag bol peace offering, a date night risotto, or some chicken soup TLC, you can say it without saying it. We've got you. Just crumble in some of that original OXO flavour for a meal that means a whole lot more. OXO. Let the flavour do the talking.
0: Gary Spence.
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0: Thursday afternoon. Nice to have you here. Thanks for tuning in. 2 till 6, we're on, and you can get us on 0333 20 20 400. I guess I know what's happening on the 4:30 big one.
1: What's that?
0: Wherever you go,
1: gotta be there.
0: Whatever you do,
1: you know, gotta be there.
0: Pure and simple.
1: Yeah.
0: We're quite good. Maybe we could go on instead of Mylene, because she clearly doesn't need the money.
1: No, she doesn't.
0: She's not going to be there, but the rest of them will be. Do you know what I love most about this? And by the way, we're talking about the fact that Hearsay and Liberty X are coming to Scotland for a joint tour.
1: Yes, they are.
0: Somebody commented on our socials. There's been a mixed response. but there's a boy, Ross, who said, surprised no one needs the money. What with his Gavin and Stacey money? Now, you don't watch Gavin and Stacey.
1: I don't.
0: I swear to God, I was in Still Game for longer than Noel was in that episode of Gavin and Stacey.
1: You were in Still Game for about 3 seconds.
0: And I really wanted to do it because I wanted a remittance slip from Still Game, which I've got in the house, and I'll get framed at some point because I'm a loser. But Liberty X and Hearsay are coming to Scotland, and tickets are on sale soon.
1: Tickets are on sale tomorrow morning. They're doing the Hydro in Glasgow, May the 5th next year.
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0: Number one on your dial, the station with a smile. It's MFR on Thursday afternoon. How are you?
1: Okay, so it was the Loch Ness Marathon recently, wasn't it? You'll have seen all the pictures and stuff. Wanted to mention this guy, Lloyd Armstrong. So he's from Inverness. He's a firefighter. And he did the marathon whilst carrying 20 kilos extra weight. So,
0: as if doing it on his own wouldn't be hard enough.
1: He was raising money for the firefighters charity, so that obviously supports retired members and obviously serving members of the fire service and do brilliant stuff. So,

0: James Blunt, Circles, brand new song, sounding good. How are you? It's Thursday afternoon. So Lewis Hamilton was the big I am today.
1: He was.
0: And his ex was in Scotland last night, Nicole with the Pussycat Dolls.
1: Nicole Scherzinger.
0: Now, I've seen a couple of videos. A couple of my mates were there, and obviously they're doing all the hits.
2: Looked busy from the angles I saw.
0: Well, that's what I was thinking, because I'm an old school WWF fan, and I know the magic of a hard cam, as they used to call it.
1: Yeah, but these were just punters in the audience, like obviously taking pictures and stuff like
0: that.
1: We
0: still haven't got to the bottom of the question we asked yesterday, which was anyone who was there last night paying original ticket price full whack?
1: I did actually see a video, I think it was on TikTok, of two guys going absolutely off the rocker because they paid full price. And I was thinking exactly that.
0: So anyway, I hope you had a good night. They've got some back catalogue. And I tell you what, Scotland showed up when North America didn't.
2: Precisely,
0: all
2: yeah.
0: Those dates were cancelled.
2: And that's what matters to the record company, I'm sure. They'll take a lot of comfort in that, I'm sure. The population of 5 million in Scotland compared with the entirety of North America.
0: Where yes. The dates were cancelled. Right,
2: yeah.
0: Fifth Harmony coming up. News next at 4.
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16: The top stories of this hour. Tributes are pouring in for a 9-year-old girl who's died in a car crash near Loch Ness. Our chief reporter, Liam Ross, has more.
17: Emergency services, including an air ambulance, were sent out to the A831 collision between Drumnadrochit and Cannach yesterday at around 5:30 p.m. It involved a Volkswagen Polo and a Ford Ranger pickup. The girl, who was a backseat passenger in the car, was pronounced dead at the scene. The driver and front seat passenger in the Polo were taken to Raigmore Hospital for treatment. We don't have any more information on the extent of their injuries. Now, many people have taken to social media to express their condolences, something echoed by Sergeant Kate Finlayson, who's urging anyone with relevant information to contact officers on 101.
16: Next, Thames Valley Police has accepted search warrants used for Andrew Mountbatten Windsor's properties were unlawful. The High Court's heard a procedural error was to blame, but an investigation into the former prince is ongoing. John Swinney's accusing Reform of bringing racism into the Holyrood Chamber ahead of a debate on banning the burqa in public spaces. He clashed with leader Malcolm Offord at First Minister's Questions after being asked to condemn the Greens for calling Zionism racist.
18: Surely therefore he must start with he condemning the racist rhetoric and blatant anti-Semitism of the Green Party.
19: I don't think on a day where Thomas Kerr is going to lead a members' debate in here demanding that women be forbidden from wearing the burqa in our country that Malcolm Offord is in any position to lecture me.
16: There'll be a protest outside the Scottish Parliament ahead of the debate on banning face coverings, which has been led by Reform MSP Thomas Kerr. A Royal Navy serviceman's been charged with spying. 24-year-old Teddy Young's accused of compiling a message in Russian containing classified information and has appeared in court. And ASOS has revealed what caused a hacker to get into its app earlier this week. The retailer says someone impersonated a trusted contact to get an employee's login. It's not been revealed how many customers were affected.
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16: More cloud around this afternoon, but it should stay mainly dry with the odd light shower, highs of 12. That's the latest. I'm Paul Kelly.
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14: Okay, here we are, Thursday night. Your chance to win £725,000. And because it's just gone 4 o'clock, this is your final hour of even more money winning power. 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You can also enter at makemeawinner.co.uk. 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The biggest one being, like I say, you must be over 18. And if you are, you can play now. And don't forget, if you live in Scotland, every single time you enter the game this month, you're in the draw for winning £10,000. 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Pick up, the money's yours.
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0: So Traitor's back on tonight, and in an unexpected hit up there with his Terry Wogan, Gloria Hunniford and George Galloway, we have Richard E. Grant here.
1: Good afternoon, Gary.
0: You had a bit of a nightmare, didn't you?
1: I dropped the ball. I had a bit of a fumble, but I had a great time.
2: The smile while you do it.
0: But yeah, I mean, obviously we've all seen the clip where you accidentally revealed yourself as a traitor.
1: Oh God, yeah. I dropped the ball, as I said, but I'd drop it all again. It was an exhilarating experience.
0: You're expected to be kicked out tonight, right?
1: Yes, I'm expected to be kicked out as well, but I would do it all over again.
0: So you had a good time?
1: I had the best time, I had the greatest time. It's everything I wanted and more.
0: And what are you?
1: I screamed, I cheered, I clapped, I wept. It was fantastic.
0: I'm just going to turn around while I put the next song on.
1: Oh, I love the back of your head.
0: Oh, it's worse when I can just hear you.
1: Just the voice.
0: Oh my God. If I don't go for mortgages, I have to think about the fact that this is my existence.
1: Go to sleep, Gary.

0: So, last bit on the traitors, because everybody's talking about it, but what's the deal then? As somebody who's not watching it, if you get kicked off tonight, which
1: yes. I really hope not. I want to stay, Gary.
0: But if you go,
1: yes,
0: which a lot of people think you will.
1: A lot of people, even me, think
0: that. Why will you go? Because you...
1: I dropped the ball. But I've had a great time.
0: But when you're gone, if you're gone, are there any other sort of highlights, any hits, anyone being really good in it?
1: I don't know. I've just been dominating everything at the moment, Gary. What's wrong?
0: Everything. Everything's wrong.
1: Shall we move on and find out what's happening on the roads?
0: Yeah, let's do that now.
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16: Good afternoon. We'll start at Fockabers at the Spey Bay roundabout. Delays with the temporary lights there. Then Inverness, you're queuing to the Longman Road roundabout from the A9 going northbound. Delays on Academy Street and you'll queue on Old Perth Road heading to Harbour Road and the Inches roundabout. Elsewhere, you've got those works on the A9 south of Mibster looking slow as you pass through those this afternoon. Any changes? I've got Morphia on the roads in about 20 minutes' time. I'm Beth Wallace and I'll chat to you real soon. We'll
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10: 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Before I leave, brush my teeth with a bottle of Jack.

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0: Tell you what, the wait for this year's World Cup final feels longer than most, doesn't it?
1: My God, honestly, it's just, the build-up's been unbelievable just hearing that song. It's just getting me right in the mood for it. I wonder when it'll happen.
0: 4:30, right. We have been hearing from lots and lots of hearsay fans following the announcement that they and Liberty X are coming to Scotland.
1: You're out there.
0: I want to home in on proper fans to find out if this is a moment of genius on my part.
1: I'm sorry, who describes herself as a proper hearsay fan?
0: But
1: who describes themselves as that?
0: Well, Jenna was on, we had, where are we? Amy, Anne, Chris. Right, anyway, I thought we'd go wild and not play Pure and Simple. This is my other one theory, which I use quite a lot on Sunday nights on my dance show, where the follow-up in so many ways was better, even though it wasn't as big on paper.
1: This was their third song.
0: I just think, for the real fans who've been in touch, they'll prefer this. So, it's 0333 20 20 400. The first person to message right now, either Pure and Simple or Everybody. Everybody's got a bit of five. Keep
1: Pure
0: on moving
1: and Simple's
0: it.
1: More difficult to text in with, though, because that's three words. Everybody is just one.
0: Welcome to my daily hell on Spence versus Shazam.
1: It's just one thing that needs to come in.
0: And here comes Aaron Brown, who says,
1: don't double name him. I mean, come on, save somebody's dignity. Come on.
0: Right, we're doing this one.
1: What's his mother's maiden name?
0: Hearsay, 4:30, big one.

0: Hearsay. Playing Scotland with Liberty X. Do you know what this is going to bring out?
1: What is that?
0: A new generation of Moz, right? Not the Moz that are old enough to be like, I'm alive, please, please, please, Celine Dion, I'm alive. It'll be the ones that are younger. I know my wife's going to love this. So many people are going to come out and just have one of the best nights of the year.
1: Oh, A&E will be rammed that night. The police, busiest night of the year.
0: Here comes one of our favourite clips of all time. This is absolutely genuinely what we found, because I saw someone mention it. Hearsay at their peak did the Royal Variety performance,
1: which was a big massive deal back in the day.
0: It really was, like the start of the Christmas season. All the big stars were there. I mean, it was A-list.
1: Like, it was the Queen and Prince Philip and all the rest there.
0: And there was some pyro put in place to give them a sort of show-stopping performance.
1: Yeah.
0: Like, but yeah. I'm just going to let you hear what went down. It's never any less stunning.

0: is the Royal Variety Performance. They were like World War II veterans there. Back in Normandy.
1: They're clapping through
0: ducking
1: the fear.
0: Ducking for cover. Thought it was artillery or something.
2: Gary Spence. MFR.
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16: Good afternoon. We'll start at Fauquebergues. You've got the temporary lights in place at the Spey Bay roundabout. That's causing delays as you pass through those today. Wee bit slow at Nairn going through on the main road, headed eastbound. Then into Inverness, looking busy to Inches roundabout from Old Perth Road approach. Queues along Academy Street. And then you've got those works on the A9 just south of Mibster, looking slow as you pass through those. Any changes? I've got more for you on the roads about 20 past the hour. I'm Beth Wallace and I'll catch you then.
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0: Okay, just about 5 o'clock. Bruno Mars next. There goes Calvin Harris. And here comes that bit where we rerun the fun on the 5K Minute.
1: Every single day on Boogie in the Morning at 8:25, they try and give away £5,000. Kieran was on today. He's a project manager at the uni. That literally could be anything. So I've got no puns to go on
0: good,
1: here.
0: Good news. Let's get on with it then. Your 5K Minute starts now.
2: How many sides does a triangle have?
1: Three.
2: What is the capital city of Northern Ireland?
1: Belfast.
2: In the TV show Friends, what is Chandler's surname?
1: Bing.
2: Which Scottish island is famous for the fairy pools?
1: Skye.
2: What handheld digital pet from Japan became a 90s craze?
0: Tamagotchi.
2: What does the letter S stand for in USB?
3: Pass.
2: How many gold medals did Michael Phelps win at the 2008 Olympics?
0: God.
3: Six.
2: What is the longest river in the United Kingdom?
0: Severn.
3: Avon.
2: Which actress played Amy Dunn in the 2014 film Gone Girl?
3: Pass.
2: Which Scottish city is home to Murrayfield Stadium?
1: Edinburgh.
2: What does the letter S stand for in USB?
0: By the way, that was a hard one.
1: That was hard. He got 7 out of 10, and I think Kieran can hold his head.

0: for so much money. Three chances to win here. So you've got the chance all this week and until Friday tomorrow, 5 p.m. That's when lines close for 725k. But if you play now, if you play before 5 o'clock, you've got the chance of picking up an extra 5k. 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So I would say now is the best time to play. 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You're running out of time. You've got minutes. Very soon you'll have mere seconds for your chance to win 725,000 life-changing pounds tomorrow, 5k tonight, or 10k at the end of the month, or all three of them. Who knows? Oh, God, the nation will hate you. It's YES, it's 61025. Good luck. Hey,
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11: The top stories this hour. An NHS grampian boss is shooting down suggestions they're at breaking point. Board and hospital level critical incidents were declared last month, with pressures on A&Es at Elgin's Dr Gray's and Aberdeen's ARI. Both were soon stood down. Chief Officer for Acute Services Geraldine Fraser tells us why they took that decision.
12: It was taken in relation to patient safety was our complete priority for this. We also wanted to be able to support our staff in relation to a very pressured period and the demand that was on them, and by calling a critical incident it allowed us to coordinate our response.
11: Dozens of people have paid tribute online to a 9-year-old girl who was killed in a crash near Loch Ness. The collision happened yesterday on the A831 between Drumnadh Rocket and Cannock at around 5:30, involving a Volkswagen Polo and a Ford Ranger pickup. Thomas Kerr's rejecting claims he's stoking division by leading a debate on banning the burqa in Scotland. The Reform MSP's motion calls for restrictions on all face coverings in public places, including clothing worn by some Muslim women. It's the first time such a debate's taken place at the Scottish Parliament. Zamard Zahid from Women Against the Far Right, which is protesting outside Holyrood.
13: Particularly for Muslim women that wear the veil, they know that they have an added threat of violence against them because they are walking as symbols of being a Muslim woman.
11: Search warrants used to seize material from Andrew Mountbatten Windsor's properties in February were unlawful. Thames Valley Police have agreed an incorrect section of the law was applied, but the criminal investigation into the former prince continues. And Inverness boss Scott Kelleher says Saturday's opponents Stenhouse Muir have been superb so far this season. The Championship leaders are unbeaten in their opening 8 league games, but the ICT manager insists they won't be intimidated by that.
14: We're on a wee sort of run of form ourselves, you know, especially when we lost a couple of games there. We've responded really well. So we know that we're going to be in for a tough game. We're going to have to be at our best, but listen, we're at home, so we need to take the game to them and try and get 3 points on the board.
5: Weather.
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11: Cloudy with some showers this evening, heavier rain developing overnight, fresh winds and lows of 8. That's the latest. I'm Paul Kelly.
0: Thank you all. Right. Thursday night, let's be having you. Let's get you home right now. That was a little bit of Delia Smith, wasn't it? Come on, where are you? A little bit of trivia for you. And I'm not the football man in this studio. I was at that actual game.
16: Yeah.
0: I don't like to say.

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3: I don't know why it annoys you so much when I make a point of this, but just looking outside right now, a couple of weeks from now, it will be pitch black outside.
4: Yeah, that's so depressing, Gary. Like, I find that so depressing.
3: It's autumnal.
4: Producer Rose and I were speaking about this because she came up with an amazing fact. Not until Easter will we have sunlight post 7 p.m.
3: Remember when we used to start at 4 o'clock and we'd start when it was dark?
4: Yeah.
5: Glory days.
4: Yeah, they were glory
3: the
4: days.
3: The
4: to
3: days
4: be fair.
3: Of the lunchtime pints.
4: Bring on the darkness again. Bring on having four different shows on during the day again. That's what we want. Right, okay. Are you ready for Thursday, Spence versus Shazam?
3: Here we go, hit me.
4: Here we go.
3: Yeah. Encore Numb, Jay-Z, Linkin Park.
4: I'll give you that.
3: Yes, you will. Right, what then?
4: Because it's actually Numb Encore.
3: It doesn't really matter.
4: Well, it does.
3: There's a slash, right? It could be either or. It doesn't, yeah. It's a slash, not an and. So as long as the two things are featured.
4: No, Gary. I think...
3: It's not an and or an or.
4: It's Numb Encore. It's but I will give you...
3: Slash Numb, yeah.
4: I'll give you.
3: All the information you needed was there, Stephen. Song two, please. Year 3000 Buses.
4: Correct.
3: That's just such a tune. That and what I went to school for. What I go to school for. The one about schools.
4: Listen, all the information was there that I needed there. I knew what you meant. Here is song number three.
3: Jolene and Dolly Parton. Oh, fast.
4: 3-0, Gary Spence.
3: So I heard that she's left a gift.
4: Oh, really?
3: Of Jolene sung in Welsh.
4: Yes, I did read about this the other day, yeah.
3: Lovely thing to do. I heard the Postman Pat theme in Japanese the other day. You want to hear it? It's a belter. I'll play it next.
4: I keep hearing various different songs sung in Michael Jackson's voice. Like, it's AI gone absolutely wild.
3: This isn't, though. This is apparently the real deal. Apparently Japan are massive fans of Postman Pat.
4: Oh, really?
3: Yep.
4: Did not know that. I was a massive fan of Postman Pat as well, to be honest.
3: I didn't realise Postman Pat and Fireman Sam were Welsh until I was much older.
4: They aren't.
3: Is it just Fireman Sam?
4: Fireman Sam's Welsh.
3: Right, okay.
4: Postman Pat, I think, is the Yorkshire Dales, I think, more than anything.
3: I feel like we've had this chat.
4: I think
3: by this stage, we've had most chats.
4: We've had all the chat. There's no chat left. Anyway, there's three songs left and you're halfway to a clean sweep. Here we go.
3: Becky Hill. I wish I was you. I wish I want to be you. I wish you well. Oh, got there. Becky Hill, I wish you well. Joe Corry with Becky Hill, I wish you well.
4: Sagala and Becky Hill, oh. Wish You Well. I'm sorry, I needed Sagala.
3: No, that's fair enough. What an annoying song to choose, though.
4: Why?
3: Because it was that first COVID year where she was just on everything.
4: I wish you. Anyway, no clean sweep. Song number five.
3: Lighthouse Family, Lifted. Class.
4: 4-1.
3: I think the lead singer, I don't know his name by memory, but I'm pretty sure he does big concerts now.
4: Yeah, Brian for Lighthouse Family.
3: I would absolutely go to a Lighthouse Family gig.
4: They're not together anymore.
3: That's what I'm saying, but he still goes and he does the hits.
4: The Lighthouse Family have gone to a family lawyer and things have been divvied up between them, I think, so...
3: Well, I'd still go and see someone do High and that song. Ocean Drive, oh, all the hits.
4: Song number six for a 5-1.
3: Oh, what a tune. I know it and I love it. I'm gonna...
4: I think there might be a feature in you singing songs like that. Remember Vic Reeves used to do it on Shooting Stars? It's Old Town Road by Lil Nas X.
3: Yeah, that was a tune. So what's that then? 4-2.
4: 4-2. Good for you.
1: MFR.

0: DJ Sammy, Heaven 517, Thursday night. All right.
1: So the lead singer of Lettuce Family is called Tunde.
0: That's the one. Doing gigs everywhere.
1: Yeah, he's doing solo stuff now. Like, so that,
0: I didn't follow that. Were they even a real family?
1: It was announced... No, they weren't. It was announced in June.
0: I don't know.
1: Sorry to rain on your parade there,
0: no,
1: unfortunately.
0: I didn't know.
1: The Lighthouse family were not indeed blood-related. So, yeah, it was just two guys. They met in Newcastle, apparently. But they announced in June 2022.
0: I don't know if you're joking or not.
1: They did. They met in Newcastle, yeah. So they announced in June 2022 that they'd no longer be performing together as Tunde wished to focus on his solo career. So there you go.
0: What a city. They say Blackburn, you know, with Lewis Capaldi, with the Snuts, with Susan Boyle.
1: Yeah.
0: Is a hotbed.
1: Whitburn
0: as well. LF System as well.
1: Whitburn. Just sort of West Lothian, yeah. Leon Jackson.
0: But look at Newcastle. Got Sting. Fender.
1: Sting.
0: Jimmy Nail. All the names. Yeah. And the Lighthouse family, who, turns out,
1: are not blood related.
0: Ah, it's a shame. Right, here we go. The Japanese version. God bless you, YouTube.

0: Was it not Charlie XCX that did the whole album in Japanese?
1: She is class. And so is Hayley Williams hooking up with B.O.B. after the latest on the roads. Hey.
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12: Good evening. We'll start at Fockabers. Delays at the Spey Bay roundabout. That's with ongoing works there. Temporary traffic lights in place. Then into Inverness. Queues to the Telford roundabout. That's coming from Kenneth Street. And also looking a little bit slow on Yonge Street. Also queues at the Inches roundabout coming from Old Perth Road. And then on the A9 south of Mibster, you've got works there. Looking slow, busy as you pass through those today. Any changes? Morphia on the roads in about 20 minutes' time. I'm Beth Wallace. Catch you then.
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0: Yeah!
1: Make me a winner. MFR.

0: I've worked it out. Should I give up or should I just keep chasing pavements?
1: It's quite the comparison that you're giving Sienna Spyro there to Adele.
0: Sienna Spyro.
1: She'll love that.
0: Great Expectation. I never know if they will or not, because when we've had artists on and I've said you sound a lot like, you can tell like they're saying the right things. They're mouth smiling, but their eyes are hateful.
1: Yeah, yeah. So maybe stop doing that.
0: Yeah. There's me just trying to dish out some compliments. And by the way, if you think somebody looks like someone famous, never ever tell them because they never like it. Sanjeev Kohli threw me under a bus last week.
1: Okay.
0: At the event we were doing, the lady that was hosting our table looked like Anna Maxwell Martin.
1: She did, yeah.
0: And I said to, because I can't stop myself doing this. I'm like, do you know who you look like? So I said, when we were getting those photos done, I said, Sanjeev, do you not think she looks like Anna Maxwell Martin? And he said, yeah, you're so right. So I said it to her, and she went, I said, he ever told you look like Anna Maxwell Martin? And she went, no. And I said,
1: she's always what you want to hear.
0: But Sanjeev didn't even do it in a funny way, which weirdly made me like him more. But I was like, Sanjeev, you said it, didn't you? And he went, no. Yeah, a total misunderstanding here. I just walked off. I'm like, oh, you know when you feel hate but admiration in
1: I'll write
0: measure.
1: That one down for you.
0: It's class. By the way, if you head to our website right now, we've got an amazing prize. Speaking of shopkeepers,
1: yes,
0: they're all brilliant and they're all fantastic in Tesco. And your club card gets you more. 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Don't forget that Oasis documentary is out tomorrow.
1: Yeah, so download the app today. Get all those rewards from Everyday Essentials, the little treats, load the cost of your shop with your Tesco club cards or app, and as Gary says, head to the website for your chance to win that amazing prize.
0: It's all thanks to Tesco club card. It's just after 5:30 Thursday night. Let's get the latest.
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3: Northeast Health Board bosses are denying they're at breaking point. NHS Grampian declared board and hospital level critical incidents last month, with pressures on emergency departments at Elgin's Dr. Gray's and at ARI. Both were later stood down. A 9-year-old girl's been killed in a car crash by Loch Ness. A car and a pickup truck hit each other near Drumnadrochid yesterday evening. Thomas Kerr's rejecting claims he's stoking division by leading a debate on banning the burqa in Scotland. The Reform MSP's motion calls for restrictions on all face coverings in public places, including clothing worn by some Muslim women. And Inverness manager Scott Kelleher knows the size of the task facing them with the visit of league leaders Stenhouse Muir on Saturday.
4: They've been superb this year. You know, yeah, they have probably taken every by surprise, but you don't want to take anything away from them because they've worked hard for it, so we know that we're going to have to be at our best to get a result on Saturday.
3: Marvin Bartley's side are unbeaten in the championship so far, with the boss picking up his second consecutive Manager of the Month award. That's the latest. I'm Paul Kelly.
2: Coming up, 6 till 10, Callum Gallagher.
5: Hi team, I'm one after the guys checking in at 6 with the last throwback takeover of Thursday on It Be Good. Since it is Throwback Thursday, we're going to do Who's Who's at 7, Name That Doof at 8, and I've got tickets for Dylan John Thomas to give away. This is

0: just amazing. Taylor Swift, Patient Zero. I think that's my favourite new song of hers, like, in 5 years.
1: Well, there's plenty to choose from.
0: Yeah, there is. She's done an Ed Sheeran. She's just landed us with about six of them. Hope you're all right today. Thanks so much for listening. We are here 2 till 6 every day. So hopefully you're just about to head for home as well. And what's on TV tonight?
1: So if you're not into Celebrity Traitors, which a reminder is on BBC One at 8 p.m, not 9 p.m. Just bear that in mind. That's obviously, we've spoken about that already.
0: Yeah,
1: if
0: we have,
1: you're not into that,
0: let's not talk about that again.
1: Long Lost Families is on 9 p.m. ITV.
0: Always an absolute greet fest.
1: Yeah, absolutely. So both stories in this episode celebrates the bond between brothers. In the first case, Lee Sharp's adoptive parents have told him that he was a foundling, but the team discovers this isn't true, and a sibling he knew he never had.
0: I've never heard the word foundling before.
1: Have you not?
0: No.
1: So that is a baby that is, like, you know, found outside a hospital, basically.
0: Which, to me, seems to be something that happened, or you heard about it happening more in the olden days than now.
1: I mean, like, horrendous. Yeah, it used to happen all the time. Yeah.
0: Somebody also in a podcast I was listening to yesterday used the word parsimonious, and I thought, I'm really overreaching and trying to be too highbrow here.
1: I don't know what that means.
0: I think I looked it up and I've already forgotten. So
1: great.
0: Which could well be very parsimonious of me, or it might mean something else.
1: Monty Don's British Gardens is on BBC Two as well, if you fancy that. So there you are.
0: And who's getting kicked out of Celebrity Traitors tonight? Who do we think?
2: We'll just need to wait and see. It might be me.
0: And why will it be you? Because you
2: dropped the ball.
0: And you did that by
2: an amazing time.
0: But you told them you were what by accident?
2: I'm a traitor.
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11: Good evening. We'll start at Fockabers, queuing at the Spey Bay roundabout with the works that are in place there. Then into Inverness, delays to the Telford roundabout coming from Kenneth Street, queues to the Inches roundabout on all approaches, delays on Academy Street and Longman Road as well. And then on the A9 just south of Mibster, you've got those works looking busy as you pass through those still this evening. Any changes? I've got Morphy on the roads at about 20 past the hour tonight. I'm Beth Wallace and I'll catch you then.
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0: Culture Beat next. Yes. Right, here we are, Thursday night. Sometimes in the office, I would try and guess where question time was because it turned out I was quite good at it. I've got this really sort of disproportionate, intricate knowledge of certain regions in England because I used to do clubs down there when I was a kid. But first, let's find out who is here tonight.
1: On the panel, we have Labour's Jake Richards, Conservative Harry Across, journalist Kevin Maguire, plus wrestler Stone Cold Steve Austin.
2: Right, if you want to take yourself out of the studio, I'll tell everyone where it is tonight. And I can tell you it is in Peterlee tonight, which is in the northeast of England, just south of Newcastle. It is Peterlee. Okay, in you come, Gary. Gary's coming back into the room. Everyone knows where it is, and you need to guess where it is. I'll tell you, this is a classic question time place.
0: Does it consist of only one name?
2: What do you mean?
0: Burton-on-Trent?
2: No. Okay. It's one place. Okay. One name.
0: Okay.
2: Although you would say it as if it had two names.
0: Loughborough?
2: No.
0: Okay.
2: It's in the north of England.
0: North of England. Is it in Newcastle?
2: No.
0: Leeds?
2: No.
0: Stockport?
2: No.
0: So it's in Teesside, I can tell by your face.
2: It's got a man's name in it.
0: Ben.
2: Why did you call Ben?
0: I don't know. Because I was going alphabetically and I couldn't think of anyone with Andrew, Ben,
2: in fact,
0: Colin.
2: It's got two names, isn't it? It's got two men's names.
0: Right, Steve.
2: In fact, it's got a men's name and a unisex name.
0: Oh, Stephen, this isn't helping, mate. Seriously. Yeah, of course. If you just give me that clue, I got it straight away.
2: Northeast of England.
0: Oh, hang on a minute. It's something Lee. Not Eastleigh. Not right. So it's a man's name and Lee.
2: Yeah.
0: Right.
2: A
0: okay.
2: Man's name and Lee, but together is one thing.
0: Bill Lee. Dave Lee.
2: No, it's not Dave Lee.
0: Michael Lee. Something Lee. Eastleigh. I can't think of another Lee. It's going to be some time. News team, down tools. He'll be on at 6:10.
2: I can't really give you any other clues than I've given you, to be honest. You're just going to have to guess names.
0: Pete Lee.

0: You nearly.
1: Petersley.
0: No.
1: Peterly.
0: Yes. You went all around there. That was like throwing darts at a board and just missing the bullseye.
1: I have never heard of this place in my life.
0: Peterly, just south of Sunderland, next to Durham, above Hartlepool.
1: Class, right. Yeah. So is this. What a throwback. We do them every Thursday. We do them more than most days on Thursdays. Throwback Thursday. Culture Beat. Come on.
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0: 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It's money madness.
1: It's money madness around here, by the way.
0: We've gone mad with the money. Listen, the big prize is tomorrow, 725k. Details next. Meantime, you had the chance, if you played before 5 o'clock today, to win the extra £5,000. Robert's only gone and done it.
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3: I can't believe it, but that was smashing. We might go on holiday if we get a chance. I'm checking if it's early through.
1: Oh, absolutely.
3: Thank you very much.
1: I think finger all is nice this time of year. Robert, I'll see you there, love.
0: More chances to win tomorrow.
1: Absolutely fantastic. I could maybe take wife as well.
0: £725,000 to be won tomorrow. If you're not in the draw yet, here's what to do.
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1: Margaret did Whitney last year. She was fantastic.
0: It's paid straight into your account straight after the call.
1: Yorkshire Building Society, of course.
0: And don't forget, if you're in Scotland, people in Scotland who play the game are entered into an extra draw every single time you play. You've got the chance to win an extra 10k at the end of the month.
1: Fantastic.
0: It will be. £725,000. Fancy that?
1: Pint a bitter, please.
0: Yes, 61025. Right, we're out of here. Catch you tomorrow.
1: Ta-da!
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19: It's
18: top stories this hour. John Swinney's accusing Reform of bringing racism into Holyrood by leading a debate on banning all face coverings in public, including the burqa. Our political editor Alan Smith's at the Scottish Parliament.
19: Shame on you for putting a target on the back of vulnerable, already vulnerable Muslim women.
20: Campaigners protesting outside Holyrood as politicians clash inside.
21: There has not been one single woman in a burqa, one single woman in a niqab who has threatened anybody.
22: I will stand up for a fairness in this approach. I want to see balaclavas banned as much as the burqa.
20: This is the first time the Scottish Parliament has debated this issue. Thomas Kerr's leading it and rejects claims he's fueling Islamophobia.
23: I feel intimidated when I see someone with a face covering. It's not just a burqa, I feel intimidated when I see someone who has a face covering on.
20: Fatima wears a niqab which covers most of her face. She spoke with me at the protest.
24: If it's my choice, no one should change for me my beliefs or forced me to remove it.
20: So as this debate rages on in the Holyrood Chamber, I suspect this certainly won't be the last time Reform raises the subject.
19: Wear a burqa, wear a bikini, it's your body, your choice.
18: A North East Health Board boss denies they are at breaking point. NHS Grampian declared board and hospital level critical incidents last month, with pressures on emergency departments at Elgin's, Dr Gray's and ARI. Both were later stood down. Chief Officer for Acute Services Geraldine Fraser says patient safety was their complete priority.
25: It was done with the interests of patient safety and supporting our staff in coordinating our response. From my perspective, those are good reasons to declare a critical incident.
18: Thames Valley Police has accepted search warrants used for Andrew Mountbatten Windsor's properties were unlawful. The High Court's heard a procedural error was to blame, but an investigation into the former prince continues. And Scotland debutant Josh McPake is hungry for more with the national team, despite suffering defeat against Slovenia in his first appearance on Tuesday.
26: Obviously, I want to keep my head down. There's no guarantees for anything, but in my terms, it's keep my head down, keep working hard, and hopefully do the things that got me to this moment and keep doing that.
27: Weather
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18: Cloudy with some showers this evening, heavier rain developing overnight, fresh winds and lows of 8. That's the latest. I'm Paul Kelly.
16: Thank you, Callum Gallagher. Check it in at 6 o'clock on Throwback Thursday. I got the big ones from the 90s, noughties, 10s. Yeah, well, from the early 20s for good measures. About handing over control to you soon. Right now, let's

Oh, me, get us going tonight with cheerleader Lady Gaga's big breakthrough single on in the mix. And there is Lewis Capaldi all over the north of Scotland at MFR. Hello there, Callum Gallagher back on for Thursday night. Oh, I love a Thursday. Tell you what, though, freezing out there now, isn't it? Oh, well, had a Tammy on for the first time this year today, out walking the dog like it was the dead of winter. You know, it always gets me, though, and it could be actual winter as well, like blizzard snow outside, and you'd still see somebody wearing shorts. Like, there is always a guy just cutting about in shorts. Who doesn't feel the cold? No, me, I feel it. Oh, I feel it. I reckon the heating will be back on the thermostat this weekend as well. Winter is coming. And so I'm going to say what I say every year. I feel like it's normally later, but that's global warming for you. Mind isolate your outside tap. We hadn't a few years ago and woke up in the middle of the night to a flooded house. I woke up and I thought, I thought that somebody had broken in and opened up all the windows and doors and turned on all the taps. It was Baltic and all I could hear was like running water. Amber, clearly not understanding the gravity of the situation when I woke her up, she said, "Who do you think it was?" Like, "The Wet Bandits." Ha ha. Well, none of us were laughing trying to dry the house out for about 3 months after. So, listen, get your outside tap off. You are welcome.

0: DJ Goja, Jason Derulo, and Melody on Mi Chico. Jason Derulo singing there, loves it when she calls me Chico. What does Chico actually mean?
1: Boy.
0: It means boy?
1: Yeah.
0: What is it? Well, that's less exciting than I thought it might be.
2: The MFR. Throwback Takeover.
0: So what you're saying is when Chico was here. It's Chico time. He was shouting, it's boy time. That's weird though. Right, what are we thinking then for the final Throwback Takeover of Throwback Thursday? Please, God, no hearsay. Did you hear that earlier on? Oh, what? I don't know what I thought he was talking about. But then when Stephen said, this wasn't their second single, though, this was their third single, I was like, ugh. I feel like their second single might have actually been good. If in doubt, just go pure and simple. That would have won the day, actually, but listen, anything but, please. Who are you? Where are you? And what have you got for us? Something to beat what Lynn Hogan played, perhaps? Bit of Reef. Put your hands up. She was in for Grant Thompson today. And had a bit of a stormer, actually. No mercy. Where do you go? Ever seen Kevin and Perry go large? I feel like Kevin's dad when he's just came in and found them on the couch. And then they go out for dinner that night and his dad's playing the guitar. Oh, Spence played this to kick off the show. Lightning Seeds, Life of Riley. Class. That is the kind of tune that we are looking for tonight. Anything goes except Hearsay's third single. Right, who are you? Where are you? And what are you thinking? You can call or WhatsApp the show on 0333 20 20 400, 0333 20 20 400, if you want to phone or message or voice note on WhatsApp. You can text as well, Callum, then your message to 61025. Come on down, Thursday, home time. Beth is here, she's back on tonight and keeping an eye on the traffic and travel in the north of Scotland. And to have a full update on what is going down where you are next at Murray Firth Radio.
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12: Good evening to you. At the moment, still looking a bit slow as you go through those works at Fockabers at the Spey Bay roundabout, but not as busy as it was earlier on. Then otherwise, moving well just in Inverness, still a wee bit slow as we go along Academy Street. And a reminder, you've got those works on the A9 south of Mibster. But otherwise, looking good, moving well. If that changes tonight, we've got one final update for you on the roads in about 20 minutes' time. I'm Beth Wallace and I'll catch you then.
2: Travel
13: 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Their biggest savings have just landed.

0: Some outstanding suggestions tonight, by the way. Thank you. But I'm not saying that the decision is made as to what we're going to play for definite yet. You've still got time to swoop in with a last minute sub. Something that nobody else has thought of from the 90s, noughties, 10s or early 20s. Send it my way now. You've got the length of the news on the phone and on WhatsApp. It's 0333 2020 400 if you want to text. Callum, then your message to 61025 there. 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
2: Northeast Health Board bosses are denying they're at breaking point. NHS Grampian declared board and hospital level critical incidents last month, with pressures on emergency departments at Elgin's Dr. Gray's and at ARI. Both were later stood down. A 9-year-old girl's been killed in a car crash by Loch Ness. A car and a pickup truck hit each other near Drumnadrochid yesterday evening. Thomas Kerr's rejecting claims he's stoking division by leading a debate on banning the burqa in Scotland. The Reform MSP's motion calls for restrictions on all face coverings in public places, including clothing worn by some Muslim women. And Inverness manager Scott Kelleher knows the size of the task facing them with the visit of league leaders Stenhouse Muir on Saturday.
3: They've been superb this year. You know, yeah, they have probably taken every bicycle surprise, but you don't want to take anything away from them because they've worked hard for it, so we know that we're going to have to be at our best to get a result on Saturday.
2: Marvin Bartley's side are unbeaten in the championship so far, with the boss picking up his second consecutive Manager of the Month award. That's the latest. I'm Paul Kelly.
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4: Throwback Takeover.
0: Right, let's do this then. You are in control of the big ones from back in the day across the north of Scotland on the MFR Throwback Takeover. MFR, who's there?
5: Lewis.
0: Hi, Lewis, what are you saying to it tonight?
5: Not much, just driving home to work.
0: Hard day, was it?
5: Could say so, aye.
0: What is it that you do like?
5: Joinery.
0: All right. It's always a hard day when it's not a hammer, eh?
5: Well, there is that.
0: Right, name one of them back in. Plenty of other joinery companies are available. What tune would you like?
5: No Limits.
0: Oh, to Unlimited.
5: Yes.
0: Let's do it. All right, let's get it on. And who's your neighbour there? Is that the gaffer?
5: That's the gaffer, aye.
0: Right, no bother, boys. Just have a good night.
5: And do it, cheers, bro.

0: get you on then for the last time today to pick us a big one from the 90s, the noughties, the 10s or the early 20s and bang it out all over the north of Scotland. One down, one to go. MFR, who's there?
1: Hi, Callum, it's Colin.
0: Hiya, Colin. It's Colin, Colin. What are you saying?
1: Not too much. Just at work and doing deliveries tonight.
0: What are you delivering?
1: Pizzas, kebabs, fish and chips.
0: You swing by the studio for us. What are you thinking on the throwback takeover then?
1: Could I get Oceanic Insanity?
0: Oh, Colin, behave yourself, man.
1: Oh, it's a tune and a half.
0: Oh, let's see what Kirstine's saying.
2: Hello, it's Kirstine here. I'm on my way to rugby training and I'd really like it if you would play Supermassive Black Hole. Thank you. Bye.
0: Oh, Colin, she's raised you.
1: I'll raise her again. I'll go bits and pieces.
0: Let's see what Paul's saying.
3: Hi, Callum. Paul here. Any chance you could play Entrance Set You Free for the throwback takeover?
0: Oh, Paul.
3: I think that's a fitting way to end the week. Thanks, mate. Cheers.
0: I think Paul messages that in at least once a week.
1: I would go with Entrance Set You Free.
0: Oh, Colin, I'm not having that. Right, what's Sheila saying? She's saying she's contemplating tea at home. Hedonism by Skunk and Ansi.
1: Nah.
0: Don't know what that is.
1: Nah.
0: 90s grunge. Oh no. Kirsty. Let's see if we can get Kirsty on the phone. Kirsty.
4: Hello.
0: We've had every suggestion under the sun, and then I seen your message, and I'm here to tell you, Kirsty, you are the winner. What are we playing?
4: It's a good song. We're playing Let's Get Ready to Rumble.
1: Oh, God.
0: You know a PJ and Duncan fan call, no?
4: No.
1: Oh, it's getting worse.
4: It's just such a good song and it's never played.
0: Hey, listen, you don't need to explain yourself, Kirsty. You have a good night, pal.
4: Right, thank you, bye. Let's

0: This is MFR. Sean's been on. He says, Arlene has just messaged asking for her record collection back. Well done to Robert, won himself a wee Brucey bonus prize. Will make me a winner just before 6 o'clock tonight. You could be next to get that 725k call tomorrow. We'll get you entered after 7 o'clock tonight, before 7. I've got some Beyonce lined up for Throwback Thursday, and we've got a final check on the roads out there next.
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7: Good evening. Final one from me. Looking busy on the A9 south of Mibster in the works area, queuing in both directions tonight. Then the A9 currently restricted heading northbound south of Gulsby due to animals being reported near the carriageway, so do take extra care if you're going that way. And in Inverness, looking slow on Academy Street. That is it from me for this evening. If you are looking for updates on the roads throughout the evening, do check our website for more over there tonight. I'm Beth Wallace and I hope you have a good one.
8: 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Let's go!

10 o'clock tomorrow morning. Lynn Hogan is back on in for Grant Thompson. Good to hear her. But I wish I hadn't heard her on Boogie in the Morning today. The guys were asking about times that you have had to eat food just with your hands or getting about it with your fingers, which is sometimes the best way to do it, like chicken wings or ribs, for example. But doesn't half make a mess. Do you know what I mean? Unless you have wipes and a toothpick handy, you're absolutely

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She was just hooking at it with hands. 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Nah, steering wheel would have been minging for weeks after that. You can't get the sugar icing off things. Honestly, nightmare. 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It was his first birthday, in fact, just on the kitchen floor. Honestly, I don't know if the floor's clean yet.

0: Fancy a Friday night in Glasgow with Dylan John Thomas. He's playing at the world famous Barrowland Ballroom, and I've got a pair of tickets to get you in. We'll give them away on the Big Fat Quiz of the week. We'll do Name That Doof tonight as well. Who's Who's coming up after seven, and gonna get you entered to win 725k tomorrow. Next, the latest news at seven is on the way.
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8: The top stories of this hour. Calls to ban the burqa in public places in Scotland are being debated at Holyrood.
9: The medieval piece of clothing, which is often forced upon many women in Muslim households, is restrictive, it's oppressive, and it has no place in modern Scotland.
10: It is yet another abhorrent attempt to stir up anti-Muslim hatred. It is Islamophobic. It is misogynistic. It is racist.
8: Reform's Thomas Kerr clashing with Kate Nevins of the Greens over his motion to ban all face coverings due to public safety fears. Earlier, anti-racism campaigners gathered outside Holyrood. Fatima, who wears a niqab, was among them.
11: I have some personal attacks from some people who are related to the far right, but generally I say all the time, Scotland is very welcoming to everyone, because I can't judge the whole country from a small minority.
8: An NHS Grampian boss is shooting down suggestions they're at breaking point. Ward and hospital level critical incidents were declared last month, with pressure on A&E's at ARI and Elgin's Dr Gray's. Both were soon stood down. Chief Officer for Acute Services Geraldine Fraser tells us why they took that decision.
12: Patient safety was our complete priority for this. We also wanted to be able to support our staff in relation to a very pressured period and the demand that was on them. And by calling a critical incident, it allowed us to coordinate our response with our partners.
8: Warrants to search the former Prince Andrew's, Sandringham and Windsor homes in February have been found to be unlawful. It's still to be decided whether materials seized can be used in the ongoing investigation into allegations the ex-Duke passed sensitive information to Jeffrey Epstein, which he denies. And Inverness boss Scott Kelleher says Saturday's opponents Stenhouse Muir have been superb so far this season. The Championship leaders are unbeaten in their opening 8 league games, but the ICT manager insists they won't be intimidated by that.
13: We're on a wee sort of run of form ourselves, you know, especially when we lost a couple of games there, we've responded really well. So, no, we know that we're going to be in for a tough game. We're going to have to be at our best, but listen, we're at home, so we need to take the game to them and try and get 3 points on the board.
6: Weather.
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8: Cloudy with some showers this evening, heavier rain developing overnight, fresh winds and lows of 8. That's the latest. I'm Paul Kelly.
5: Thank you very much. Callum Callagher here at 7 o'clock on Thursday nights. I'm sorting the throwbacks. The big ones from the 90s, noughties, 10s and the old one from the early 20s until 10. Right now, Mary Jane.

obviously I love working in radio, right? It is one of the coolest jobs in the world. But there is a part of me, and another part of me, aside from the part of me that's currently starting a workwear business, uniformscotland.com, for all your work clothing needs, cheeky plug there, that would like to own a bar or a restaurant or a hotel. I don't know what it is. I just think that would be amazing. And I've just seen that Scotland's oldest hotel has went up for sale, the Salutation Hotel in Perth. They hadn't paid their VAT. And at first when I read that, I was like, geez, oh, they've went into administration because of that. How much could it have possibly been? Quite a lot, as it turns out. £2.8 million in taxes owed to HMRC. So aye, taking it right off them. So if anybody wants to club together and buy a hotel, bar and restaurant,

0: for the most folk gig ever. I don't think it'll ever be beaten. 1,600,000 folk he did in Sao Paulo, Brazil. Calvin Harris.
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0: What about David? One last Friday, 700 grand. Robert won a cheeky wee 5 grand. Today, just after 5 o'clock, you could be next for a big money call. It's 725K tomorrow. And by the way, you enter now and you will remain in the draw to win yourself an extra 10 grand at the end of the month. It's madness here. More money than a horse could.
2: Oh my God.
0: Get yourself in the game now and good luck. All you got to do is text the word yes to 61025. Yes to 61025. Text to 250 or grab 5 entries for a fiver. 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Standard network rate supply. Got to be over 18. You can enter online at makemeawinner.co.uk. That is where you'll find phone entry details and get yourself all the rules for this network competition as well. Lines close at 5 o'clock tomorrow night. After that, Jim Atkinson makes one call to change it all. You'd never have to work again. You could buy your house outright. Buy your first house. Cash. Why not? Think about the car that you would be driving if you win this money tomorrow. It starts here. It starts now with this text. The word yes, Y-E-S, to this number 61025. Good luck.

0: 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He has James Blunt. Circles is brand new.
1: Hello, can I speak to the owner of the house, please?
0: All right, let's do this. Here's the number you need. It's 0333 20 20 400 on the phone and on WhatsApp and on text. It's Callum, then your message to 61025. Excuse me. Hope I don't give this person a call. I'm going to step into their house and I'm going to give you some clues as to what I see in front of me. And from those clues, you need to work out who bides in a house like this, right? It's basically, it's through the keyhole, but it's on the radio. It's minus Keith Lemon. It is plus Callum Gallagher. I was a wee bit stuck with this one, I'm not going to lie, until like the third and final clue. Let's see if you get it before then, right? 0333 20 20 400 on the phone and on WhatsApp. Callum, then your message to 61025 on text. As we come into this celebrity's humble abode, we see some post addressed to Thomas Mapother. Is that the fifth? The sixth? And another addressed to Ethan Hunt. Thomas Mapother, the sixth. And another letter there for Ethan Hunt. On the sideboard, there is three Golden Globes. There is an honorary Oscar alongside the Book of Scientology. On the chair, I can see a bomber jacket and some sunglasses. There's a patch on the jacket. It says the name Maverick. 0333 20 20 400 on the phone, on WhatsApp. Callum, then your message to 61025. When you know who's who's, we are in. This is through the keyhole for the radio. And I'm stepping in. There is some post address to Thomas Mapother on the side. Genuinely no idea. Where did you find that fact? Oh, and there is another letter to Ethan Hunt. I also don't know who that is. So if you're working out who's who's where I'm based on that, then you are better than me at this game. On the sideboard, there is three Golden Globes and an honorary Oscar alongside the Book of Scientology. On a chair, there is a bomber jacket with a patch on it that says Maverick. There's some nice sunglasses there as well. Whose house are we in? It's 0333 20 20 400 to phone or WhatsApp. You can text as well. Callum, then your message to 61025.
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7: 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Offers over £370,000. 18 MacLeod Road, Ballach is a detached home that gives you plenty of space across both floors, with the three bedrooms downstairs and the main living areas above. 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

0: there far. Alex Warren. Fever Dream. That's my favourite Alex Warren tune. Just saying.
1: Hello, can I speak to the owner of the house, please?
0: Right, mine through the keyhole. This is that, but on the radio. Minus Keith Lemon plus Callum Gallagher. I am going to let myself into a celebrity's humble abode. And from these clues, you have to tell us who's Warren. Took us ages to come up with a name for this feature, by the way. So as we come into the house, we see some post address to Thomas Mapother. Six. There's another letter addressed to Ethan Hunt. On the sideboard, there's three Golden Globes and an honorary Oscar alongside a book about Scientology. On a chair, there is a bomber jacket and some sunglasses. The name Maverick is patched onto the jacket. Whose house are we in? 0333 2020 400 on the phone, on WhatsApp. Callum, then your message to 610251 text. To the phones we go. Who's there?
2: Hello, it's Caroline.
0: Caroline, whose house are we in?
2: 50 Cent.
0: Hello, who's there?
3: Norrie.
0: Hello, Norrie, whose house are we in?
3: Louis Walsh.
0: Hello, who's there?
4: Hi, it's Katrina.
0: Hi, Katrina, whose house are we in?
4: Anita Manning.
0: Who's there?
5: It's Lee.
0: Hi, Lee. Whose are we in?
5: Bono.
0: Hello, who's there?
6: Hi there, it's Stevie.
0: Hi, Stevie. Whose are we in?
6: Honey Puff Monster.
0: Hello, who's there?
7: Yeah, it's Ryan.
0: Ryan, whose are we in?
7: Tom Cruise.
0: Tom Cruise! Well in, Ryan. Have a good night.
7: And you, thank you.
0: He never asked, but he's wondering what the prize was. Yeah. There is none. No got the budget on this show.

0: Big ones from back in the day, morning, noon and night. All day Thursday, every Thursday, I've got some Shaggy lined up. And we're back to it with Bieber next.
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0: Talking about the World Porridge Championships the other night. They just happened in Cardbridge last weekend there. Well, the expert judging panel has just been announced for the World Shortbread Championships happening at Inverness Leisure on Saturday the 21st of November, bringing together talented junior, amateur and professional bakers from right across the UK and beyond to compete for the coveted title of the World Shortbread Champion. Joining head judge, Bad Girl Bakery founder Jenny Lanetta, is a distinguished team of industry experts, former Great British Bake Off contestant Nikki Laceby, Christine Faughlin, content director for Food and Lifestyle at Sainsbury's Magazine, and Alan Burns, sales and marketing director at Carr's Flour Mills, which is sponsoring the contest. Together, the panel brings decades of experience spanning artisan baking, food journalism, publishing, and commercial bakery production, ensuring entries will be assessed to the very highest standard. It's all been organised by High Life Highland. Shout out the team there. And if you need a radio DJ to chuck into the mix, I'm here.
1: Yo, man.
2: Yo,
1: open up, man.
2: What do you want, man?
1: My girl just caught me.
2: You made her catch you?
1: I don't know how I let this happen.
2: With who?
1: The girl next door, you know? I don't know what to do.
2: Said it wasn't you.

0: Hogan in for Grant Thompson tomorrow here at 10 in the mix, right after Boogie in the Morning. An hour of tunes like this. That's Throwback Thursday turns into Friday. TTF Friday when you wake up with Boogie, Arlene and producer John. Here is Stuart on the phone. Evening, Stuart, what are you saying, man?
1: I tried to phone you yesterday.
0: Right.
1: To give you an update. The tickets I won for the Pussycat Dolls last week.
0: Uh-huh.
1: I reckon I must have been the oldest person there.
0: Oh, you won the tickets for the Pussycat Dolls on the quiz last week. That lassie left Greaton because she didn't win the tickets.
1: Took my daughter.
0: Aye. And what was she saying when you were dancing to "When I Go Up, I Want to Be Famous, Want to Be Star"?
1: Well, I turned around and I said to my daughter halfway through the show, I kind of wish Beth, I had to give the tickets to Beth.
0: But then your daughter wouldn't have got to see it.
1: Well, I'll tell you what. No, it was certainly the Nicole Scherzinger show. Like,
0: she is the main one anyway, ain't she?
1: I suppose aye.
0: The other ones are just our backing singers and dancers.
1: Aye, it's aye, definitely.
0: But you enjoyed yourself?
1: I can't say I danced much, but it was my daughter enjoyed herself, so I enjoyed myself, yes.
0: Well, there you go. Listen to her. I'm spoken like a true old da.
1: 61-year-old guy.
0: I can confirm you were the oldest person in the Hydro on Wednesday night. Maybe the oldest person that's ever been in the Hydro, actually.
1: Well, I might phone you back tonight for another Thursday quiz or whatever it was called.
0: Aye, it's... what have we got tonight? It's Dylan John Thomas tickets.
1: Oh, well, I'll definitely phone in.
0: Nice one, Stu. All right?
1: Excellent, buddy. Cheers, my easy. Thank you. Bye.
0: Opening up the lines for that before 9 o'clock tonight. After 8, we are playing Name That Diff, and I've got all the details you need to win yourself 7 to 5K tomorrow. NFR.
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8: Fancy Dylan John Thomas in Glasgow tomorrow night. 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Do Finn before nine as well. I'm going to tell you that one. 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
11: The top stories this hour. Thames Valley Police has agreed warrants to search two of Andrew Mountbatten Windsor's properties in February were unlawful. Procedural errors mean the incorrect section of the law was used. The criminal investigation into allegations of misconduct in public office continues. The former prince denies wrongdoing, while a legal process will now decide what to do with materials seized. Joshua Rosenberg is a legal expert.
12: If you have got hold of material, you the police, which you shouldn't have, but if there are other grounds for saying you want that material, well, you don't have to give it back. You hang on to it and the court decides whether you should have got it. So clearly errors were made.
11: Counter-terror detectives are questioning two Latvian men on suspicion of trespass offences at a military base. A 32 and 36-year-old were arrested at RAF Molesworth in Cambridgeshire last night. Russian strikes on Ukrainian public buses have killed at least 30 people. The country's capital, Kyiv, is under worsening blackouts. The Kremlin's targets have included gas stations, energy systems and railways. Suspected threats by Russia towards Lithuania haven't scared Prime Minister Mindaugas Sinkevičius.
13: We're not shaking or trembling. Russia is capable of producing ballistics, and we're using just approximately 30% of their ballistics for the war of Ukraine. But the other is their stockpiling. Question is, for what?
11: A letter has been sent by Irish political parties to the Prime Minister, urging him to intervene in a major dispute in Northern Ireland. Campaigners are continuing to block Unionist Orange Order members from parading along the Garvaki Road in Portadown, which is in a largely nationalist area. A senior NHS director says hospital flu admissions in England are the highest she can remember for the time of year. It's the start of an expected increase in COVID cases. And Manchester City's manager Enzo Maresca says he trusts the club completely. He's spoken after City announced their appealing financial rule breaches. From Sky News, I'm Johnny Freeman.
8: Thank you, Callum Gallagher, here at 8 o'clock on Thursday night. I'm throwing it back right up until 10 o'clock tonight. And we are doing Name That Doof for the final time this week. Tonight's your last chance to name it before week 7.

0: Wait till you hear the Snow Patrol tune I have lined up for you this Throwback Thursday. Pharrell getting us back into it tonight with Happy, the only tune that's ever had a 24-hour music video. I'd love to know if MD'd watch the whole thing.
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0: Ain't nobody got time for it, as that woman on the news once said. Right, let's get you in the game that you definitely have time for. The game that could change your life tomorrow and then again a wee bit at the end of the month. You'll enter to win 725k now, as well as a 10 grand Brucey bonus for Scotland before November rolls around, right? All you got to do is text the word yes to 61025. Why yes to 61025? Text a 250 or grab 5 entries for a fiver. 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That is where you'll find phone entry details and get yourself all the rules for this network competition. Lines close at 5 o'clock tomorrow. After that, it's one call to change it all. Pick up, and if it's Gemma Atkinson on the other end, this will be you on the other end of the phone to her.
2: I am flabbergasted. I want to scream. That is incredible.
0: David, last Friday's winner, Rab, won 5 grand after 5 o'clock today. Listen, we are giving this money away, and we could be giving the next prize to you. Good luck.

0: brand new Dylan John Thomas, Nothing Here Worth Taking. He's at the Barrowlands in Glasgow tomorrow night. He's at P&J Live next month. So last night I was saying that, and that sounds like the Burniston theme. Can't unhear it, but also for the Monday night American football fans, I know you recognised it from somewhere else. Right, those tickets up for grabs when we do the big fat quiz of the week. But first,
1: name that dude.
0: We're hopefully going to wrap this up tonight. Last day of week 6. Same doof. Oh, wow. Wow. Wow. Wow. Phones are going already. But I want you to think about this, unless you have been thinking about it for 6 weeks, right? But I want you to actually think about what comes next. You hear this? What do you hear next? What kicks in after that doof? I actually know what it is, but I can't think if it's beginning, middle, or end of song. It's definitely in the song. It's a doof. Just a bit of a dance song. I need the artist and song title. 0333 20 20 400 is the number to call when you know. 0333 20 20 400. I think this week we have, I don't know if we've came the closest to it, but in terms of like songs that have sounded like the song that it actually is, I would say this has been the best week of guesses. Only taking us 6 weeks. There it is. That's the doof. That's all I got for you. Just that much of this song. Name that doof. I don't know if hearing it like that, a lot of them, helps. Does it? Oh, you must know what it is. Right, here's the number. It's 0333 20 20 400. 0333 20 20 400. The number to call if you can, once and for all. Throw something at the wall, see what sticks. Name that doof.
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1: Name that doof.
0: Bacan, Deco, name that doof. That's all I've got for you. It's week six, it's day four. It is your last chance this week to win the limited edition Name That Doof mug before we move into week seven on Monday. Do you know what it is? Let's go to the phones. Who's there?
2: Hi, Michelle.
0: Hi, Michelle. Can you name that doof?
2: Is it the cha-cha slide?
0: Oh, I've had that about 100 times before. I still know it, Michelle. Hello, who's there?
3: It's John.
0: Hi, John. Can you name that doof?
3: I think it's ultrasonic. 1, 2, 3, 4.
0: Oh, we had that last night.
3: Oh.
0: Where were you last night, John? Hello, who's there?
4: It's Linda and Steve.
0: It's Linda and Steve.
4: Ellen.
0: Ellen and Steve.
4: Do you think it's Michael Jackson, the way you make me feel?
0: Ugh.
4: Oh.
0: Hello, who's there?
5: Yodi.
0: It's who? Yodi?
5: Yeah.
0: Yodi, doof that name.
5: Kylie and Wow.
0: Oh, Wow. Did you think I was doing clues?
5: I thought you were giving me a clue.
0: Ah, Yodi. Dafty. No need to change the name of that now. Hello, who's there?
6: Hi, it's Paul.
0: Hi, Paul, name that doof.
6: Is it Infinity by Guru Josh Project?
0: I don't know if we've had that, but that's a great guess. That's the best guess of the night. Does that mean it's right? No, it doesn't. Sorry, Paul.
6: Oh.
0: Right, you're last on this evening. What's your name?
7: Hi, it's Jamie.
0: Hi, Jamie. Make this count. Name that doof.
7: On yesterday, you played Robert Miles' Children.
0: I did last night, uh-huh. Is that what you're locking in, Robert Miles' Children?
7: Aye, go ahead.
0: Right. Over and out, Jamie.
7: Bye, and a bit. Bye-bye.
0: Name That Doof returns on Monday. We enter week seven. Enjoy thinking about that all weekend.
1: Name That Doof.
8: MFR.

0: I've got a pen, I'm ready to go. It is producer Ross's pen that he got once the back to school sale started at Tesco. Went in, waited for the deals, and took all the pens so that school kids couldn't get any. Hope you're happy with yourself.
1: The big fat quiz of the week.
0: Right, let's do this. This is going to be good tonight. You'll win your way into the Hall of Fame. Hey, you'll get your name and lights on the Wall of Fame in there. And I've got a pair of tickets for Dylan John Thomas to give away tonight. I remember seeing him when he just came out of nowhere, Dylan John Thomas. He was like a young Jerry Cinnamon. And he ended up selling it two nights at the Hydro. And it was just a sea of people. 12,000 people just bouncing when he dropped that. Got You On My Mind is going to be amazing live. Heaven knows that you're lonely. It's the big one. It's doing the rounds now. Heaven knows you're lonely. It'll probably be the loudest of the night. And I think it's going to be pretty loud in there anyway. And this is his brand new single. He's either going to open with this or finish with it. Every time he puts out a single, it just keeps getting better. Right, here's the number you need. It's 0333 20 20 400. 0333 20 20 400. Now, we were going to give away tickets for the Barrowlands tomorrow night, but I don't know if that's enough time for you to get organised. So we are going to give you a wee bit more notice, and we are going to send you to see Dylan John Thomas at P&J Live in Aberdeen on Saturday the 12th of December. A wee Christmas party with Dylan John Thomas. That is going to be class. And I forget what the capacity of both these places is, P&J Live and the Barrowlands, but P&J Live, definitely bigger than the Barrowlands, and it's going to be a madness. This video is doing the rounds. Honestly, look for them. Dylan John Thomas playing Got You On My Mind at the Hydro, and just the whole place is bouncing right. Here's the number you need to be there with a mate on us. Kings for a day. Queens for a day. King and Queen for a day. 0333 20 20 400. The number you need to win yourself Dylan John Thomas tickets. Gotta be over 18 to enter. You are playing across the Hit Radio Network in Scotland. And you can check the full rules on the website. 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

0: MFR, we are live in the north of Scotland on Thursday night. Got some light rain to come this evening and into Friday. It's going to be 8 degrees as we head for the weekend. Tomorrow, some more rain pretty much all day. Heaviest early on though in the afternoon with a high of 13 in Inverness. All right, let's do a 5K minute answer for tomorrow before 9 o'clock tonight. The JC is trending. Gemma Collins says that she only has 4 genuine celebrity friends after becoming wary of fake people in the entertainment industry. She never named anybody, but she said that some of her TOWI friends are people that she considers to be genuine. Gemma said that she would rather stay at home with her family than attend celebrity parties because she finds fake friendships and people who flatter others sickening. The GC has spoken troops. Prince William revealed that he is a fan of the celebrity traitors whilst meeting Ross Kemp, who's on at the now. He joked about his paranoid moments on the show and he pretended to murder him by touching his shoulder and teased him about spoilers. Listen, the Prince watches traitors. I just hope he's got a TV license. Liberty X and Hearsay are reuniting for a huge 13-date UK and Ireland arena tour in 2027, marking 25 years since they appeared on Pop Stars. All 5 members of Liberty X will take part. Well, Hearsay will reunite without Mylene Klass, who considers herself to be a serious person these days. They're promising a nostalgic high-energy show featuring their biggest hits. Well, you'd be disappointed if they came to Scotland for their one show, the Plain Hydro, and they did brand new albums. I mean, 5th of May next year, if you fancy it.
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Today's 5K Minute has been the best of the week, and that's not to say that it's one of the best ever, but it's, I think, the first score that wasn't a 5. Kieran, the project manager, got a 7 today, just 3 away from the money that would have bought him his new car, but he'll just need to keep saving because he didn't do it. Let's get you a point on the board before you're even anywhere near tomorrow's. Hey, listen, get yourself on by signing up on the website and you'll only have 9 questions to worry about with a minute on the clock, plenty of time to smash them in and win the money. Right, this is a question on Friday's 5K Minute, 8:25 with Boogie in the morning. How many minutes are there in 2.5 hours? How many minutes are there in 2.5 hours? It's 150 minutes. There you go. You are very welcome. The other 9, I saw a new buddy. I believe in you though.

0: Right, let's meet our contestants who will go head-to-head for the bragging rights of getting into the Hall of Fame, their name and lights on the Wall of Fame. And tonight's grand prize, a pair of tickets to see Dylan John Thomas at P&J Live, Aberdeen, Saturday the 12th of December. Let's bring in contestant number one. That is Ashley. Welcome on, Ashley.
1: Hi.
0: Your party trick is karaoke, obviously, is what she said.
1: Yeah.
0: I said, what's your karaoke song? And you said...
1: Oh, no. Right, okay. I'm not a good singer, fair warning. Well, sometimes I go out by myself and I look across the water.
0: Not that bad.
1: Well, I'm a bit nervous as well.
0: Oh, it's the nerves. She's normally better, everybody.
1: I'm actually a performer. I'll get up on the table.
0: Right, up you get then, and we'll bring in Dylan, who's on to win the Dylan tickets. Dylan, your party trick is you can open bottles with your bum.
2: Absolutely.
0: It's not the first time we've had that, would you believe? How did you discover you could do that?

0: listen, see if you need all my bottle of beers. You just need to use what you need to use.
1: You need teeth, like?
0: You can't damage your teeth. You know, you need to use something that's
1: right. So, listen, you heard us verifying with Ashley there, and she can indeed sing karaoke. I just need you to pop a bottle with your bum there for me. Ashley.
2: Yeah.
1: You have to take a drink now.
2: I have to take a drink? Oh, great.
1: Hold on. Right, stay there. We'll come back and get into the big fat quiz of the week. MFR.
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18: The top stories this hour. Search warrants issued for the King's Brothers Sandringham home and former one in Windsor in February have been found to be unlawful. The High Court has heard procedural errors led to legislation being applied incorrectly against Andrew Mountbatten Windsor. An investigation into allegations of misconduct in public office, which the former prince denies, is ongoing. Joshua Rosenberg is a legal expert.
19: Thames Valley Police have admitted that they shouldn't have made this application under Section 8 and that it didn't apply. We don't know who the judge is who did this, but he's been overturned by agreement by the High Court. You see, all this has been going on behind the scenes over the past few months.
18: A decision on what to do with seized materials is expected next year. Two Latvian men have been arrested on suspicion of trespassing at a military base in Cambridgeshire. An abandoned car was found near the perimeter of RAF Molesworth last night before police arrested a 36 and 32-year-old. They're also being questioned by counter-terror police over suspected national security offences. Properties have been searched in Peterborough. Our reporter Barnaby Papadopoulos has more.
20: I just want to bring you the statement from counter-terror police from Helen Flanagan. She said, we're very aware of the recent heightened interest and concern around military sites, but at this stage there is nothing to suggest this incident is connected to the events at RAF Fairford last week.
18: An inquest has found three sisters who were pulled from the sea off the Brighton coast in May took their own lives. The mother of the women died by drowning in 2010. The Prime Minister, Andy Burnham, has told the German Chancellor he wants to bring the UK closer to Europe. The two countries have ratified a treaty agreed last year. Erling Haaland is calling for unity on and off the field as Manchester City appeal against their guilty verdicts for breaching financial rules. City were found to have used sham contracts to inflate revenues. And Bridgerton is getting another spin-off. The latest in the Netflix franchise will follow the early life of the siblings' mum, Lady Violet. From Sky News, I'm Johnny Freeman.
1: Thank you very much, Callum Gallagher, here at 9 o'clock on Thursday night. It's me throwing it back for another hour before 10. Gonna get you entered to win 725k tomorrow, and we'll do the big back quiz of the week.

0: big fat quiz of the week.
1: Here we are with our two contestants that will go head to head for the bragging rights of getting into the Hall of Fame. Their name and lights on the Wall of Fame, and there's a pair of tickets up for grabs to see Dylan John Thomas at P&J Live in Aberdeen Saturday the 12th of December. Hoping to be there. Contestant number one is Ashley, the karaoke singer. Welcome back, Ashley.
2: Hi.
1: And contestant number two is Dylan, who can open bottles with his bum.
3: All right.
1: Right, I've got some questions about stuff that happened this week. Will we pay attention to stuff that happened this week?
2: No.
3: not really.
1: Excellent. This is going to go good. Well, I've got a question for Monday, Tuesday, Wednesday and today. If you know the answer to any of the questions, you buzz in with your name is your buzzer. Ashley, your buzzer is?
2: Ashley.
1: And Dylan, your buzzer is?
3: Dylan.
1: Now, if you buzz in, but I don't get the answer straight away, unfortunately, I'm going to have to disqualify you on that question. I'll move to the other person. We've got a crack at answering it. Now, if we end up tied at the top, we'll need a tiebreaker. We'll look back to something that happened at the weekend, and it will be a closest answer to wins. All right?
3: Cool, yep.
1: Right, are we ready?
2: Yep.
1: On Monday, which Blackadder and Mr. Bean star announced he was returning with a new comedy show?
3: Dylan.
1: Rowan Atkinson. Is the right answer. Did you know that, Ashley?
2: I did, but I just could not think after you said Mr. Bean.
3: I just guessed.
1: Well, it's a good guess. On Tuesday, which pop star was being trolled online for allegedly being a one-hit wonder for her hit, Where Is My Husband?
2: Ashley. Is it Ray?
1: Oh, this is getting tasty now. One each. On Wednesday, Ant and Dec realised the I'm a Celebrity theme sampled one of their songs from the 90s, but what was their alter egos called? What year were you born, Ashley?
2: 2002, is it? Ashley, I know it.
1: Ashley.
2: PJ and Duncan.
1: There you go. When were you born, Dylan?
3: 98.
1: You should have got that.
3: Well.
1: See, when you say you think you know it, did you Google it there, Ashley?
2: No, my mum loved Ant and Dec.
1: Well, let's get ready to rumble then, because Dylan, you need to get this next one to go to the tiebreaker. If you don't, and Ashley gets cool. She is the winner. If you don't, Ashley doesn't get it, she is the winner. Today, Hearsay announced a tour with which other noughties pop icons?
3: It was on the radio this morning.
2: Ashley?
1: I can't remember. Ashley?
2: Is it Liberty X?
1: Ashley?
2: Yeah?
3: That's it.
1: Right. You're right, Dylan. That's
2: no
1: it.
2: No way!
1: Way! Right, Dylan, we'll let you go.
3: Perfect.
1: Listen,
3: thank you very much.
1: Drown your sorrows. Ashley. Have a bottle of beer when you get up the road.
3: Cheers, guys.
1: Oh, well done, Ashley.
2: Thanks.
1: Are you going to take your mum to the gig?
2: I'll probably take my sister, Alicia.
1: Is she a big Dylan John Thomas fan?
2: Loves him.
1: Well, there you go. I'm sure you're more worldly mind you're giving one of the tickets to your sister. You are going to Aberdeen. You're going to see Dylan John Thomas at P&J Live on us.
2: Oh my God, thank you so much.
1: Nice one, pal. All right, I'm going to put you on hold and producer Ross will come and get some details. But well done. Thanks for listening. Cheers for getting involved.
2: You.
1: Nice one. Have a good night.
2: Thank you. You too.

Yeah, I know we've started to get Halloween out the way, but if you are starting to think about maybe a wee trip to the Christmas markets, maybe think a bit closer to home. I'm not talking about here, obviously we do have the Christmas markets here, not seeing us anywhere on this list, but the Edinburgh Christmas markets, I don't know if you ever go down to them, they have just been named the fifth best festive market in the world and the second best Christmas market in the UK for 2026. This has been determined by the artificial tree experts at Christmas Tree World. They analyse Google searches, December hotel prices, entry fees, number of stalls and proximity to public transport to reveal the UK's best Christmas market for 2026. Manchester, officially the home to the UK's best Christmas market if you want to go a bit further afield. Still, probably cheaper than going to, and I love crafts.

0: Have you been onto the Parent Club website yet? Oh, listen, it is so good. There's heaps of advice there from the Scottish Government. There's info, there's tips, there's everything that you could need, whether you are a first-time parent or just under life, because it gets on top of you. Oh, listen, being a parent is the best privilege there is, but it can get tough when everything else gets in the way. So whether you're a first-time parent or whether you are growing your family or just need a wee bit of help, parentclub.scot. Parentclub.scot is where you want to go. Right, my record of the week lined up. And before 10 tonight, I'm going to tell you how to win that 7 to 5K tomorrow.
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0: This will likely be the last time I play this week, unless a remix lands in my inbox before I'm back on Friday night after the GBX. Listen, we got your soundtrack all weekend. Georgie Boy, me, Gary Spence on Sunday night with the anthems as well. This is kind of what I think Adele would sound like if she was in musicals. It's a new American singer-songwriter called Ash, and this is Stop the Wedding, my record of the week.

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0: What about David? One last Friday, 700 grand. Robert won a cheeky wee 5 grand. Today, just after 5 o'clock, you could be next for a big money call. It's 725k tomorrow. And by the way, you enter now and you will remain in the draw to win yourself an extra 10 grand at the end of the month. It's madness. Yeah. More money than a horse could.
2: Oh my God.
0: Get yourself in the game now and good luck. 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That is where you'll find phone entry details and get yourself all the rules for this network competition as well. Lines close at 5 o'clock tomorrow night. After that, Gemma Atkinson makes one call to change it all. You'd never have to work again. You could buy your house outright. Buy your first house. Cash. Why not? Think about the car that you would be driving if you win this money tomorrow. It starts here. It starts now with this text. The word yes, Y-E-S, to this number, 61025. Good luck.
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10 o'clock tomorrow morning. Lynn Hogan is back on in for Grant Thompson. Good to hear her. But I wish I hadn't heard her on Boogie in the Morning today. The guys were asking about times that you have had to eat food just with your hands or getting about it with your fingers, which is sometimes the best way to do it, like chicken wings or ribs, for example. But doesn't half make a mess. Do you know what I mean? Unless you have wipes and a toothpick handy, you're absolutely snookered. That sort of thing just doesn't bother Lynn Hogan. She's talking about a time that she just scranned a birthday cake off of her passenger seat. She was just howking at it with her hands as she was driving along the road. Nah, steering wheel would have been minging for weeks after that. You can't get the sugar icing off things. Honestly, nightmare. We once did a cake smash for one of Oban's birthdays. It was his first birthday, in fact, just on the kitchen floor. Honestly, I don't know if the floor's clean yet.

0: Okay.
1: Last one from me tonight. Cheers for another fun show. I'll catch you on back tomorrow here at 10 after the Friday night GBX. George Bowie in the mix with the anthems from 6. You might be £725,000 richer by that point, with the chance of winning an extra 10 grand at the end of the month. Listen, if you haven't played Make Me a Winner yet, we would love to. Stick around for Karen. She is standing by. She's in for Amber next with all the details that you need. That call going to happen on Gary Spence's show tomorrow. Gary and Stephen here from 2. Lynn Hogan sits in for Grant Thompson. She's in the mix with an hour of throwbacks at 10 o'clock tomorrow. Getting going right after Boogie in the morning. Boogie, Arlene and producer John here for Free For All Friday. Get in touch, ask them anything you like and get some TTF on as well. You have a good one. I'll see you tomorrow.
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2: 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I'm looking after things for Amber for one final time this week. On the way, James Hype. But first, some news at 10.
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5: The top stories this hour. Thames Valley Police has agreed warrants to search two of Andrew Mountbatten Windsor's properties in February were unlawful. Procedural errors mean the incorrect section of the law was used. The criminal investigation into allegations of misconduct in public office continues. The former prince denies wrongdoing, while a legal process will now decide what to do with materials seized. Joshua Rosenberg is a legal expert.
6: If you have got hold of material, you the police, which you shouldn't have, but if there are other grounds for saying you want that material, well, you don't have to give it back. You hang on to it and the court decides whether you should have got it. So clearly errors were made.
5: Counter-terror detectives are questioning two Latvian men on suspicion of trespass offences at a military base. A 32 and 36-year-old were arrested at RAF Molesworth in Cambridgeshire last night. The US president has said his country will not resume military strikes on Iran before the midterm elections. Donald Trump has posted on Truth Social ahead of voters going to the polls on the 3rd of November. America's recently dispatched a third aircraft carrier and thousands of troops to the Middle East. Experts are warning England could be in for an early flu season. The NHS's National Medical Director says hospital admissions for the virus are the highest she can remember for this time of year. In football, Erling Haaland has called for unity at Manchester City as the club appeal guilty verdicts for breaching Premier League financial rules.
7: We have to stick together. We have to stay with each other, and we have to stay positive no matter what happens in life. We always have to have a smile, stay positive, look ahead, and try to win football games. So yeah, stick together, enjoy the ride and smile.
5: The striker spoke ahead of Sunday's Premier League trip to Liverpool. City continue to deny wrongdoing. And there's more romance on the way for Bridgerton fans, and this time it's the mother's turn. Netflix has announced a new spin-off series which will follow a young lady, Violet. From Sky News, I'm Johnny Freeman.
2: I'm Karen, I'm hanging out with you this Throwback Thursday. First, More Than Friends, and coming up, some Destiny's Child, Bootylicious. I mean, does it?

Dean, so easy to fall in love. Hi, Karen hanging out tonight with you in for Amber. And oh my God, it's not just Throwback Thursday. It is also Traitors Thursday. I will caveat, spoiler free, because I appreciate I'm hanging out with a night shift crew. I too am night shift crew. And sometimes we just have to catch things up on BBC iPlayer, right? Well, the first celebrity has been banished. I will not say who. So much drama. How amazing is this, though? We're all watching it together. When was the last time we had this excitement? I think, personally, it was the noughties. I can remember going to kids' clubs when I was younger and running home on a Friday night to watch Ugly Betty. God forbid I missed an episode of that. But this is so fun. It's so exciting. I was covering a shift earlier and I stayed in the studio between my shifts. I know, like a right loner. But I was kept company because I popped the Traitors on, had my coffee. Oh, it was a great one. So if you've got that to look forward to, like I say, spoiler free, you're going to need to stay off social media. It's everywhere. And maybe avoid the Telegraph. I saw a pretty scathing article about a certain someone. So yes, just very much stay in your lane, but get excited. Destiny's Child, Bootylicious now.

Adela in NLE. She is huge at the moment. She's also got another song out called Nicole Kidman. I really hope we're going to get that on our playlist soon. It's massive. It's everywhere. It's got rude lyrics in the chorus. I'm not sure we'd work that one out. But that was the song that I accidentally the other week there uploaded to my stories when I put a picture of myself on it. And it says something about my beep sitting right. Oh, it was a whole thing. And I was left red-faced, as I normally am in literally everything in life. I'm Karen. I'm hanging out with you tonight. I've got Taylor Swift now. Her recent music video for Patient Zero is so good that the Anne Hathaway thought it was tied to her thriller that's out right now called Verity. It is a masterpiece. Taylor Swift for director, by the way. I can see her directing her own feature-length movie soon. She really is that gal and got all down. So no, it is not linked to Verity. But if even Anne Hathaway's getting confused, you know she's onto something. I've got a throwback of hers for you now. Here's I Knew You Were Trouble.

0: new one from Teddy Swims, Perfect Man. It's good, isn't it? That's the first single off of his second album. So the full album will come out next January. Just a few more months to wait. I'm Karen. I'm looking after the Throwback 3 play. We are playing that next, where I give you three songs, 1 year, and a few clues. And in my opinion, one of the best horror movies came out in this year. It completely changed the genre because it did something very different to all the rest. That plus Ella Langley next.
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Still massive, that one from Ella Langley, choosing Texas. I'm Karen. It's time for the throwback three play. Shall we get into it? Let's do some clues. The premise of the game first. I'm going to give you three songs. They all are from the same year and you've got to guess the year. I'm on WhatsApp. Drop me a WhatsApp message. Always fun. I'll give you a shout out. If you want to do it anonymously, it's also fine. 0333 20 20 400. I also take voice notes and calls. If none of those appeal, by all means, play along at home. It is just as fun. So I did say this year came one of my favourite horror movies that I think genuinely changed the game. So I should say this is a horror movie in the same way something like Jurassic Park is a horror movie. Monster horror. Thriller. No spirits. I told you how I feel about spirits last night. So this is very digestible for me. And I have the sound of the monsters. Since we are in spooky season, okay? If you're scared easy, maybe turn this down for 3 seconds. Very iconic monster noise. I'll play it one more time for you. Fun fact, that sound was recorded with a taser and it was applied directly to a cluster of grapes. So that's how you get the ticking noises, and it was slowed down in post-production for the wee ticks. So it's a monster that clicks. And another clue about this movie, it almost had no dialogue. It was revolutionary. Revolutionary. That word, yeah. Some would say it was quiet. Okay, clue's over. First song of the night. Pretty much a nursery rhyme. The song everyone was singing this year. Catchiest tune on the radio. George Ezra's Shotgun.

song on tonight's Throwback 3 play. Hi to Michael, who is playing along. He says he's doing 14 hours of driving and he's almost home. Oh, keep going, Michael. And who else? David, he is guest. Correct. I won't say just yet. We've got a few people guessing 2017. 2016 is also wrong. And what I will say, the clue I gave you about these monsters... Ugh, horrible noise. That was from A Quiet Place, a movie with Emily Blunt, and her husband also directed it. He was in it. It was incredible if you've not seen it, but they're quite ugly looking things. And they made that noise by holding a taser to grapes. That is advised to not be tried at home. Also in this year, Bohemian Rhapsody was everywhere and the Great British Bake Off had a bit of a Paul Hollywood handshake inflation. I know, drama. Maroon 5 and Cardi B is the last song on tonight's Throwback 3 play, 0333 20 2400.

0: Maroon 5 and Cardi B. Girls Like You, the last one on tonight's Throwback 3 play. Before that, some Jerry Cinnamon and then some George Ezra. Congratulations to everyone getting it right. A special shout out to David driving for Ember. He was the first one to get it right tonight. Also getting it right that I can see is James and Lauren. The year in question was 2018. Throwback 3 play will be back next week with myself because I'm covering for Amber all of next week. So I'll be doing that on Monday around the same time, about 10:30. And in the meantime, I'm going to stick on Justin Bieber and Calvin Harris for you next. MFR.
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1: They say the holy water's watered down, and this town's lost its faith. Our colors will fade eventually, so if our time is running out, day after day, we'll make the mundane a masterpiece. Oh my, my, oh my, my love, I take one look at you, you're taking me.

You know, that was one of my mates' first dances last year. She was getting married in the gorgeous island of Santorini, overlooking the water. That song playing, utterly bliss. That was Alex Warren and Ordinary. I'm Karen. I'm hanging out with you tonight. We have just finished up the Throwback 3 Play, a game I love and a game I know a lot of people love, including my other half, Duncan, his name is. So he's not working tonight. So I was asking him, you know, being a supportive fiancé, is he tuning in? What does he think the Throwback 3 Play is? And he told me, sorry, actually, I'm not tuning in tonight. I'm worried you're going to spoil the traitors because he was at training. I would never do that. Know that I would never do that to you, okay? I hate a spoiler. See when you watch a movie and someone's like, oh, tell me when you get to the bit. Well, now I know there's a bit. Thank you very much. But also, may I say, this is coming from the same guy who couldn't string a sentence together a few months ago before he proposed to me. Spoiler much. Nah, I'm joking, Dunk. I was totally caught off guard. But there were some signs. A cheek to think I would give away a spoiler. This is my pledge to you. I would never. Justin Bieber, what do you mean? Play for you now. I'm all hot and bothered, clearly.

0: Ariana Grande. Hey, That I Made You Love Me. I still am obsessed with that one from her. I have got the funniest topic coming up. Unhinged parent advice that actually works. Now, I say this as someone that is currently child-free, and I think these are wildly hilarious. So I'm going to share that with you next. And no, it's not stuff like, I'm going to get Santa on the phone if you don't behave. These are so creative, and I have been cackling over them. I am not joking. That plus your news at 11 next.
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5: I'm Karen. I've got some old school Miley Cyrus on the way for Throwback Thursday. 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
8: The top stories this hour. Polls have closed in a by-election to replace Sir Keir Starmer as Holborn and St Pancras MP. Labour candidate Sahgal Abdiwali is facing a challenge from the Green Party leader. The vote follows a motion by Zach Polanski's party to label Zionism as racism. Our chief political editor, John Craig, says it looks like Labour are favourites.
9: The Green Party are saying in a statement, whatever the result later, we have run a positive campaign full of energy in what is one of Labour's safest seats. To be the main challenger shows how far the Greens have come.
8: A police force has admitted warrants used to raid two of the former Prince Andrew's homes in February were unlawful, but insists he remains under investigation. Procedural errors meant they were issued under the incorrect section of law, and a hearing next year will decide what to do with the material seized. Two men have been arrested on suspicion of trespassing an RAF base in Cambridgeshire. The Latvian nationals are in the custody of counter-terror police. An inquest has found three sisters who were pulled from the sea off the Brighton coast in May took their own lives. The mother of the women died by drowning in 2010. In sport, Manchester City manager Enzo Maresca says he trusts the club completely. It's the first time we've heard from the coach since City were found guilty during the international break of breaching Premier League financial rules. The side strongly denies any wrongdoing. Maresca's told City TV the club are appealing.
10: I'm very calm. Club has been quite clear. We trust completely the club, so we understand the noise. The focus for us is just, what we can control, and we can control just the football side.
8: And if you need to fill up the car, you may want to check Google Maps first. The app now allows you to compare the cost of petrol and diesel at the forecourts. From Sky News, I'm Laura Safe.
5: I'm Karen, and I promised old school Miley Cyrus it does not get any more old school than Party in the USA.

Adele and John Thomas, Heaven Knows You're Lonely. I'm Ked and I'm looking after things tonight. Do you ever stumble upon a part of the internet that you think, well, I have no business being here, but I'm intrigued and I'm so glad I discovered this. What I stumbled onto as someone who does not have kids yet was unhinged parenting hacks. So I don't have any hacks to give anyone to. However, I could pass a couple of these along to my pals because they are belters. So when I was younger, I guess what we got threatened with as children, it makes mom and dad sound like monsters. No, they were not. But if we were naughty, we would go to somewhere called the Jaggy Jumpers. To this day, I have no idea where the Jaggy Jumpers came from, but did it scare the hell out of me? Absolutely. Some of these hacks are hilarious and I need to share them with you. So someone wrote, my son hates salmon, but he loves beach chicken. Oh, I think I might use that one on my other half. He hates salmon, beach chicken. Someone else said, I change the language on the TV and tell them that they can't understand because they're tired. When they wake up, it's back to normal again. Works every time. So if your kids are just refusing to go to bed because they're watching Frozen, change it to Spanish. And then you can gaslight them into, well, actually, it's your brain not focusing anymore. That's better. Someone else says they give their kids a wet wipe and whoever comes back with the dirtiest wipe wins. It cleans your house and it keeps them busy for ages. Maybe hope that there's not a dog around or something. Stick to hard surfaces. Another one says, tell your two-year-old daughter that their dummy needs to be put on charge the whole day so it can be used at bedtime. And that's simply why they can't have it all day. Listen, I'm on WhatsApp, 0333 2020 400, if you want to get involved. And if you have any unhinged parenting hacks, they are hilarious. And I actually think I could use them on my fiancé.

Bruno Mars, I Just Might. I'm Karen, and we're talking unhinged parenting hacks. So I should do a disclaimer. They're unhinged. We're not. Luckily, all the children should be asleep by now, so they're not going to hear this. But these are, I guess, tips and tricks you can maybe implement in your own life. And from what I hear, they are working a treat and they are blooming hilarious. And I say that as someone who does not have kids. Someone else said that they told their kid when they lose a tooth and a new one comes back, it comes back with a different taste. So therefore, we need to try foods that we didn't like before. Smart. I imagine that's how you're weaving broccoli into the diet. Hi to Daniel, who's got in touch. They said they tell their four-year-old that his ears turn red when he tells fibs. So if he tries to hide his ears, we know. Smart. It's like you've implemented Pinocchio without a growing nose. It's actually genius. Someone else told their kid if they go to school for 5 days, they get 2 days off every week. And another one, I told my child that if the ice cream van plays music when they've run out of ice cream, it's because they don't want everyone to feel sad that they've run out of ice cream. Did I relay that properly? So if the ice cream music's on, it's because they've got none left and they don't want people to feel sad. Listen, that is great if you're on a diet and it comes around your street. Here's Eminem on Throwback Thursday.

0: body isn't ready. I'm Karen. I'm hanging out with you tonight. Before that, we had some Eminem, The Real Slim Shady. And hi to Brian, who's messaged in. Why is Eminem still bleeped out at 23:21 p.m.? Brian, you know you don't have to put the p.m. when you're doing the 24-hour clock. But I will answer the question of the bleeping. So it's pretty much Radio 101. No swear words, no matter the time. It's what my bosses reiterate all the time. Listen, I am left to run a riot here between 10 and 1, but that is off the limits. It's why I got really nervous the other night there when I was talking about Meet the Flockers, and why I definitely do not talk about that Quentin Tarantino movie called Inglourious.
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Kevin here. You're listening to MFR. Shakira and Burna Boy, Die Die, and in an effort to look like Shakira, I have added something to my daily routine. She says, having done it once, so I'm saying this on radio so you can hold me accountable. I watched Slow Horses today. I'm only on season 3. I'm very late to the party, but I'm loving it. But that wasn't the only slow thing about today. No, I was on the walking pad at the same time. I know this isn't revolutionary. People have been doing treadmilling at their desks long before the pandemic. But alas, better late than never, like me watching Slow Horses. So I only had about 30 minutes left of the episode, walked about 4,000 steps, pretty chuffed with that. I don't know if I'm embarrassed to say I had not a sweat on, I had a glisten on. So we know our heart was pumping. You know, all the good stuff. My mum did warn me though. She was like, nope, I'm not giving it because it's my mum's. And we bought her it years ago. I think she's used it twice. And she says, oh no, you can't be watching TV while doing that because, well, you need to look at your feet, not the TV. Oh, this woman is scared of the day that never comes. Can't confirm, did it once, didn't trip. All good in the hood, and I burnt some calories whilst watching TV. So much better than going to the gym. Although my Ballantine's wristband is staring at me, just daring for me to come back. That's still on the agenda. Larue now.

0: New one from the Skrip, Scars Align. I'm continuing Throwback Thursday next with that tune from Robin that has everyone up pretty much around this time if you're at a function hall and it comes on. I mean, it's a crowd pleaser. MFR.
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0: That song makes you want to go on a girls' holiday. Mi chico, Jason Derulo. I'm Ken and I'm hanging out with you tonight. Okay, there is currently a fully grown man traveling through the Congo Basin, and we need to talk about it. Not for the reason you think, though. And that plus your news at midnight.
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2: 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It sits in a quiet development on the north side of town with a generous garden and integral garage, adding to the space inside. Offers over £370,000. 18 McLeod Road, Ballach is a detached home that gives you plenty of space across both floors, with the three bedrooms downstairs and the main living areas above. Outside, the garden rises behind the house with a summer house, shed and plenty of greenery. Offers over £280,000. 6 Castle Street is a three-bedroom red sandstone end terrace home in Fortrose, with accommodation spread across three levels. It would perfectly suit a family, a couple wanting room to spread out, or anyone drawn to homes with character. 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
11: Good evening, Kevin here. Happy Friday. I'm hanging out with you for another hour. I've got Tame Impala on the way, but first,
12: in Holden,
13: across the north of Scotland.
12: And now, on the radio, I will have the honour to challenge from Green Party leader Zach Polanski. It says Andy Burnham's criticised their recent vote to label Zionism as racism.
14: I think it was the completely wrong decision, a terrible judgment on the part of the Green Party of England and Wales, in effect ruling out a two-state solution between Israel and Palestine.
12: It's understood the execution of an ex-US Army major who killed 13 people in Texas will be live-streamed to the public. Donald Trump's ordered a firing squad to kill Nidal Hassan after he went on a shooting spree at Fort Hood in 2009. Thames Valley Police says its misconduct investigation into Andrew Mountbatten Windsor continues despite search warrants being found to be unlawful. The High Court heard there was a legal error in the approach taken before searching the former prince's properties in February. He denies any wrongdoing. Two Latvian men have been arrested on suspicion of trespassing at a military base in Cambridgeshire. An abandoned car was found near the perimeter of RAF Molesworth last night before police found a 36 and 32-year-old. Our correspondent Barnaby Papadopoulos has more.
15: I just want to bring you the statement from Counter-Terror Police, from Helen Flanagan. She said, we're very aware of the recent heightened interest and concern around military sites, but at this stage there is nothing to suggest this incident is connected to the events at RAF Fairford last week.
12: Russian strikes on Ukrainian public buses have killed at least 30 people. The country's capital, Kiev's, under worsening blackouts. And Erling Haaland's calling for unity on and off the field. It says Manchester City appeal against their guilty verdicts for breaching financial rules. From Sky News, I'm Laura Safe.
11: I'm Karen. Let's get Friday started then with Tame Impala and Jenny's Dracula.

Mars and Grenade. I'm Karen. I'm hanging out with you through till 1 o'clock, and I have a very important topic to talk to you about. Have you heard about this extreme adventurer and influencer, Ash Dykes from Wales? He is doing a month-long 434-mile journey through the Congo Basin. Previous expeditions that he's done include trekking solo, unsupported across Mongolia, and traversing the length of Madagascar. Sounds nice, right? I need to switch up this music. It's kind of more like this. The Congo Basin is home to some of the world's scariest, deadliest animals. It's also the second largest tropical forest after the Amazon. Nope, no thank you. The worst part is for me, though, despite all the bugs and everything that can kill you, he's doing it in an inflatable kayak. Who told him that was a good idea? There's hippos, piranhas, and crocodiles in that river alone. They just need to sink their teeth into the kayak, think it's food, and deflate it goes. Then what? Also, how is he carrying enough stuff with him for a month? There's a camera crew. How are they charging those cameras for a month? How's he charging his phone? He's on TikTok, he's streaming. These are the important questions I need answered. And I definitely know that he has not packed enough sanitizer for a month's worth of exploring. Better not be putting his fingers in his mouth. Ugh. Somber and Homewrecker, playing for you now.

to meet you. I'm Ked and I'm talking about Ash Dykes, who is the influencer that has embarked on the 434-mile river trip along the Congo Basin. Now, this is a very dangerous part of the world. It gives me heebie-jeebies just to think about it. So I thought, why not give you some facts about the Congo Basin that you might not know just to help you sleep at night? Some areas have more gorillas than people. They are still discovering new cobras. Nope. There's electric fish as well as hippos and crocodiles. And the fresh water itself, I think because it's such a humid area, can genuinely give you parasites. Again, it begs the question, how have they got enough supplies on an inflatable kayak? Honestly, it does make you thankful for living in Scotland. As much as I complain, the weather's bland. We don't get much extreme weather here nor there. And for that reason, we don't really have anything that wants to kill us. Nothing really sees us as prey. I think the worst we get is ticks. We pulled one out of my dog the other week there. I mean, they're gross, but you'll live to see another day.

0: McDonald, Mr. Rock and Roll on MFR. I'm Kedden. MFR. Today, we are giving away £725,000. 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

You just knew they were going to be phenomenal when they launched their career with that song. One Direction, What Makes You Beautiful. I remember being a teenager and that song coming out and being like, oh, if only they could see me and they'd fall in love with me. I'm sure every other girl at that time thought that. I actually saw a video on TikTok of Niall Horan, who's doing his tour for his Dinner Party Live. That's his album that he's taken. He was at the Hydro a couple weeks ago on the 28th of September. The stories looked amazing. Well, I got sent a TikTok video of him and I can only describe this as a thirst trap. Now, dear listener, if you do not know what a thirst trap is, it's when someone is looking fit and there's certain music playing. It's probably in slow motion. Listen, Niall was looking great. He has been hit in the gym. He was wearing a tighter top than I've probably seen him wear. And listen, I can say this quite confidently on the radio because my other half sent me it. My fiancé Duncan, he's a bit of a fanboy with Niall. I think he believes he should have been the sixth member of One Direction. You know, the Scottish counterpart that never was. But Niall Horan, go get it. Here's Katy P and Jax Jones.

0: years down the road.
1: Kaden here on MFR. And he is Alex Warren, Carry You Home. That was the first tune that he released that made him massive. He's just been announced to host the Kids' Choice Awards. And apparently part of that gig is that you get slimed. You know, when I was a kid, I always thought I quite fancy getting slimed myself one day. But now that I'm an adult and it takes me 3 hours from the point I jump into the shower, shave everything, wash my hair twice, blow dry, makeup, nah, it's just never going to actually be worth it. Up next, by the way, I'm playing you a song that has just broken a record. The record in question is it's the first number one by a British female, the youngest since 2014. The person who held that record before this next tune was Becky Hill with Gecko way back in 2014. Like I said, that song is next, so you don't want to miss it.
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The Kid Leroy and Justin Bieber. With Stay, I'm kidding. And before that, we had Sienna Spyro, Great Expectation, which is the current UK number one. And she has officially broken the record as the youngest British female artist to get to the top of the official singles chart since 2014, since Becky Hill. I have got James Blunt's Play For You next. One of our favourite Traitors members. This is a non-spoiler link. Do not worry. James Blunt, he is an icon. He said in the first episode that he greased his nipples with butter under a wetsuit. And that was when I stood up and took notice. I was like, this is a guy that I think I really like. He used to be in the military, so he's always taken charge. Have you noticed all these tasks? And I feel like I can see Ross Kemp twitching because he's a bit of an alpha male and James Blunt is kind of running the show on that front. He's a sweet man, James Blunt, but he might be a bit of a bossy boots, but I quite like him. I feel like he's done himself justice. Again, no spoilers. If you've not watched it yet, enjoy that tomorrow. Here's James Blunt and Circles, his newest one.

0: Blank Space on MFR. I'm Karen. Sadly, that was the last one from me. However, the good news is I'm taking over from Amber all of next week, so I'm looking forward to hanging out with you then. Mary Manfield is on next, and Gregor and Lindsay taking over from 4. And of course, Biggie, Arlene and John waking up the north of Scotland from 6. See you later.
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3: I'm Ian Russell. When she was just 14, I lost my daughter Molly after she was bombarded with harmful content on social media. Online safety is in the headlines, but it can be difficult to know what to do to protect our children. Molly Rose Foundation has dedicated resources for parents and families to help navigate the online world safely. 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Just search Molly Rose Foundation.
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1: Top stories this hour. Votes are being counted in a by-election to replace Sir Keir Starmer as Holborn and St Pancras MP. The North London seat's been a Labour stronghold since its formation, but Green Party leader Zach Polanski's hoping to break their clean sheet. Labour's Sargul Abdiwali is the bookies' favourite, but Nali Hamdash is the Green member of the London Assembly.
2: I've been a Green Party member for 14 years, and many of those years we toiled away in obscurity. The very idea that we're sat here discussing the fact that the Green Party might be in shot for what used to be Labour's safest seat really does show how much that Polanski has changed politics and put us on the map.
1: A police force has admitted warrants used to raid two of the former Prince Andrew's homes in February were unlawful, but insists he remains under investigation. Procedural errors meant they were issued under the incorrect section of law, and a hearing will decide what to do with the material seized. It's understood the public will be able to watch the execution of an ex-US Army major who, in 2009, killed 13 people at Fort Hood in Texas. It's expected to be live-streamed after a firing squad was ordered to kill Nidal Hassan. Experts are warning England could be in for an early flu season. The NHS's National Medical Director says hospital admissions for the virus are the highest she can remember for this time of year. In sport, Erling Haaland's called for unity at Manchester City as the club appealed guilty verdicts for breaching Premier League.